0: Who am I speaking with?
1: Well, they called me Greg, but they didn't even give me a say in the matter. I would have gone with Jasper.
0: Oh, Greg, okay. Yeah, you're the guy on the radio, right?
1: Yeah, I am the guy on the radio, literally and figuratively. They make me stand on one.
0: Greg! Well, how many other people called?
1: How many people call my radio show? Well, just like a stripper, I get hundreds.
0: Oh, wow.
1: And they're also mostly singles.
0: Awesome.
1: Yeah, but because I have no muscle tone, I can only offer flap dances. Don't ask.
0: You're awesome, Greg. You're going to say my name on the radio?
1: Really? After this conversation, you still want to be associated with the show? Huh.

0: Oh, what do you know?
1: A station that plays new rock, too.
0: Yeah, that's us. Here's a new rock track.
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0: How you doing?
1: How am I doing? You know, it's tough to say. I have so many emotions happening at once that you'd need a sommelier to nail down all the individual notes.
0: Okay, what can we do to approve your emotions? Some music?
1: Oh, yeah, music. They say it's like pouring ice cream in your ears. But I tested that theory, and they're wrong.
0: Let's see. Are we heavy or are we light today?
1: Well, with me having to carry the weight of all my failures, I'm going to say heavy.
0: You have no failures because you are a professional.
1: Sure, yeah. Let's pretend that's true.
0: Okay. It's Natalie!

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0: Wagner. 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

It's the Greg B. Harrell Show. So let me ask this question. What do record labels do when they sign a major artist to a big recording deal? Well, everything, and then some. They cover the artist's costs to travel to L.A. or New York for recording. They pay first-class airfare. They put you up in a hotel suite for weeks at a time, maybe months. They allow you to choose songwriters that you'd like to work with every single day. And then they pay those people. And they even supply you a private chef. Sounds like a 10 p.m. drama that's canceled after one season, but it's not.

0: only do we play the legendary bands of the past, we also believe in breaking new rock first.
1: So here's a new song.
0: Here's another example. The only place you'll hear new rock is Rock

0: Hello?
1: Ah, yes, the human greeting. Hello. Hello indeed, friend.
0: Oh, hey.
1: What's going on?
0: Right now, I'm out here having a beer. I actually put a shirt on because the breeze is cool. It's making my nipples hard. Other than that...
1: Wait. What does the breeze do?
0: Oh, it makes my nipples hard. But I put a shirt on, so now it's under control.
1: Oh, I wish we could have exercised control before you said it out loud.
0: It makes my nipples hard.
1: Yeah, no, you mentioned. Yeah. So I guess now we'll just wait until I wake up from this nightmare?
0: Yeah, well...

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It's the Greg B. Harrell Show, 888-760-1977. Questions that keep me up. Number one, what is the meaning of life? Number two, are we alone in the universe? Number three, if I fall asleep now, how much sleep am I going to get?

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Live from 2117 Leopard Street in the heart of Corpus Christi, Texas. U.S. mother f***ing A, baby. 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

0: It's the Greg B. Harrell Show. You know, if there's one thing that people are always saying to me, it's, Greg, what kind of stuff do you think about? How amazing would it be if sand and feathers switched places for a day? The beach would be so soft, and birds would look very punk rock. Another thing people are saying to me is, Greg B. Harrell, you don't have enough news from Fresno on your radio show. And you're thinking, Greg, why would I care what's going on in Fresno? Well, Fresno is a magical place, as we're about to find out when we listen to another actual clip from the Fresno Television News.
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3: Reading.
2: Really? Well, I hope it's twins.
3: I'm reading.
2: Oh, reading. Oh, okay. There's no B at the start there. What are you reading?
3: I'm reading. It's called the... Hold on.
2: Obviously a very memorable book.
3: Drawing the Dragon.
2: What's it called?
3: Drawing the Dragon.
2: That sounds like the book you read before you're chasing the dragon.
3: No, not doing that.
2: No, okay.
3: Those days are over.
2: Ooh, interesting. I'll be skipping ahead to that part of your memoir. So where are you reading?
3: It is about, I'm in the dark here.
2: You're in the dark?
3: Yeah.
2: Reading in the Dark. I think you just titled your synth pop album.
3: Okay.

album. In fact, album sales have dropped 60 to 70% since 2010, while sales of singles have remained steady or increased. Finally, some positive news about being a long-term single.

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0: Yeah, that's us. 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

0: Mr. B.
1: Oh, please. Mr. B is my father, at least according to the private detective I hired to track him down. So what you doing?
0: It's my back is telling me exactly what I'm doing, what I did this morning.
1: Uh-oh, am I going to need the sensor button here? So what, did you work this morning?
0: Yeah, I had to lay a sidewalk in the backyard, but...
1: You put down a whole sidewalk?
0: Yeah.
1: How do you do that? Put down a sidewalk?
0: Basically, you take some 2x4s, and you got to get, like, these 60-pound bags, and then mix it all up with water, and...
1: Wood, bags, and soaking wet. I've seen this Craigslist Personals ad. Now, here's the real telling bit. When you finished putting in the sidewalk, did you write your name in it?
0: Oh, absolutely. And the date.
1: Yeah, nice. I would have done the same.
0: Yeah.
1: But just to mess with future generations, at the end of the date, I would have put BC.

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4: 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It's me, Tommy Cool. I loved hanging out with my dad.

0: as a kid. That's why I wonder, why did he wait until the last few weeks of his life to tell me about his nickname, Buona Tom? 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

0: Happy Harold Show. You know, if you're like me, then you also wonder, Cheerios could have been selling us Cheery Zeros this whole time. Nobody would have checked. But also, if you're like me, you're busy during the afternoon all week long. If that's the case, there's something very important you're missing. All the great TV that's on during the afternoon. Don't worry, I've got your back on this. Here's a sample of what you've missed on afternoon TV.
1: Unless you're a stoner, it's not something you'd see. So here's what you missed on afternoon TV.
2: Because he is funny and brilliant and also slightly broken, which is absolute catnip for a certain kind of woman.
3: Like, put an aspirin in, put a penny in, yeah. Put vodka in.
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2: Hello, Greg.
3: Hello. What are you up to?
2: I'm sorry, what was that?
3: What are you doing right now?
2: A corn dog.
3: Please tell me you're eating a corn dog.
2: Yeah.
3: Okay. So, a corn dog, huh?
2: Yeah, just put it in the microwave for like 35 seconds.
3: And then you put some mustard on it?
2: No, just the corn dog.
3: Just a dry corn dog? No mustard?
2: No.
3: And where do you eat this dry corn dog?
2: In my little room. I sit on the bed.
3: And what do you hear as you eat?
2: Silence? Silence, yes.
3: So you're sitting on your bed eating a dry corn dog in complete silence?
2: Yes.
3: This is some Patrick Bateman territory right here. Well, happy corn dogging.
2: Thanks.

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It's the Greg and Harold Show. We've talked before on the program about how CDs, compact discs, are still a major seller in Japan. 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A full album on CD in Japan will cost an average of $27. A CD single gonna cost an average of $9. 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

0: Mr. Rubin, sir?
1: What's up, Jesse?
0: Can I ask you a favor, sir?
1: What do you need?
0: When you're handing out assignments today, I want you to give me the most difficult air conditioning problem in the hottest, worst attic possible.
1: Why would you want me
0: 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As the newest certified Kohler AC technician, I need to earn my stripes.
1: Well, if you really want to.
0: I do, sir. Besides, this is how you get the best stories.
1: That's true.
0: There I was. Temperatures hitting 115. I'm in Mrs. Caldwell's attic with a stubborn air conditioner.
1: And you were the only one crazy enough to go in there.
0: And I'm the only one brave enough to go in there.
1: Sure. Okay. We'll go with that.
0: Do your worst, sir.
1: Okay, here's a nasty one. Gonna take a long time, and it's going to be hot.
0: I don't know the meaning of hot.
1: You will by the time you get back here. Call Kohler because we can. Jesse, how did it all turn out?
0: Amazing. I think I earned this glass of ice water, sir.
1: What makes someone want to choose the worst assignments possible, Jesse?
0: Because it feels so good when you stop, sir.
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At Greg B. Harrell on most of the social media. If it's not that, it's at Greg B. Harrell Show. When I was younger, we called it a pound sign, not a hashtag. A taxi, not an Uber. And pure evil, not a comment section.

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4: I don't know why I'm calling you.
5: You and my parents have a lot in common. So I'll say to you what I say to them. Please invite me to Thanksgiving this year, Mom and Jeff. So what can I do for you?
4: If you got a t-shirt for once, send me a t-shirt.
5: Nope, no t-shirts. We only have lowercase q shirts left. But I do appreciate you calling in.
4: No, I like you. You're very entertaining.
5: That is why I wear tap shoes as my regular shoes. 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
4: Greg, if you want to surf this weekend, I think I'm going to go out on Sunday.
5: Well, okay, but I'm going to wear a wetsuit.
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5: So you can't be shocked when I look like a walking cookie dough tube.

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1: What is it? Oh, that explains the stench of failure.
2: Is this Greg? Ivan, you remember me?
1: I don't even remember the second digit of pi.
2: You haven't been picking up the phone, man.
1: Oh, yeah, no, it gets super busy in here on the phones. I try to put people on hold in spite of longing to be held myself.
2: Okay.
1: Oh, okay, we're moving past my obvious emotional plea. Okay, so what are you up to?
2: Just taking it easy, you know, taking it easy.
1: Uh-huh. Well, I'm jealous because I'm taking it over easy and I'm quite runny. Okay, egg humor plays. Got it.

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It's Greg B. Harrell's show. We talk about weird music stuff, and this certainly fits that bill. A music theme park in the metaverse. Yep, it's coming. The metaverse, the network of 3D virtual worlds, will feature a music theme park you can attend virtually and watch virtual performances from your favorite bands at virtual venues. Yes, this is music's future. 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

0: this is Greg Beharrell?
1: Not sure yet. Let's wait and see if I ask to borrow money.
0: Hey, Greg, I was just going to ask you, what is your real true assessment of a pot smoker?
1: I think pot smokers are a wonderful surprise, like when you find a toy in your cereal.
0: You're right.
1: And, of course, it was easy to find the toy because the stoners ate all the cereal. Do you smoke pot?
0: Yeah, you know.
1: How often do you smoke?
0: Oh, every day, all day. Yeah. Well, when I sleep, I don't.
1: Yeah. It's tough to smoke weed while you sleep.
0: Yeah.
1: But Dream Bong does sound like a movie that would go straight to DVD.

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3: It's me, Tommy Cool. I loved hanging out with my dad as a kid. That's why I wonder, why did he wait until the last few weeks of his life to tell me about his nickname, Wanna Tom? He almost waited too long. And I ask you, why do people put off the important stuff? There's always an excuse. Next time, or next year, or when it's convenient. It's never convenient. Then we turn around and it's almost too late. Now, I realize the phrase air conditioning doesn't arouse your curiosity quite like Buona Tom, but air conditioning problems almost never happen when they're convenient. So for the love of Buona Tom, don't put it off. Daylight, twilight, even after midnight, call Tommy Cool. 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
1: Show. At Greg B. Harrell on most of the social media. If it's not that, it's at Greg B. Harrell Show. Aging is difficult. My memory is not what it used to be. My body creaks and cracks like Russian machinery. My crow's feet have become crow's shoe closets. I see a hashtag and think pound sign. My quantum leap references fall flat. And you know, my memory is not what it used to be.

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Live from 2117 Leopard Street in the heart of Corpus Christi, Texas. U.S. motherfucking A, baby. 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

0: How much wine are you drinking? 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
3: It's Greg and Terrell's show. We talk about music stuff on the program. Sometimes that's the business side of music. And this is pretty cool. Some good news. Officially, in the last year, sales of vinyl records are up 51%. The count came in and 42 million vinyl records were sold in a year. And you just know that most of those people smelled the vinyl after opening it.

records are up 51%. The count came in and 42 million vinyl records were sold in a year. And you just know that most of those people smelled the vinyl after opening it.

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0: Oh, I wish I could say hello like that. I feel like I'm Link, and you're welcoming me to the kingdom of Hyrule.
1: Just calling to say great work. Keep up the good work. You've always got good music, and you keep being long as I'm working.
0: Wow, I'm going to transcribe this phone call and slide it under my boss's door.
1: I hope you get a raise, and good luck.
0: A raise? In radio, there's no going up. It's all downhill. Plus, how can I get a raise as a volunteer?
1: Depends. There's always branching out.
0: Well, branching out would make sense. With pores as big as mine, I do feel like bark.

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It's the Greg Beharrell Show, at Greg Beharrell on most of the social media. If it's not that, it's at Greg Beharrell Show. I'm going to write my mental diary in moments. If you've never heard that before, a mental diary thought is the kind of thing that floats through your head where if you said it out loud, people would be like, what? That's what you think about? You can tell me that stuff. It's fine. In fact, here's a mental diary thought I had not moments ago. There are some questions no one can answer. Number one, what is the meaning of life? Number two, are we alone in the universe? Number three, how did bones get 12 seasons?

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2: Mr. Rubin, sir?
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2: 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Temperatures hitting 115. 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
3: And you were the only one crazy enough to go in there.
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3: Sure. Okay. We'll go with that.
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3: Jesse, how did it all turn out?
2: 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I think I earned this glass of ice water, sir.
3: What makes someone want to choose the worst assignments possible, Jesse?
2: Because it feels so good when you stop, sir.
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0: 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A station that plays new rock too. Yeah, that's us. Here's a new rock track. Just for fans.
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0: Show.
1: Should dentists call it their practice? I like to close every show by writing a little something in my diary. So here we go. Dear Diary, Greg B. Harrell here. I want a modern version. The selfie of Dorian Gray. Thanks for listening, everybody.

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Live from 2117 Leopard Street in the heart of Corpus Christi, Texas. 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

0: Mr. Rubin, sir?
1: What's up, Jesse?
0: Can I ask you a favor, sir?
1: What do you need?
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1: Why would you want me
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1: Well, if you really want to.
0: I do, sir. Besides, this is how you get the best stories.
1: That's true.
0: There I was. Temperature's hitting 115. I'm in Mrs. Caldwell's attic with a stubborn air conditioner.
1: And you were the only one crazy enough to go in there.
0: And I'm the only one brave enough to go in there.
1: Sure. Okay. We'll go with that.
0: Do your worst, sir.
1: Okay. Here's a nasty one. Gonna take a long time, and it's going to be hot.
0: I don't know the meaning of hot.
1: You will by the time you get back here. Call Kohler because we can. Jesse, how did it all turn out?
0: Amazing. I think I earned this glass of ice water, sir.
1: What makes someone want to choose the worst assignments possible, Jesse?
0: Because it feels so good when you stop, sir.
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4: 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Here's a nasty one. 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
4: Jesse, how did it all turn out?
3: Amazing. I think I earned this glass of ice water, sir.
4: What makes someone want to choose the worst assignments possible, Jesse?
3: Because it feels so good when you stop, sir.
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Yeah, that's us. 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

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Live from 2117 Leopard Street in the heart of Corpus Christi, Texas. U.S. mother f***ing A, baby. 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

Oh, what do you know? 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

0: Mr. Rubin, sir?
1: What's up, Jesse?
0: Can I ask you a favor, sir?
1: What do you need?
0: When you're handing out assignments today, I want you to give me the most difficult air conditioning problem in the hottest, worst attic possible.
1: Why would you want me
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1: Well, if you really want to.
0: I do, sir. Besides, this is how you get the best stories.
1: That's true.
0: There I was. Temperatures hitting 115. I'm in Mrs. Caldwell's attic with a stubborn air conditioner.
1: And you were the only one crazy enough to go in there.
0: And I'm the only one brave enough to go in there.
1: Sure. Okay. We'll go with that.
0: Do your worst, sir.
1: Okay, here's a nasty one. Gonna take a long time, and it's going to be hot.
0: I don't know the meaning of hot.
1: You will by the time you get back here. Call Kohler because we can. Jesse, how did it all turn out?
0: Amazing. I think I earned this glass of ice water, sir.
1: What makes someone want to choose the worst assignments possible, Jesse?
0: Because it feels so good when you stop, sir.
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1: And Chino. And we're Deftones.
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0: right. Before we got into when we lost respect for Nard, we were talking about glow-ups. And this woman, she was, you know, wanted to get a bit of a glow-up. She started talking to a guy, and he's like, I'll pay for maybe some nails or something. But then she racked the bill up to like $750, and he said he wasn't going to pay for that. So now she's suing him.
1: We met on a dating app. We both hit it off very quickly, where things got very flirtatious very quickly. One thing to note is Miles definitely carries himself as a baller. He definitely likes to flaunt his money. He knows that he has a high-paying job.
2: Is it also something that you were attracted to, ma'am?
1: I mean, I'm not unattracted to it.
2: Okay.
1: That's what you mean.
2: Let me know where you want to meet. So you have not picked a destination. You deferred to her to pick the location.
3: Correct.
2: Okay. You say, ma'am, and this is on the day of the date.

0: I'm getting a manicure right now. You can meet me here, then we'll go out after. For show, spoken like a true baller. Pulling up now. Bet. I'll almost be done when you get here. Good. I get to see the glow up in real time as you should. Okay, flirty, flirty. Fine, no problem. Miles, where did you go? I just got upstairs and they gave me a $750 bill. They said you left. You said, yeah, I headed out. You left. Why?
1: I left because I felt like she was taking advantage of me. Mm-hmm. I only offered to pay for our pedicures.
0: Yes, I paid for the pedicures. Everything else was extra. You encouraged me to add those services. You literally told me, do you, the whole time. All I did was encourage you. I never said anything about paying. Kind of feels like a setup. Setup, you put your car down, stayed the whole time, and then dipped on me because you kept adding services. I felt taken advantage of. I wasn't even attracted to you anymore, he says. It was you that initiated an in-person meetup. So one could interpret that as you asking him on a date.
2: Ooh.
3: No, and she definitely was taking advantage of him.
2: Yeah, she was.
3: Like, so, if a guy is nice to you, you don't... What girl that is, like, nice girl and, like, interested is, like, adding service on service on... Any normal girl would be like, no, that's, I appreciate you getting a pedicure, like, thank you. And they would stop at that. No girl is going to continue to add, that's a nice girl, is going to keep, oh, I'm going to get this and this and this.
2: I'll say this, a nice girl would even only pay for her own pedicure because she wouldn't want to start the relationship out that way.
3: But I wouldn't look down on a girl that takes the pedicure, like, I want to take you out and do something nice for you.
2: If you've never gone out before, I think it's bad. And I think dinner, that's fine. But any gifts or anything, I think before you guys have even gone on a date or a gifts on a first date is weird.
4: But if he's flaunting his money and saying how much he makes on
3: who
4: this
3: cares?
4: And that.
2: That doesn't
3: who
2: matter.
3: Cares?
4: Yeah, it does.
3: It matters to you because you're an idiot.
4: No, that's... Every girl.
2: Because
4: that's
2: what guys think because of what they see on the internet, that's what women are attracted to. So, of course, a guy's like, hey, I got to, maybe he's not the best looking guy or something.
4: Then you need to blame the guy. He should.
3: But guys that have money, they still are not down to be taken advantage of. Just because they have it.
2: Is that I think that is doo-doo on any, you should not be getting gifts on a first date.
3: I mean.
2: That is big doo-doo on you.
3: No, I mean, that's a cool flex of the guy, but this girl just went crazy.
2: You're going to attract the wrong woman if you're giving out gifts the first day.
3: How are you
2: going to
3: attract
2: you?
3: The right woman?
2: How desperate are you to be giving out gifts? And then how desperate is a woman that will accept a gift?
3: When you got like 40% body fat, you know what I mean? You have to buy some gifts, Papa. Right.
2: If you don't have biceps, you got to buy some gifts.
3: You're damn right. You're damn right. You got to do what you got to do. But you can still distinguish, you know, you can still determine if a girl is nice or not by how much she, you know, takes advantage.
2: Yeah, she looted the guy.
3: Yeah, she did.
5: Pretty much, yeah.
2: What's up, Derek?
6: She's a gold digger.
2: Okay, would you ever buy a woman a gift on a first date?
6: No, I doubt it.
2: I don't think so. Now, dinner, sure,
6: Derek,
2: get to know him.
6: Derek,
2: but
6: Derek hit it on the head, finally.
2: What's that?
6: He's right. Yeah, man, she's a gold digger. She's abused that services.
3: Yeah.
2: I think
3: it's all right if you take some services, but, like, to keep going.
2: Okay, do you think, Derek, on the phone, that it would be okay for a man to pay for her nails on the first date? Would that be a red flag for you? If a woman was like, yeah, you can pay for my nails on the first date.
6: Definitely a red flag, man.
2: I think so.
3: And I would just have
2: look, you get the
3: resisting.
2: Cheeks that day, you probably don't talk to her again. That's it.
3: Like, especially if she was down, if she got some ratchet nails. Oh, God.
2: Well, I know you like those. Oh, God. It's a turn on. Well,
4: he's
2: thank you,
4: up.
2: There. He is bricked up.
3: Oh.
2: He loves those nails.
3: Cardi
2: I just
3: B,
2: think,
3: just like, I'm a whore.
2: I think they smell.
3: I know you do.
2: I do. I really I do. I think they smell.
3: I know you do.
2: Just, I don't trust them. I don't trust those nails.
3: Girls are very clean, though.
2: I just don't trust them. I don't know if you can really get in there. I feel like it's an ear.
3: Well, I'm not going to put her nails in my mouth.
2: You know how you really can't get your ears clean? feel like those long nails.
4: You can definitely give him clean.
2: It's like a nose.
3: We'll hook you up, Billy. We got a tool.
2: Oh, yeah?
4: Yeah.
3: Me and Nar got this, like, tool you probably

0: shouldn't have as like a regular person.
1: So awesome.
0: Got a camera on it. You can go deep in that bitch.
2: Oh, yeah. Nard's done that with his butt.
1: I have not.
0: Yeah. Whatever. It's his tool.
2: Yeah, it is. It's my tool, and I'll do what I want with it.
0: Whatever you got to do to keep yourself clean.
2: I think he was just seen.
1: Nope.
0: He was just seen. Hey, what's going on there?
2: Hey, what's going on, man? Howdy.
0: Hey, man, you guys never went back to normal, huh?
2: This woman, she filed for divorce. She has quite the reaction.
3: I did it.
2: Of course, you have to record your reaction to filing for divorce.
3: I did it. I paid the $435. I submitted the forms. I did it.
0: I hate people that celebrate divorce like this. Like, why video yourself?
2: Why? You're such a dumbass.
0: Yes.
2: Oh my gosh, like, and you just come off
0: terribly. And the only people you attract that are going to give you attention off this are horrible.
2: Just other people that made their video.
3: I did it.
2: So brave.
3: I don't have to come back.
2: Yeah.
0: Any, like, normal person is going to run from this.
2: Look. And if he was... I don't know. She did
4: him a favor.
2: Yeah, no doubt. Because me might have been a bad person or a monster or something. I don't know.
0: If you go through divorce, do not do this. Do not do this.
4: It's a bad look. Real bad look.
2: Going turd and going through divorce should be private things.
0: It's an awful thing to go through, and you should do it privately.
2: Yes. You should treat a divorce like a toilet.
0: Yeah.
2: That should be behind closed doors.
0: I did it. Like, give me a... Oh, my God, dude. I hate her.
2: You're going to hate this, then.
0: Why?
2: Because you may be spiritually gay.
0: People have said that to me for a long time now.
2: Yeah.
1: To you?
0: Shut up.
2: Now, listen to this.
5: But I think a lot of men are spiritually gay. And what I mean by that is that a man can be sexually straight, but spiritually, emotionally, only connects with other men.
0: Whatever, oh, dude. Shut up.
2: No, just you can see that, football, right?
0: The women always do this right when football season's almost here.
2: Well, that is when we get the most gay.
0: Oh, my God. This is what my chick does all the time. Oh, are you gay?
5: You he wants the approval of other football? Men.
2: Okay, but what she's saying is...
5: Only wants the approval of other men.
2: She's saying you're spiritually gay.
0: Well, I'm physically gay, too.
2: Amart says that Billy is gay.
0: What? What kind of gay guy buys $5,000 pants?
2: Yeah. What an idiot. Huh? Only a dumbass would.
0: Huh?
2: Now, I got them on sale.
0: That sounds something like a straight gay guy does? I don't think so.
2: I was looking for a good deal, so maybe that makes me gay, I guess, because I got them for a good deal. Oh, 75% off.
0: Normally, these were $6,000.
2: Yeah, I got them 75% off. Spiritually gay. So if you want men's approval, then you're spiritually gay.
5: And his pursuit of a woman is even to get someone so hot so that other men will be like, bro, you got a baddie. How'd you land that?
6: Yeah, women do the same thing. Of course.
0: Dude, right? They always try to do this to us.
2: So if you get an attractive woman, it's like you're getting that woman
0: just
2: to show other men, look.
0: Oh, so she's saying, you're only straight if you get an ugly girl.
2: Yeah.
5: So hot, so that other men will be like, bro, you got a baddie. How'd you land that?
6: Yeah, women do the same thing,
5: too. Of course, and by the way, I haven't figured out the female equivalent of that word.
6: It's like, perfect sense.
5: Yeah, you're homosocial.
6: I don't think anyone could deny the reality of that.
2: Wow.
0: Anybody could deny the reality? Yeah, we sure could, you dumbass. It don't make no sense. You're just hating.
2: That's right.
0: It doesn't even make sense. These girls just yapping.
2: I don't know. I mean, there are some things that are female that are just better. Like, you guys' deodorant's better.
0: Yeah, but their conversation ain't.
2: Your bubble bath is better.
0: Hanging out with them ain't.
2: Your perfume is better.
0: Yeah.
2: I don't know. I don't want to smell like a car tire or whatever men's cologne smells like.
0: Yep.
2: I don't know. It's weird because... If you smell a woman, you're like, oh, that smells nice.
0: Yeah.
2: I'd rather smell like that. I never smell a dude and be like, man, that smells good. I'm always like, oh, what is that? What is that? What is that?

0: Exhaust pipe?
1: Yeah.
0: I don't like it. So that's probably why I like women's perfume is because...
1: That's great.
0: That's good.
1: You like it, their perfume. Good. We're talking about like hanging out in like a, you know... Whatever.
0: No, do you like to hang out with dudes?
1: Do you like to hang out with girls?
2: No.
0: You don't like to hang out with women?
2: Not.
1: Have you ever what is the conversation? It's so terrible.
2: It is.
0: No, it's fun.
1: The other day, my chick was just like, she was wondering if they start out all as fruity pebbles and then some get turned into chocolate cocoa pebbles, or if there's like a base flavor of the pebbles and then they go into separate fruity and chocolate bins. And I'm like, kill me. Kill me.
0: No.
1: That's hanging out with girls.
0: All right. No, you don't like to hang out with women?
2: Not a lot. I mean, like, I'll do it, but like, I'd rather
0: hang
2: out with
0: favorite.
2: The guys.
0: You'd rather hang out with the guys and do what?
2: Do guy things.
0: You cry all the time. You would be perfect for mimosas and hanging out and talking about your feelings and crying about a man. You'd be perfect.
1: Mm-hmm.
0: Crying about, oh, yeah, my husband just wants it all the time. And I don't want to give it to him.
1: Yep.
0: Yeah, you go, girl.
2: Right?
0: You're a big you go, girl guy.
1: Yeah. I'm surprised Nart has his answer.
0: Yes.
1: He does not hang out with dudes well.
2: Yeah, I do.
0: No, you don't.
1: I would say no.
2: I would say yeah.
0: You like hoe time, not bro time.
1: Yep.
2: I like bro time.
0: What do you do?
1: You have no bros.
0: What do you think bro time is?
2: Like just hanging out at the bar or something like that.
0: And doing what?
2: And just hanging out and
1: trying to get chicks.
0: Talking about what?
1: Chicks.
2: Whatever's going on. If we're talking about gaming or if we're talking about
0: gaming.
2: Gaming.
1: Because he hates sports.
0: Yeah. So what do you talk about with dudes?
2: Whatever they want to talk about, I guess.
3: Hey, whatever like, you guys
1: what
3: want
1: on a date with.
3: What
1: them?
3: Do you strong men want to talk about?
2: Oh my god.
1: He's just, he has a good point, Nard. You're having a tough time with this because you don't actually hang out with the boys.
3: That's right.
1: That's why you're not able to be like, yes, this is what the boys we talk about.
3: Well, Derek, I like to hang out with the boys because they buy me drinks.
1: Yeah, that's what he wants.
3: Give me another stiff one.
4: Yep.
0: You don't hang out with
1: Give me another.
0: Dudes.
1: What was that? What was that TGI Fridays drink you would always drink? A June bug.
3: Oh, I love a June bug.
1: What that was, Dark?
3: It was fruity. There was more fruit on top.
2: Yeah, it was good.
1: I'll take a June bug.
3: Give me two of them. Double fist them.
1: He would kill them.
3: I like to have a bug in both hands.
2: They're so good.
1: He would hammer those.
3: Yeah, slam them.
2: They were really good.
1: Yep.
3: That's right.
1: Give me a June bug.
3: Then I would dance. I just want to dance.
0: Yeah. Remember the last time we hung out with Nard, like legit hung out with Nard? We're in Dallas. Mm-hmm. We're like, hey, Nard, what do you want to do? He's like, I don't know. Whatever we do, I want to dance.
2: Yeah.
1: Yep.
0: Sorry, that's not bro time.
2: That's
1: no.
2: Bro time.
1: That ain't bro time.
0: That was the worst.
1: That's a real story, too, folks.
3: I know that sounds made up. I don't care what we do as long as we dance.
1: I know that sounds made up, but Nard really did say that. I don't care what we do. I just want to dance.
3: I just want to dance. I want to cut a rug.
1: He said that. He really said that.
3: Ooh.
1: That was crazy.
3: I want to prove that I don't have two left feet.
1: It's an all-time
3: thing. Just get me on a dance floor. Just somebody get me on a dance floor.
1: I don't know how much he does it now, but he used to dance.
2: Yeah,
1: He used to dance a lot.
0: Oh, man, you're hilarious.
1: Yeah, bro time right
3: now. Give me a double June bug and I want to dance.
1: That's what the boys do.
3: Yeah, Saturdays for the June bugs, the boys
1: and the
3: dancing.
1: That's what the boys do. Like, what are you talking about? That's not what the boys do. We're not having June bugs and dancing. Who does that? Women. That's what women do.
0: We'll be back.

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2: Force. So very nice, very nice.
3: No, next week we're going to be loaded with prizes.
2: Oh, really? What do we got? Oh, we got the $1,000, right? Cash money.
3: $1,000. We got like 2 separate concert tickets we're giving away.
2: Nice. Anything to bribe people to listen.
3: Bribes are coming in.
2: I love bribes.
3: Yep.
2: I love a good bribe to get people to listen.
4: I do love offering a good price.
2: I do. I mean, I feel like we should be enough, but I know that you guys are greedy. You're a little bit mean to us, and so you need other things. You know? So I call it the cheat hand. You know what I mean? When we do it with giving you a prize, mm-hmm. It's like us using the cheat hand.
4: Yeah.
2: So just because she could pay for herself doesn't mean that she wants to. Let me see here. You said it was 2-4, I think. 2-5?
4: Man still pays?
2: Yeah, maybe this is it.
4: Yeah, it's 2-4.
5: Just because I can pay for myself in a relationship does not mean I want to. I'm financially independent, but I think the man should pay. I don't believe in 50-50. What are your thoughts?
2: My thoughts are, you're a dumbass. If you have your own money and he's got his own money, you should split it.
4: Yep.
2: If you don't have any money and you meet a man with a lot of money, then you should respect the fact that he is sharing his accomplishments and money with you. Right? That should be something you're like, hey, man, that's really nice of that person.
4: Mm-hmm.
2: If you have your own money and he has his own money, then you guys build together. But she should have to pay, right?
4: Yeah.
2: What is this?
4: Yeah.
2: So then you just get to make all your money and you just keep it, and then he just has the stress and burden of paying for everything? Because it's a burden to have to pay for everything. And men are usually more than likely, they don't mind having that burden, right?
4: And it allows me to be able to bitch.
2: There you go.
4: So, you know, if I was splitting more things with her, like, I don't think I'd be able to bitch as much.
2: Probably not. What do you think what this woman said, Nard?
5: Just because I can pay for myself in a relationship does not mean I want to. I'm financially independent, but I think the man should pay. I don't believe in 50-50. What are your thoughts?
2: All right, Nard, what are your thoughts? What are your thoughts on 50-50?
6: 50-50, I mean, I think it's good. But, like, if you already know that going in it, then, yeah, then that's, the guy has to pay for it all.
2: I think she's undateable.
6: I mean, she's being open and honest.
4: No, God, no. I think she's definitely dateable.
6: Yeah, she's dateable.
4: Sure.
6: Because she's being open and honest. Most girls are not like that. Most girls wait until you get in it, and they're like, nope, my money is my money, and your money is our money.
4: And we're not 50-50 also means that I get to tell you what to do, you don't get to tell me what to do.
2: Yeah, I guess. Chris, what do you think?
3: Yeah, undateable.
4: Really?
2: I think she's undateable.
3: She's got too many rules.
2: Yeah, I don't like this, where it just hurt. I want a woman that's like, no, I work this real hard because I have all this money. I want to spoil man.
4: Yeah.
2: That's what I want. She's a don't pick me. And there are those out there where they're like, they make these videos and it's like, you're just trying not to get picked. They're called don't pick me's. That's what I call them.
4: Yeah. I didn't find anything about what she said as like a turnoff.
2: No. Big turnoff. This is what I want.
6: Okay. I think it's a turn on that she's so honest.
2: This is what she should have done.
7: Hi, I'm an independent woman. I make all my own money, and I just want to spoil a man with gifts and mouth hugs. And I have unlimited cheeks.
4: Yeah.
7: And I want to use some of my money so we can live in a bigger house, and I can get him a nice car.
2: That's what I want.
4: And that's, you probably could get, you know, right. I mean, that's probably in your wheelhouse.
2: That's what I want.
4: Yeah.
2: That's what I want.
6: That's an ideal relationship.
4: That'll, yeah.
7: I want to get him all the Transformers he wants.
4: But you know,
7: all the Star Wars stuff that he wants.
6: But nowadays, this is how girls think.
4: And you deserve that. You put in the work.
7: What I'm saying,
4: you got
7: is,
4: that hot ass bod.
6: No, stop it.
4: If you don't, no, I'm serious. If you don't put in the work on yourself, there's like.

0: Just different. It's just different levels.
1: That's silly.
0: Like,
1: man.
0: There's ways we could all be happy, but like, yeah.
2: No, this lady's nothing special.
1: That's what I'm saying.
2: Yeah.
1: Buy me stuff.
0: I mean, you
1: got all
0: know
1: that money.
0: You ain't seen her in action.
1: I've not seen her in action. I can already tell you it'd be terrible.
0: Yeah, I don't know.
1: Because she's not a giver. She's a taker.
0: That's what I'm looking for.
1: No, you want a giver.
3: But you want a girl that's honest, right?
0: I'm looking for a taker.
1: No, I want a giver.
3: No, it's...
0: I'm looking for a taker.
1: What woman's honest, Nard?
3: She's being honest. She's telling you straight up. This is
1: Look, I'm going to hijack all your money.
3: And that's what guys always bitch about. I want an honest, like, loyal girl. It sounds like that's what she's offering.
1: No, she's loyal to herself.
2: You guys saying that? I want an honest woman.
3: Yeah, she's being honest.
1: She's loyal to herself.
2: Who listens to the woman?
3: But she's being honest.
1: Look, you want a... Dudes, if you get yourself a pleaser, a woman that wants to please you, that's what a successful relationship is about, a pleaser. This woman's about herself. She's already telling you. She's like, hey, look,
3: both need to be
1: just
3: pleasers.
1: So you know, this whole relationship's just going to be about me and my needs. What's up, Cody?
4: Hey, what's going on? Hey, so I'm kind of glad you're still on this kind of topic, you know, about the women and being pleasers and all this. Because, you know, the ladies that called in earlier that were, like, praising Nard for understanding all this, I hope they're still listening because they need to remember that Nard banged another chick while his wife sat in the corner crying.
3: It was a threesome.
1: That's true. That is true.
0: It was. That doesn't sound like a threesome. Uh-huh.
3: I mean, that was her gimmick.
1: This
0: was her gimmick?
3: Yeah.
0: Is she a wrestler?
1: 3 inches around in our chat says Billy really just wants someone to give it to him.
0: And I was like, my wife was a jabroni.
3: What she wanted to do. I was like, all right.
1: What's up, Derek?
0: I was banging a jobber.
1: Go ahead, Derek.
5: Man, you know what? These women that make all that money, you know what? I'm proud of them. But you know what?
1: Why? I think that's awesome. What an accomplishment. But I don't like it when they're like, I don't want to have to give it to you.
5: Well, let me just say, I don't pay for punani. And all I think about, you know what? All us men need is that 2-inch piece of real estate to survive. That's all. Nothing else.
1: A 2-inch piece of real estate. I'm just saying, like, if you want, right, you want to, a woman that wants to, I don't know, she's already telling you what she wants in the relationship, not what she wants to offer. And I always think that's a big red flag.
0: Yeah.
1: Derek, if you go to a job interview, right? You try to convince them what you could offer the company so they hire you.
0: Yes.
1: You don't go in there and be like, hey, what are you going to do for me?
0: Yeah.
1: Right?
0: You say what I could do for the company.
1: Yes. She's telling you right now, this is what I need you to do for me. And she's out there. She's letting you know right now, this is what you're going to have to do for me. And who the hell's going to hire that person?
3: You can't be mad at her for being so honest.
1: Yeah, I can He's be mad at mad. Whoever I want.
0: He's not even mad. He's just saying, like, what kind of an angle is this?
1: That's all I'm saying. Thank you, Derek. I'm so glad you're here.
0: Yeah, no problem.
1: I couldn't handle it. Just Nard.
3: What?
0: Yeah.
1: Just all his stupid takes.
3: That was
1: not even understanding what I'm saying.
0: Acting like you're actually mad at her.
1: I don't even know her, Nard.
0: He's just like, yo, what a dumbass take this is.
1: What do you got, Taylor?
6: So... I definitely don't agree with her. I think if a woman makes her money and a man makes his money, they should spoil each other. I've spoiled men. I have paid for dates. Birthdays, anniversaries. I think that, I don't know.
1: Well, how do we get in society where you don't, it used to be like, this is what I have to offer. And hopefully I want to find somebody that's going to appreciate what I have to offer. Instead of, this is what I need, and this is what I'll take, and this is what you got to do for me. And then people are like, oh, yeah, I'm going to go be with her.
0: Yeah.
1: I mean, she's telling you, don't date me. She's saying, please don't pick me. Because I have nothing to offer you. I'm only going to take.
6: I think it's propaganda and the society we're growing up in and this entitlement that, oh, well, you have the money. I don't have money, so you need to pay everything for me. And I don't agree with that. It's not how it used to be. It's not how it should be. I think men should be spoiled just as much as women.
1: Yes, I want to be spoiled.
6: Yes.
1: Yes, spoiled.
6: Spoiling is good.
1: Yeah. Right, I want to be spoiled rotten. I want to be such a brat. You're just so.

0: right? Yeah, make me a princess. Delgado, what's up, buddy? Delgado, it's not Friday, so I don't think you want to fart on anybody. What do you got?
1: He's calling in to keep it real.
0: Keep it real with the heffa humps.
2: Yes, sir. Hey, I got a good one for you, Nard.
1: Yeah.
2: I just let you know that what women really want is care, attention, support, and honesty.
1: Right.
2: Now, wait a minute. Put all the first letters together. Care, C, attention, A, support, S, honesty, H. What does that spell? Cash.
0: Cash.
3: No, he's trying to figure it out.
0: He's still trying to figure it out. He's cash?
3: Can you start over?
0: Why are you still looking east and west, bud?
1: I was just listening to him.
0: All right, this woman wished she would have married Rich.
4: Wish I had married Rich, honestly. I've been dating so many pretty boys, especially in New York, thinking like, okay, you know, I'm attracted to them now. The sex is good. The energy is good. And then realizing that being broke is, like, honestly exhausting. Like, not being able to eat out when you want. You, as a woman, being really stressed out about your own finances when your partner can't take care of you is annoying. So, yeah, I feel a little now.
0: So she wish she would have got rich because, you know, the wiener's good, but
1: yeah.
0: But man, that food's real good too.
1: Mm-hmm.
0: So she has to choose between good wiener or good meal. She's like, and she's telling you, she's like, a good meal's better. She wants the good meal.
1: But she's had both.
0: Yeah, she wants to get good mealed down.
1: Mm-hmm. Good mealed down. Thank God there's girls out there like that, I guess.
0: Right, they just want to get good meal down.
1: Mm-hmm.
0: Nor, do you think women would rather get good deed down or good meal down?
1: Ooh, I would say...
0: That's a tough one,
1: that
0: right?
1: That is a tough one. I would say good meal. Meal.
0: I bet
1: meal.
0: You...
1: I think meal runs away with it.
0: Out of 10 women would say that they would rather get good meal down than good deed down.
1: You got torches out there that want to have the meal.
0: Yeah, they do. And you got the...
1: No, yeah, I disagree. No, I don't think it's just tortas. I think it's
0: all women. All women. Sizes. Yeah.
1: Women just like to eat.
3: Yeah, they do.
1: Because eventually, what do they say? They're all going to be big. Yeah, eventually.
3: Well, not with the shot.
1: Oh, yeah, I guess that is changing things.
3: Yeah.
1: I hate that. Because it makes them think that they're all skinny.
0: I know, but some of them get so deflated, they look like tired.
1: I know.
0: Flattened.
1: It's like, yo, you're Ozempic'd out of your brain. Oh, good for you.
0: What do you think?
1: I did a shot, I'm so skinny now.
0: Chris, what do you think? They would rather get good meal down or good deed down?
3: Good meal down, for sure.
0: I think they would.
1: Yeah, it's unfortunate, the shot might be changing that, though.
0: The shot doesn't make them horny. Remember that? That's one of the side effects is it kills their libido.
1: Yeah.
3: Does it?
0: Yeah, the shot. So the shot is causing divorce, but not how you think. It's because she's skinny now, but she's also not in the mood.
1: Yeah.
3: It's not the same effect with guys, though, right?
1: I have no idea.
0: I think
3: that's
0: it does.
3: The only effect I have with the
1: shot. I don't
3: think
1: guys take it.
3: Take it. The shot?
1: Yeah.
3: Because that's the only effect it's done. It just made me hornier.
0: Really?
1: It made you hornier?
3: But not.
1: You need to go to the doctor.
5: Oh, man.
3: But I'm still hungry.
1: Hey, Doc, this is not working.
5: Yeah, it's supposed to curve you.
0: Are you on a placebo?
3: Maybe. I'm starting to think.
0: Yeah, I think you're part of an experiment.
3: But, yeah, I actually got fatter on it.
0: Yeah. We didn't want to say anything.
3: Yeah,
1: I think we do say something every time. Yeah, every day it comes in. Yeah.
5: Yeah.
3: The chat, everybody.
0: Mm-hmm. All right, I do have to give away a prize. Joe said it. He said you're getting fatter.
3: Yeah, he's like, what's wrong with you?
5: I mean, he's big. He can't say nothing.
1: He's lost so much weight, though.
0: He has.
3: Yeah, it's worked on him.
1: Yes, big time.
0: Amber says sex first, then the meal. No, you got to choose one or the other.
3: Pick one.
0: It's Friday night, 7 o'clock at night. And you get to choose between being meal down or deed down. I really think 8 out of 10 women are going to choose the meal. I even think 8 out of 10 men would choose the meal.
5: Hell yeah.
0: I really do.
1: No, we're going to choose the DM down.
0: No, I think most men are going to choose the meal. All right, who wants Seven Dust and Theory of a Dead Man tickets? We'll hook you up. It's September 10th, Boeing Center at Techport. Cool thing is, all winners instantly qualify for a chance to win a meet and greet with Theory of a Dead Man before the show.
1: Very nice.
0: Tickets on sale, Live Nation. You know how it works. You have to have been listening to the show to win.

0: Yeah, we're going to ask you a question.
1: That's right. From something that we did today.
0: Mm-hmm.
1: This person, Amber, says, can't have sex after the meal. Too full.
0: Yeah. Mm-hmm. Depending on where you, that's very true.
1: You can do it lazy, probably.
0: Probably. But if you really go out and have a good meal, yeah, sex is usually off the table.
1: A police dog, but then that food's going to move around.
0: Yep. And that's like a big thing with couples. They're like, all right, if we're gonna, that's why some couples are having sex before.
1: That's what we brought up earlier this week.
0: And that's been like, that has been a thing that is trending up is before the date night, they have the sex and then they go out and have the meal.
1: That's right.
0: And that probably is the smart way to do it.
1: Let me see if this guy's been listening. Brian.
2: Okay. I'm here.
1: Let's find out if you've been listening. Earlier on the show, this woman got probation because she had tried to smuggle what?
0: Okay, all right.
1: All right, but you said penile. Isn't it that penal? It's penal institution, right?
0: Yeah, penile.
1: I don't think it means penis. It's not a penis institution. Is jail, does that mean, hey, that's where they put all the penises?
0: No, that's a great question.
1: Is that why they call it the penal institution? This is a woman that was going in. Well, thank you, Brian. All right.
0: I never realized how close they were.
1: Okay. Let me see, Rich. I'm going to ask you a question, all right? No, Rich doesn't want it. Delgado. Have you been listening today, Delgado?
3: Man, I'm going to be honest with you, man. I've been doing a lot of delivery, but I've been listening.
1: All right, well, let's find it out. All right, so what website has accidentally become a dating site?
3: What website?
1: Yeah. Nard's on
3: man,
1: there.
3: You got me.
1: People in the chat know it.
3: You know, I don't even go in dating sites, man. I'm a married man.
1: Oh, man. It was an easy one. That was such a softball.
0: Yeah, it was.
4: Yeah.
1: Dummies. People are calling you guys dummies. Well, Delgado, you're going to have to get a different job. You have to be more committed to the show. I can't have you going in, making delivery. Have you ever heard of headphones?
3: What?
1: Headphones. They're these things you put on your head. They're really cool. If you don't like them over your head, you can get these ones that go in your ears. You can get those. Those are fun. You could try that. They just hook right up to your phone to Bluetooth. You could try that and see if that works.
3: What?
1: All right.
3: You got Bluetooth?
1: All right, hold on. No, Jamie, I got a question for you. So I want you to win, all right?
3: Okay.
1: Okay, earlier in the show, this woman avoided what with her husband? She avoided this with her husband.
3: Avoided it with her husband?
1: Yeah. And everybody in the chat knows.
0: Yep.
1: Nard was on this woman's side.
0: Yeah.
1: Nard was 100% on this woman's side.
0: This guy didn't even listen.
3: Avoiding having sex with her husband.
1: That's right.
0: Yes.
1: Woo! Woo! He had to think that one through, but he got it. Can you believe that Nard had that woman's back?
3: Yeah, that's how Nard is, man. He's a cat of a different color.
1: Yeah, he is a can of a different color, I think is what he said. Or he say a cat.
5: A cat.
1: Mm. Oh, I like can
0: I
1: better.
0: I thought he said can.
1: Nard's a can of a different color.
0: A cat?
3: Now, C-A-T, Billy, cat of a different color.
1: Yeah, we're going to go with can, though. It sounds better, and that's more Nard-like. Jamie, how often do you get it from your woman?
3: Oh, goodness. I'd say probably... three or four times a week.
1: Really? What? You got a good woman. How long you been with
3: the gal? I've been with her for 3 years.
1: Okay. Oh, you should be getting it 7 days a week.
3: Yeah.
1: You're not getting those 3 days. She's messing with you, buddy. You're missing out on 3 days. That's only 3 years together, right?
0: Yeah.
1: Should be getting that.
3: Well, the world.

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0: Mr. Rubin, sir?
1: What's up, Jesse?
0: Can I ask you a favor, sir?
1: What do you need?
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1: Why would you want me
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1: Well, if you really want to.
0: I do, sir. Besides, this is how you get the best stories.
1: That's true.
0: There I was. Temperatures hitting 115. I'm in Mrs. Caldwell's attic with a stubborn air conditioner.
1: And you were the only one crazy enough to go in there.
0: And I'm the only one brave enough to go in there.
1: Sure. Okay. We'll go with that.
0: Do your worst, sir.
1: Okay, here's a nasty one. Gonna take a long time, and it's going to be hot.
0: I don't know the meaning of hot.
1: You will by the time you get back here.
2: Call Kohler because we can.
1: Jesse, how did it all turn out?
0: Amazing. I think I earned this glass of ice water, sir.

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3: We got big news for you, Derek.
4: Yep.
3: Red Lobster is courting disaster by bringing back the notorious all-you-can-eat promotion that bankrupt the company.
4: I know.
3: What is it? All-you-can-eat endless shrimp promotion for a limited time?
4: Yes.
5: I'll be there.
3: I won't. It'd be bad for my cholesterol.
5: Yeah. I'll tear it up.
3: I do like their rolls, though.
5: Mm-hmm.
3: I like it. They got all this unhealthy stuff and then some broccoli.
4: Mm-hmm.
3: It's good. Derek, are you going to... When's the last time you went to Red Lobster?
4: Last week. Yeah, I usually go there like probably twice a month.
3: Nice.
4: It's good. I'm a Red Lobster guy.
3: No, I know you are. You remember there's a key lime pie. Didn't you get fired?
4: I did. I got fired over at key lime pie. I did. I used to work there. It was a really good job. I made good money as a kid.
3: You didn't even eat the pie, did you?
4: I didn't, and you know that, but that's all right.
3: No, that's what I'm saying. I'm jarring my memory.
4: Yes, I was a waiter at Red Lobster when I was like 18 years old.
3: You didn't do.
4: It was really busy. I just grabbed a key lime pie for a table that ordered it after they paid the bill. I didn't charge them because they had a like $280 bill. So, yeah, but I got fired over it.
3: That's dumb. They were just looking.
4: He was like, who knows how many pies you've taken?
6: Oh, God.
4: And I was like, you're a son of a bitch, Rob.
6: I know, that
4: was
6: you were one. Skinny then.
4: Shut up. No, I really wasn't, but that's all right.
3: Doesn't matter. It's not the moral of the story, Narn.
4: No.
3: The moral of the story is Derek was trying to do nice.
4: I have to let you go, Derek. I have to. Because there's no way I can know how many pies you've taken.
3: Right, but you didn't take it. You gave it away.
4: I know. But what can you do?
3: Kay Breezy said she had married somebody that hates seafood.
4: Yeah, Nard hates seafood.
6: Oh, God, hate it.
3: Why do you hate seafood? Yeah.
6: It smells. It smells disgusting.
3: All food smells fishy.
6: Yeah, but this is just... Like, it's a different type of smell.
4: Like, he throws up just thinking about it.
6: Yeah. There's no way.
3: You want a good walleye, Nard?
6: A what?
4: He doesn't like it.
3: Walleye?
4: He doesn't like fish, mm-mm. Crab.
3: Sunfish?
4: Nothing.
3: Trout? Come on, you want a nice
6: Hush
3: trout.
6: Hush puppies? I like them.
3: That's bread.
6: Yeah, but it's sold at fish places. I'll eat the crap out of them.
4: Yeah?
6: Yeah, I just asked for like a blow bucket.
3: A blow bucket?
6: No, like a little bucket. Like I'm like, I just
4: it's
6: need
4: a little
6: that.
4: Bucket.
6: While everyone eats fish. I'm like, ugh.
4: Yeah. That would be great to have
5: dinner
4: with Narda at seafood places. Just going,
6: yeah. Yeah.
3: I almost want to just take him to a seafood place. Just to see the other people's reaction as he's just got a big blow bucket of those ball things. Those hush puppies.
4: Derek keeps the poop lines in his shrimp. I hate all of you.
3: Is that what that is in the shrimp?
4: I don't think so.
5: I think they're veins.
4: Yeah.
3: Okay. I thought that was doo-doo too, right? Is it not?
4: That's what they've said, but I don't think it... I mean, I definitely scoop it out, but whatever. But I do think it's veins.
6: What is it that you slurp out of the little shell?
4: Those are oysters.
6: Oh, that's disgusting.
3: You can have an oyster or the crawfish, otherwise known as a mud bug.
4: Mm-hmm.
5: I love crawfish.
3: And then you suck the brains out of the head.
4: Mm-hmm.
5: Pinch the tail.
3: I can't eat that. No, I'm with you. I like salmon, and that's it.
4: I almost have bought one of these like on the street, like seafood broilers.
6: That's crazy.
4: You know what I'm saying? They sell on like Facebook.
6: That's even
5: what
6: out of someone's house?
4: Yeah.
6: God no.
3: I don't know why.
4: They just like deliver it to you. I've thought about it.
3: I like some my look fish. Good. I like my fish with whiskers. Right?
4: Yeah.
3: Like catfish. Mm-hmm. I like whiskers on a fish. I don't know why.
4: Yeah.
3: I've always been a fan. I just think they look better when they got whiskers.
5: Oh, it is poop.
6: Eating poop over there.
3: Oh,
5: I thought it was veins.
4: It's just shrimp poop.
6: Oh.
5: Gross. It's a digestive tract.
4: Mm-hmm.
3: Oh.
4: Cocktail sauce covers it up.
5: Yeah.
3: It's so sick.
5: This whole time, I thought it was just a vein.
4: You've just been chowing down on them.
3: Yeah. It's probably why you got diarrhea all the time, Chris.
5: Sucks. Sucks so bad.
4: Sucks when you, like, there's just years have passed and you've just been eating poop.
5: Yeah.
4: And it's like,
3: Chris ordered the poo-poo platter.
5: Yep.

0: And it's protein.
1: Like, it said no harm if cooked, though.
2: No harm if cooked.
0: Still think there'd be a lot of harm done.
3: Yeah.
2: Aren't they just raw, though? Like, they usually come like shrimp cocktail.
1: No, they're cooked because they're pink.
2: Oh, okay. All right.
0: Hungry, gotcha. Tired, and upset, a man allegedly threatened to bomb an Applebee's. This is in Indiana.
2: I can't believe Applebee's. Like, I can't remember the last time I've been to an Applebee's.
0: He said, I'm going to bomb the Applebee's. FBI got involved. Dude got arrested.
2: Mm-hmm.
0: Just can't make threats like that.
2: No, you can't. You cannot do that. Some people say, oh, whatever happened to the First Amendment? Yeah, but you can't threaten to blow a place up.
0: Can't. They don't know because people do it.
2: Mm-hmm.
0: A new sex progressive cruise is about to set sail, and tickets are about $600. Oh, gosh. You want to talk about a bad smell.
2: Dude, cruises are already, they're already disgusting. And then you can add, like, this weird sex element on top. Okay.
3: Chris wants to go.
2: Chris would love that, yeah.
0: An adult-themed, sex-positive lifestyle holiday.
2: So it's a swinger ship, is what it sounds like.
0: It's pretty expensive, but they're going to have tantra, lube, and no single men.
2: Come on.
1: No single men. Okay.
2: No, thank you.
1: Bring your wife. Okay.
0: Yeah, you're a married man.
1: Yeah.
2: Oh, God. But you can't be a single woman and go.
0: Yeah, they encourage that.
2: Yeah.
0: And Gen Z are freaking out about Wattpad smut ban. And if you're clueless what that just means that you're old.
2: Oh, okay.
0: So, I guess Wattpad arguably reached its cultural peak during the early 2010s when Gen Z were teenagers fueled by One Direction fan fiction. You know, bad boy romances and an active community of young writers and readers, and now they're upset because those books could be banned.
2: Mm.
0: And if you don't know what that is, you are old. You are an unk.
2: Yep.
0: You're a golden girl. And you want to know the latest insult that the Gen Z is using?
2: What are they doing now?
0: The newest viral insult is to call somebody polyester.
2: All right.
0: As saying that they're fake. Nobody wants to be polyester. Not on TikTok, anyway.
2: No.
0: It shows 18-year-olds talking about his dream adult lifestyle. And he goes, I want to wake up at 6 a.m. in my New York City penthouse, Bible study with the dudes before anything else, mm-hmm. blue light glasses on, deep work. What? And it says here that they don't want to have the polyester lifestyle.
2: All right. Well, that word's now cooked.
0: Yep.
2: Because now people know it.
0: Yep.
2: Well, now can't let it get out there.
0: Now it's not going to be cool.
2: No, because now unks have gotten a hold of it.
0: And Spider-Man, Tom Holland. So he got paid $20 million for the movie, but they say he's going to make over $100 million.
2: Damn.
3: Good for him.
0: For that movie.
2: Good for him.
3: Yeah.
2: God, Spider-Man is so ass.
0: No, they say that's one of the best movies ever. And guess who's making a comeback? They had this Disney D23 thing.
2: Yeah.
0: And some of the big directors, like the guy of Pirates of the Caribbean and stuff.
2: Yeah.
0: They were talking about, you know, bringing Johnny Depp back. And he said,
2: if you're going to, you better.
0: But here's the sucky part. So they want to bring him back, but as like a sidekick.
2: No.
3: Yeah, he needs to be a sidekick.
2: No, sir.
0: They want him to be the sidekick. And then they want to have a lady be the main pirate.
2: He's not old until I say he's

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1: What? 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

0: Gentlemen, may I have your attention, please? The show starts in 5, 4, 3, 2, 1, go.
1: Good morning, class. Say hello to Billy Madison.
2: Hello, Billy Madison.
3: You want me to take my shirt off for you?
4: No, thank you.
3: Okay.

0: I'm bisexual too. I'd be King Ningling. Girls do look cute though in men's underwear. But yeah, I'll finger your belly button. Yay! Oh, goody.
1: That's right. Let's start the show.
0: Yay!
2: Yeah, let's start.
0: Oh, goody.
1: Let's go.
0: He'll keep moving his penis like closer and closer to my hand.
1: Nah, we're just starting the show.
0: Booty just blinds me. Damn, she's so hot.
1: Right.
0: If I was a girl and I had big boobs, I want guys to stare too.
1: I would imagine you would want that. I don't know if I would want that attention.
0: Of having a wiener.
1: Right.
0: That's impressive. Is just hard.
1: It is. So we're kicking off the show. Good morning.
2: Hello.
1: People are really mad at us about the whole Spotify and Apple.
2: Yeah, no, they're pissed.
1: They're very mad at us.
2: And I would be too. I'm mad at us.
1: You know what they were saying?
2: You know what the funny part is I'm mad at us.
1: Yeah.
0: You stupid big dummy!
1: That's right. What were you calling us, Derek?
0: You stupid dumb fat bitch!
2: That's right.
0: You moron!
2: 100%.
1: Yeah, calling us all sorts of names.
2: Because I hate when the podcast people are upset.
0: Where is his genitalia?
1: I don't know.
2: Because they let you hear it like nobody else.
1: Well, do we have... I've asked for about 7 months.
2: Yeah, I know.
1: I was like, hey, can we just not play the music?
2: And
1: why do we still play the music?
2: That's a great question.
1: Right. You guys have been here.
2: Sure,
1: I've been asking that for a while, right? I'm like, hey, why do we still... Can we?
3: Yeah, I got you.
1: Yeah.
3: Every time.
1: But then we just keep playing the music.
2: And I'm pretty sure that, like, he's loaded in music that is not licensed or is, like, we can play.
1: Yeah, I'm not sure.
2: I'm pretty sure that we've done this before because you hated that, too. You hated that music.
1: Look, if it means... I like having the bumper
2: I understand.
1: Music. But if it means that people can't listen to us, get rid of it. I don't need it.
2: I'm just laughing about it, but you're absolutely
1: right. I've been asking for over a year.
2: No, for sure.
1: Like, hey, can't we just not play the music?
2: It sounds stupid, but I'd rather have our podcast up.
1: Yes. Come on.
2: Yeah.
1: We got to figure this out.
2: We will. Right now.
1: Just throw the music out. I'll come back dry.
2: Okay.
1: We don't even need to lube me up. I'll do it dry.
2: Okay. No music.
1: What's that Bill O'Reilly guy? He's like, we'll do it live. We'll do it dry.
2: That also should take care of some of our Twitch and YouTube issues as well. Because we're getting dinged on both those too.
1: Really?
2: Yeah.
1: Yeah.
2: Dude, they copyright on our ass. You can't use anything. Even for a split second. It's crazy.
1: Just throw it out.
2: Okay.
1: Remember yesterday I said, hey, just have Nard hum?
2: I don't want to do that.
1: I was like, just have Nard hummus back.
2: That would drive people nuts.
1: That's fine, but they'd be like, oh, they're back, right?
2: Yeah.
1: I know, it's annoying, but you'd be like, okay, they're back.
2: What you want is
1: something that signals to the people, hey, they're back.
2: Yep.
1: That's what you want. Yes, is it polarizing? Sure. That's the point. We're not going to play that much of it.
2: Right. That's it. You know, and Chris often uses it to, paint the mood or the theme.
1: Yeah, we got to get rid of that.
2: Yeah, I just threw it out.
1: Throw it out. I don't even want the music.
2: Unless we have some of the stuff we can play, we'll just come back dry.
1: We'll come back to live humming from Nard.
2: Because, yeah, the last episode is August 14th, which is not even this week.
1: All right, let's do this, Nard.
2: Yeah.
1: All right, when we come back from break.
2: Mm-hmm.
1: I'm going to tell you a song before we get on there. You're going to hum that song.
3: Okay.
1: So when you hear, now back to Billy Madison, right, you're going to start humming the song.
3: Right.
1: Right? And then I'll pod you up like a song. Just like a song, I'm going to pod Nard up.
2: Mm-hmm.
1: That's what we're going to have to do.
2: I just wonder how far down the list we are, though, like in the building. You know, like if our podcast doesn't work, it's like, oh, man, what, do they got to get to all the other number one shows in the building or what
1: I'm
2: is
1: not
2: that?
1: Not sure.
2: Yeah.
1: Not sure.
2: It's like, oh, man, yeah, we'll get to those guys.
1: Texas Mick said he made a Big Butt Ranch song. Yeah, I mean, anything. But I don't know if we can even play that.
2: I'll check that out.
1: What are the rules?
2: Because, like, he could be setting us up because he could ding us.
1: Yeah, I mean, I don't know.
2: He could turn us in.
1: Getting an original song if it's our songs?
2: You know, it's a great question.
1: Are we going to get copywritten over ourselves just because we're talking?
2: I don't think so, but I don't know.
1: So if you say something in a song, then it's copywritten. But if
2: no,
1: I just say it with words.
2: I think it's the music.
1: Oh, gotcha.
2: Like, it's like the whole, you know.
1: Can we have AI songs, people are asking? I don't know.
2: I don't know.
1: All right. Well,
2: I'm not a music guy.
1: There's a deranged mom. You know, because this Clancy story's just everywhere now.
2: Yeah, it is.
1: I saw women yesterday throwing ice because they're upset at their toddlers.
2: What?
1: And they want to get their rage out because they're upset at their toddlers. And so they go in the bathroom with a bowl of ice and they just throw the ice against the wall and doors and stuff.
2: Yeah.
1: To get the upsetness out.
2: Yeah, usually my chick just like, she'll just go to the room and cry.
1: Yeah, there's that.
2: Yeah.
1: Well.
2: And I just, I.
1: Look, this whole story's sad, right?
2: Oh, it's awful.
1: It's an awful story. There's so many victims.
2: But she's a killer.
3: Yeah.
1: There's so many victims.
2: She's a killer.
1: All the people that were juicing her up with all these drugs.
2: Like, I cannot believe that they're still, we've just lost it in this country. I don't know how.

0: they're able to pull that off. Like something like only a woman could pull this off.
1: But
0: where she gets so much support. Like, could you imagine if this was the dad that was on trial?
1: Oh, he would get zero support.
0: He wouldn't even make it to trial. He would have probably got beat to death on the way to court.
1: Zero support. However, unless he was hot.
0: Yeah, I mean.
1: Because if you look at the one dude that killed, what, the medical guy? Or the insurance guy or whatever?
0: Luigi. Oh, yeah, Luigi. Luigi or whatever.
1: You got women, they're like, I don't even care. They're supporting him.
0: He just pled guilty too.
2: Yeah,
0: didn't he
2: did. Yeah.
1: Yeah. Yeah, but you got women
0: that
1: are
0: blew
1: like,
0: up your whole conspiracy, Nard.
2: What conspiracy?
0: Well, remember how you were like free Luigi? I want to bleep his bleep or whatever you were doing.
2: Remember
1: all those
2: that?
1: Women?
0: Yeah.
1: So I mean, it does happen to men. It just matters if you're attractive and women find you attractive.
0: But not if Luigi would have killed kids.
1: Well, I don't know. You have all the serial killers. You got Derek.
0: What?
1: You got women that are attracted to serial killers that killed women.
0: Yeah.
1: I can't make sense of any of it.
0: No, that's true.
1: Right? And they find that man sexually attractive. It's like, mm-hmm. Oh, yeah, but he killed like 30 women. Oh, I'm going to be I'd be different. He wouldn't want to kill me. He'd just want to bleep me.
0: Hey. I remember the Gypsy Rose girl, the girl that killed her mom.
2: Yeah.
0: And she like had all them mutants trying to bang her. And then she just came out of jail and just started banging them. That was weird.
1: Look at Casey Anthony, all the guys that wanted to hump her.
0: Mm-hmm. Yeah, so, Nard was one of them.
1: That's just kind of, we're just in a weird, evil, demonic spot.
0: Yeah, we are.
1: But it is sad that they had this woman on so many drugs.
0: No, it is.
1: Like, the whole situation.
0: I do feel bad for her, but she still should.
1: Sure, she did.
0: She killed three kids. Like, man. I don't know what kind of drugs you got to take where you're like, I don't.
1: Like, all right, I don't now know. People are saying don't blame the drug. I understand that. Like, you are still responsible. I understand that. But you got doctors prescribing you these medications that are experimenting with you.
0: No, that's fair. That's absolutely fair.
1: Right?
0: Because they just hand the, yeah, no doubt.
1: Right, so it's not like she's getting them illegally. These were legal drugs that she was getting that
0: it's a fair statement.
1: That doctors were giving her. Yeah. And you don't know. Those drugs, one person is fine, the next person is a raging lunatic.
0: Billy wants her held accountable. Like, but he's showing her just just an ounce of sympathy on a thing like that. They're like, don't even do that. And it's like, yeah, we're fighting against all the sympathy that she's getting, to be honest with you. She's getting a little too much.
1: Yeah, a lot.
0: A little too much support for my liking.
1: Well, same Clancy. That's a crazy hashtag.
0: It is.
1: It's a crazy headliner where they're holding their babies and they're going, same Clancy. That's just...
0: Social media is...
1: the devil, Derek.
0: It's so powerful, though.
1: Well, there was another deranged mom filmed herself pouring hot wax on her kids and starting a fire in her kitchen. Yeah, mom gone wild.
0: Oh.
1: It's just a guy. It could be AI describing what happened. He just does a better job than I would.
0: Yeah, I don't see it in there yet.
1: Maybe he hasn't got it in there yet.
0: Yeah.
1: Well, the mom went wild. This Miami-Dade woman is facing charges after authorities say she poured hot wax on her daughter's hands.
0: She looked crazy.
1: Setting a fire in her kitchen. She was also seductively dancing. She was twerking.
0: Yeah. I don't know. Like, it was started out like hot.
1: Yeah, but you got to twerk for everything now. She's about to put hot wax on her kids. She's about to start a fire in her kitchen.
0: Yeah.
1: And automatically, she's like, I got to make these cheeks move.
0: Mm-hmm.
1: I'm going to have to twerk.
0: I don't know why that's the go-to thing.
1: It's forever, like for everything.
0: Mm-hmm. Everything.
1: She's got a mask on.
0: Yeah.
1: People, obviously, a lot of dudes are like, would.
0: Oh, yeah.
1: That's the crazy part. There's so many dudes that are like, still would.
0: Mm-hmm.
1: There she is. She's twerking.
0: They blurred it out?
1: Why? Why are they blurring that out?
0: That's insane. Why are they blurring out the front? Damn, she got that thing hanging out?
1: She must have had the thing hanging out.
0: Oh, my God.
1: She must have had her gyner out.
0: She just lit her whole kitchen on fire.
1: Yeah, have you not seen this video?
0: I guess not. She just, like...
2: What is
0: she... She just lit the...
1: She then throws a glass of coffee or something.
0: What the hell?
1: authorities say that her kids were watching.

0: watching this.
1: Oh my God! They had the kids in the video. Oh my God!
0: What? Yeah, no, because she pours wax on them.
1: Oh, dude, she looks crazy right there.
0: Now, this is not AI, syrup? Right? This is like a real story.
1: I will verify that.
0: I mean, I saw it. It was on because I wanted to verify that this story was real.
1: Yeah.
0: And so I saw that the story was on major news sites.
1: Okay. I mean, it's got a major symbol up there, but it doesn't. It normally normally when things are AI, it's immediately in the comments.
0: Authorities soon found two videos of the 26-year-old mom of two shared with 55,000 Instagram followers showing her dancing provocatively around in her kitchen with a silver mask. She was singing in Spanish while twerking and lifting her short dress, exposing her underwear.
1: Somebody commented, the witch trials don't seem so silly now.
0: All right, look at that. This is her. She's got...
1: Oh, damn.
0: She's got them things out.
1: That's crazy.
0: Nard, you would, right?
2: Yeah, I would, yeah.
0: Even after everything she did?
2: I mean...
1: He's thinking about it. Like, we didn't really see a whole lot. Yeah. You know.
0: Would you?
2: Mm. Yeah, maybe.
0: Maybe? All right. You're still thinking about
2: it. Yeah, maybe.
1: It looks like this is real, though.
0: It does. It does.
1: It's insane.
0: Nard, because he's got a plan. I don't want to give away your plan, but Nard, he FaceTimed me yesterday about Disney. I'll just say that. I don't want to get too far. And so he FaceTimed me yesterday about Disney. Yeah. But I wanted to give Nard a compliment.
1: Okay.
0: Because Nard, right? Nard, you get a lot of critique for your home, right?
2: Yeah, from you guys.
0: Yeah, yeah. Well, yeah. It's just in general.
2: What do you mean just in general?
1: It's also like compliments in a way.
0: All right, but what I'm going to say.
1: Clean.
2: Yeah.
0: His house was very nice.
1: It's not like we're mean about it. We're just, it's a little weird.
0: It was very nice.
1: But I've always told the truth. Like, it's very clean. Very
0: no,
1: clean.
0: But
1: it's
0: he has nice furniture. It's decorated nice.
1: Yeah.
0: I didn't get to...
1: It's decorated stupid. It's not decorated at all.
2: No, I got nothing on the walls.
1: No, that's what kind of makes it look crazy.
0: No, I from what I could see, it looked very nice.
1: So, yeah, it looked like a body had just been cleaned up in there.
0: I did not see that, Derek. I saw a nice, you know, like a bachelor pad. If you will.
1: Did you open the cabinets? Because, like, it's weird because there's nothing
2: in
1: there.
2: No, they were FaceTiming.
0: He didn't open any cabinets or anything.
2: I didn't open up the cabinets.
1: Like, if he opens the cabinets, there's, like, a Tupperware. There's, like, nothing up. There's no...
2: I got dishes and stuff.
1: No, you don't.
2: Yes, I do.
0: Nard, I want you to FaceTime me tonight.
1: You got two Quick Trip cups and some microwavable container.
2: No.
0: All right, can you do me a favor?
2: I got a lot of dishes.
0: FaceTime me tonight and we'll open up your cabinets.
2: Okay. Yeah, because I got a lot of dishes.
1: He's going to go to Goodwill and get dishes now.
2: No,
0: I wanted to give him a compliment because we've been, you know, saying...
1: ones you ate them on?
0: Nard's okay, never invited me to his house, right? So the only thing that I've seen of his house is a FaceTime call.
1: Yeah, you would never go... Yeah.
2: Oh, no, he... No.
1: Yeah, no, you
2: he would automatically think, oh, man, we're in Baghdad.
1: absolutely, yeah.
0: In Baghdad.
1: Billy has no clue. Like, if he even exited over where you live, he would be like, no.
2: He'd be like,
1: I don't care what the bit.
0: Stop it. You
1: I don't care what
0: forget.
1: The bit was. I'm leaving.
0: You guys forget where I grew up.
1: Oh, okay.
0: I lived in some of the worst places in America.
1: Yeah, it's been a long time, Billy.
0: It has been a minute, but I did live in some really way worse places. I lived in two of the worst places in America.
1: I agree, but it's been a long time.
0: It has. It has, for sure. All right, we'll be right back.

0: If you would like quality diamonds at exceptional prices, then come to Tom Tutman's Diamond Mine. 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
2: I like it.
3: I don't hate it.
2: Let's everybody know we're back.
4: What did it turn into right now? Like, what is he doing? He's going, he's like,
2: he's
4: he went,
2: humming.
4: He went like garbage disposal.
5: Just rock song.
2: Well, what's Spotify and Apple going to do with the garbage disposal?
4: Nothing.
2: Can you copyright that?
4: I don't think so.
2: Okay. So we're good. We're golden now.
4: We might lose listeners, but
2: no.
4: Yeah.
2: Stop it. All right, we're back. You can turn that down. All right, it's Billy Madison Show. Appreciate it. Sorry we have to do that, but for whatever reason.
4: Yeah.
2: People are like, make it stop. Well, you guys, pick a side, bud. Pick a side. Do you want a podcast? Or well, you'll find anything to bitch about.
4: These people, the people that are going to be live with us do not care about a podcast because they're with us live. Like, well, the podcast people are a whole separate listener.
5: Yeah, they're going to want to fight.
4: They're not the same people.
2: That's fine. But look, you're going to have to take one for the team. That's just what you're going to have to do.
4: Mm-hmm.
2: Sorry. Not sorry. So, OnlyFans model, her name is Scarlett Voss, and she's expecting baby number two with her husband.
4: Scarlett.
2: Well, she's famous because she got with her stepbrother.
4: Oh, well, I mean, I guess depending on the circumstances.
2: This is probably very I used to watch
4: a show that did this. It was called 16 and Pregnant.
2: Oh, and they would get with their step
4: siblings?
2: Well,
4: one of them did, like Caitlin.
2: She did. She started humping her.
4: Yeah.
2: What sibling?
4: I don't know if her mom started humping that dude's dad before or after.
2: All right, Derek. So what are the rules to that? So if mom and dad get together and then they introduce you guys and then you guys start humping, is that weird? Or let's say you guys meet first and you guys start dating, you guys start humping, and then your parents meet and then they start to get together.
4: I mean, I go by the rule of it ain't blood, get in the mud.
2: Well, there's just so much sex going on in those homes.
4: Mm-hmm. No, it is. Very horny.
2: What's up, Cody? Hi, Cody. Cody.
6: Hey, what up?
2: What's up, buddy?
6: Did Derek play that song for you?
4: No, I haven't had a chance yet, Cody.
2: Because we got copyright issues.
4: He just sent me one.
6: I just created it.
2: Oh, you did. It's an AI song?
6: No, I came up with lyrics and everything, and then I populated it in an app.
2: Okay, so, badass. We'll play it.
6: Yeah, you know, so play it, listen to it.
4: I will.
6: Get copyrighted on it.
2: Okay, we'll have to hear
6: you
2: it.
6: You know, I took a lot of time on that.
2: You know? I mean, sounds made, like
4: yeah,
2: it.
4: Like 2 seconds.
2: Sounds like you did that.
6: Hey,
2: let me ask you this first before. Cody, what do you think about this OnlyFans model that is now expecting a baby number two with her husband, who also is her stepbrother? How do you feel about that?
6: I didn't know Nard did OnlyFans.
2: No, he doesn't.
5: I know.
2: Well, it would be full blood if Nard did it.
4: What's her name again?
6: Yeah.
2: Her name is
6: really,
2: Scarlett Voss.
6: You know what my opinion on that stuff is, Billy.
2: VAS.
4: Oh, yeah, he hates all of them.
2: VAS. Yeah. Scarlett VAS.
6: Yeah. So,
2: yeah, you don't like that stuff. It's just too much weirdness, right?
6: I'm a little more for family values and stuff like that.
2: Yeah.
6: And stuff like that. This, you know, usually gets the button hit on me.
2: Well, and now you can see, but he's got underpants on or whatever, some swim underpants. You see that? That's the stepbrother.
4: Would.
5: Wait, what?
4: I probably would both of them, to be honest.
2: Right. They could see him.
4: Mm-hmm.
2: Yeah, they're an attractive couple.
4: They are.
2: And so I guess there's some OnlyFans stuff going on. Well, thank you, Cody. Appreciate
4: would.
2: It.
4: Would.
5: Damn.
2: Oh. Yeah, Nard, you like that, huh?
5: Yeah.
4: Nard would if this was his sister.
5: Yeah, and I would send it to Derek every day.
2: He's sick.
4: What?
5: What? I wouldn't make you subscribe.
4: I wouldn't. This girl's way too skinny.
2: Yeah, Nard is saying
5: you would
2: be free.
4: I mean, she's still hot.
5: Okay, you just said you would. So you would accept.
4: I'm always sending my money to bigger girls.
5: I just said I'd send it to you for free.
4: Yeah, I got it.
2: That wouldn't cost anything.
4: I don't want anything with you in it.
5: Well,

0: Looks like she's got some.
1: Look, real abs.
2: Looks real like abs.
0: He gets so mad about that.
2: Cause it's coming from a big guy.
0: So you're mad at Derek critiquing your abs?
2: Yeah, yeah. He didn't have abs.
1: His non abs. His non abs. Max, I pointed out some real abs.
0: Look, abs are a son of a bitch. Past the age of like 22, abs are a son of a bitch.
1: Real abs. Look at that. Hot. Wood.
2: Why are you pointing at the guy?
1: Look at that. Look at that thing down there. That thing's stinging down there.
2: Are you looking at his wing?
0: Yeah, he was.
1: He doesn't show it.
0: He's not showing it. He has it in Christmas pants.
2: But he's using the pointer for
0: Christmas pants.
1: Oh, look at it. Oh, no wiener going on here, though. No wiener.
0: No. I didn't want to point that out.
1: That's tough. You can't wear these and not
0: have a
1: wiener.
0: You can't have a Speedo and not have a bulge.
2: Is that a Speedo?
1: I get he's got the bod, but... Brother, I'd stuff or something. That's crazy. Look,
0: you gotta pop like one of your blue chews before you go to the beach, then or something.
1: But so that's what this couple's gimmick is. They're like, hey, we're stepbrother, stepsister.
0: Yeah, because that's huge in porn, apparently.
1: Yeah, it is. I mean, it is.
0: There was another story. OnlyFans star Sophie Rain celebrates after. The politician who pitched the 50% sin tax loses the primary.
1: Oh, no.
0: So she was celebrating, dancing on his grave, if you will, his political grave.
1: Mm-hmm.
0: Because what he wanted to do, he's like, okay, you want to have OnlyFans? You want to brag about making $100 million? I want to tax you 50%. They were calling it the whore tax.
1: Yeah, I mean, that just would... I mean, I don't really care because it doesn't affect me in any way, but if I was OnlyFans, people, I'd be pissed. It's like, yeah, you should have to pay taxes, but 50%? Hell no. This is America.
0: It's
1: what are we coming up with? Some kind of, like, morality tax?
0: That's exactly what it was. It was a morality tax.
1: Nah.
0: It was a morals tax.
1: That belongs nowhere in America.
0: People are accusing you of studying too hard with the stepbrother and saying that you would give up Arby's for that stepbrother.
1: Maybe. Maybe not.
0: Have you seen inside the... You know how they have the hierarchy?
1: Yeah.
0: Well, now they have the whore-earchy.
1: Okay. Please elaborate.
0: The different classes of sex workers.
1: Oh, okay. Because there's like hookers...
0: Yeah.
1: Then there's strippers.
0: Right. And so I guess there's a big battle between all of them. And so they have what they call, this was on a major news site, the horrorarchy.
1: There's no-face OnlyFans girls, which basically they just show like their boobs.
0: There's full-service escorts.
1: Yeah.
0: They have those.
1: Mm-hmm.
0: They have content creators. Full-service sex workers can also look down on OnlyFans girls and content creators.
1: The
0: don't
1: full
0: do it
1: service
0: in,
1: sex workers are looking down on them?
0: They are, because they don't do it in person.
1: It would seem like the other way around, but okay.
0: And then there's guilt by association, then, you know, just being around OnlyFans girls, like strippers.
1: Mm-hmm.
0: You know, there's a whole hierarchy. You have the Bonnie Blue, right? The Lily Phillips, who do OnlyFans, but then they do that content and they do stuff in person.
1: They're A-list adult workers.
0: Then you have the ones that do OnlyFans, and they're always on X. They're doing dance videos and stuff, TikTok videos, but they also do OnlyFans.
1: Mm-hmm.
0: And then you have the Sophie Rains. And then you have what the strippers. You got cam girls.
1: Right.
0: Then you go all the way down to escorts, and then you got sugar babies, and then you got full-on prostitutes doing it for a crack rock.
1: Sophie Rain is like the Margaret Thatcher of, you know, she's like leading the way.
0: She is.
1: She's like, you know, somebody that all the girls are like, she's just lighting the way.
0: Lighting the way.
1: Follow
0: for all that
1: me,
0: money.
1: Ladies.
0: This is where you go.
1: Just because of the money she's making.
0: I don't know if it was the braces that helped her make all the money.
1: It sure was.
0: It sure was. It could have been the braces that she had on. Right, it was the fat butt
2: you
0: and the
2: like
0: big
2: it.
0: Natural
2: Sickos.
0: Boobs.
1: Just disgust me. It's like, grow up, fellas.
0: Yeah, grow
2: Derek,
0: up.
2: That's your thing.
1: Shut up. Shut
0: Were
1: up.
0: Were you the cops?
1: No. Hey, officer, he has weed on him.
2: But he's calling
1: officer.
2: He's calling
1: officer.
2: He's saying
1: officer.
2: He's saying
1: officer.

0: Why do you keep cutting me off?
1: Cuz.
0: You like the
1: you're
0: braces.
1: You're a narc. Let Derek get that's Derek's up. Thing.
2: Jeez,
1: that's
2: brother.
1: Derek's thing. Let him quietly
2: disgusting.
1: Enjoy his thing. She's like 23 years old, Nard. All right, shocking poll.
2: I'm about to drop my kid off at college, Nard. Time to grow up, pal.
1: Yeah, Derek. Get over it.
2: Can't be watching these sorority videos.
0: You look like you're upset about it.
1: A shocking
2: maybe I'll see
1: poll.
2: One in person.
1: Yeah, you might. Maybe they'll be filming one. Derek, the only time, this has only happened once, and I don't know if anybody else has experienced this, but I was driving through this neighborhood, and then I look over, right? I think I was on my way to church. I'm driving through this neighborhood. I look over, and there's a woman with her whole ass out filming content in her front.
2: Front yard?
1: Front yard.
2: Wow.
1: Clearly filming OnlyFans content.
2: Got like a tripod set up and everything.
0: Probably the motion detector.
2: Oh, God.
1: The whole thing. And she was dancing and doing stuff.
2: Wow.
1: And I've never seen anything like that again. But
2: mm-mm. Not in the front yard.
1: In neighborhoods and stuff like people are reporting that they see this. They see OnlyFans activity in their neighborhood or apartment complex.
2: I would just think it would be, you know, ass shaking would just be Twitch stuff. But maybe, yeah, OnlyFans, I guess, is probably possible.
1: It was the whole
2: thing. I got it. Yeah. Okay, so it was OnlyFans.
1: That's what I assume.
0: Well,
1: I could be wrong.
0: She owns the property, you should be good.
2: I think you still have
1: that wasn't the
2: like
1: point
2: rules.
1: Of the story.
2: Oh. Yeah, there
1: it was
2: yeah.
1: just seeing it in the wild.
2: Yeah,
1: it's oh. like
2: see you don't see OnlyFans content usually filmed in the wild.
1: In the UK, they just saw this panther. It was black and it was huge and it was staring at people. Right, yeah. You don't see that all the time.
2: Yeah,
1: right.
0: Yeah,
1: so you see a cougar.
2: Mm-hmm.
1: Like, damn, that's a cougar, an American cougar. You don't see that all the time. You just don't see OnlyFans content being made
2: time. You used to until they cracked down on it because remember they were having too many people were doing it in public and posting it on OnlyFans and getting in trouble. And so OnlyFans had to make like a rule where, hey, they said you can't do this kind of content. I think that's why you never really ever see it is because like if you do any kind of public content, OnlyFans will take away your account.
1: Take it away.
2: Yeah.
1: Because we live in a.
2: Can you remember that
1: society.
2: Guy was getting a mouth hug from maybe that other guy on the Ferris wheel at like.
1: It was two dudes?
2: I always thought that that's what they said. Didn't they say it was James Charles, which I know isn't true, but they always said like James Charles was like giving that mouth on that Ferris wheel. What's that big show?
0: How can you do it on that Ferris wheel?
1: Ferris wheel, but.
2: Yo, it's not the zipper, you dumbass.
0: No, I know, but like they got a bar.
1: Nard.
2: What?
0: They got bored of the Ferris
1: Okay. Nard.
2: You're an idiot.
1: Ferris wheels are notorious for mouth hugs.
2: That's where you go to get a mouth hug.
0: Oh, no.
1: That is.
0: How? There's
1: very
0: a,
1: common.
0: There's a bar.
2: Are you sitting there? God, you just sound like such an idiot when you're like, nobody gets a mouth hug on a Ferris wheel. It's like everybody gets a mouth hug on a Ferris wheel.
1: Look up mouth hugs on Ferris wheels.
2: It's like the biggest thing. Don't even argue with this moron.
1: I'm not going to.
2: Because he's just a moron.
1: I'm going to move on.
0: All right.
2: He's a moron.
0: Okay, well, that's unnecessary.
2: I mean, I'm just like, you'll argue about it. People get a mouth hug on a Ferris wheel? Yeah. Like, yeah, you dumbass.
1: A lot of handies. So
2: yes.
1: There's a couple things. Handies.
0: Okay, handies, I can see.
1: Handies.
2: Yeah.
1: And mouth hugs.
2: Oh, you know how many dudes your sisters went down on a Ferris wheel?
1: Especially
2: at the Tulsa State Fair with that mega ride pass?
1: It's a mega mouth hug pass.
2: Yeah, you get a mouth hug. You get a mouth. When your parents would drop you guys off, that's what they were doing.
1: Yeah, they were getting their mega mouth hug pass.
2: Whoever they got in line with was whoever got a mouth hug.
1: Did you find anything, Nard?
0: Well, I was trying to spell Ferris wheel
1: without
2: P.
1: What?
0: Yeah, and they gave me a woman for man listing in San Antonio, Texas. Find a woman for man listing.
1: So you don't know how to spell Ferris wheel.
2: Yeah, it starts with an F.
0: Yeah, I got F.
2: Okay, good. Yeah.
0: Yeah, and then after that, I was kind of guessing.
2: Yeah.
0: Yeah.
2: Well, what can you do?
1: All right, I just looked it up. Does sex happen on Ferris wheels? And according to AI, yes, people attempt or engage in sexual activity on Ferris wheels. It's risky and illegal. Doing so in public view or on a commercial ride can lead to immediate arrest, removal by security. You could be charged with criminal, you know, public indecency or public exposure. They have real incidents, Nards.
2: What?

0: I don't know why I called you Nards, but I just felt like calling you Nards.
1: You thought that website was funny or what?
2: Yeah.
0: Las Vegas, Nevada. A couple was arrested and faced felony charges after onlookers recorded them having sex in a glass-enclosed cabin on a high roller observation wheel. Sandusky, Ohio. A couple was arrested for public indecency.
1: Yeah.
0: Right?
1: Well, it's
0: when
1: a big
0: they
1: thing.
0: Were when they were doing a sex act on the park's giant wheel.
1: Mm-hmm.
0: So it does happen, Nard.
1: No, it does.
0: Did that happen?
1: On a Ferris wheel? They got the ball.
0: All right.
1: What about the ball that go cause you laugh?
0: Those are just the ones that got caught. There's so many that don't get caught. Because there's a lot.
1: It's like an infamous.
0: Those carnies aren't going to turn people in.
1: It's an infamous thing.
0: The like people that work there aren't going to turn people in. It's onlookers that are like, oh my gosh, I can't believe what I saw.
1: Yeah. It's just like, I don't know. I don't know if Nard was really doing the Ferris wheel, so.
0: No.
1: Yeah.
0: Shocking poll reveals how Gen Z women really feel about men, and it's not good. More than a Ooh. Fifth of, or 21% of women under the age of 30 have a negative view of men.
1: Okay. How do we feel about them?
0: Well, that,
1: they suck also.
0: No, we don't say that. Men actually have a very positive view on women.
1: Ooh.
0: According to this.
1: Hmm.
0: It says here, female Gen Zers have a far more negative view of men than men have of women, according to this bombshell recent survey. So men look at women like glass half full. Mm. Women look at a man as a glass half empty.
1: Man. I mean.
0: Get this. So 72% of men have a positive view of women. But just half of women have any sort of positive view of men. And get this, for women under the age of 25, 27% have a very negative view. And only 35%.
1: Very negative. Not just but a very negative view.
0: Only 35% hold a positive one. This woman, she goes, I don't care for them. They're not bad people, but they refuse to call out their friends who make other girls feel uncomfortable. That's what one lady said.
1: Yeah, right. We're always doing that.
0: And it says here, men, they'll laugh at jokes that are very, you know, borderline offensive.
1: Yeah, they're jokes. It's comedy.
0: Yeah, they don't like comedy, Derek.
1: Okay.
0: They don't like to laugh.
1: I mean, that's the best comedy to me is the one that's really offensive. And I think most people are in agreement on that.
0: Women under 25, 27% have a very negative view of men.
1: Wow.
0: Women under 30 have a 21% have a negative view.
1: So they're just drawing the line in the sand.
0: But men under 30, men under 30, 72% positive, you know, feelings towards women.
1: Man, if I was under 30, I'd hate them. I'd be, if I was under 30, I'd be gay.
0: Because they're like, hey, you don't like me, so I don't like you.
1: Yeah, so I'm just going to be with men. That's if I was under 30.
0: That's a sad stat.
1: Yeah.
0: Real
1: that is
0: sad
1: a sad stat.
0: Why women hate us.
1: I don't know. We didn't do anything. We're
0: I'm
1: nice.
0: Sure, yeah. I don't know.
1: Like been protecting y'all and stuff.
0: I don't know.
1: From the big bad guys.
0: Dudes have a lot of blemishes on their record.
1: Uh-huh.
0: And you don't... I'm shocked. I guess maybe you don't have a sense of humor if you're under 25. Maybe you don't
1: well,
0: have
1: I can
0: a
1: tell.
0: Sense of humor.
1: Yeah. I can tell. I can tell every night as my chick tries to put on the Big Bang Theory. I just want to blow my brains out.
0: Because you don't find that funny.
1: Hell no. Hell no.
0: Man, people love that
1: she
0: show.
1: She likes it because it tells her when to laugh.
0: Oh, yeah.
1: Like, oh,

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2: Bard's going to do a handstand for us. Someone posted online.
3: Shut up.
2: Mm-hmm.
4: What?
2: No, for the camera and everything. You should see this. No, right. He's doing like Pilates and Sphere. Yeah, that is Sphere. That wow, you did better than I could.
4: Yeah, no, I mean,
2: he's too old to do that, Billy. Oh, I know. He's going to break a hip.
4: No, I'm going to work up to where I can do it.
3: Well, are so many men getting it?
2: I think they are. Okay. I think the younger guys are getting it, maybe.
3: What?
2: No, I read this thing, and we can ask Doc next week. So, your wiener gets skinnier as you get older.
4: Mm.
2: So you lose some of the fat in your wiener.
4: Yeah.
2: Let me look this up. If you go on Ozempic, do you lose fat in your wiener?
3: I don't know.
2: Is it GLPs?
3: GLP-1s, yeah.
2: GLP-1s.
3: Mm-hmm.
2: Make.
3: The only reason I know that is because I get ads for them all day long. It's like, hey, fatty. Hey, fatty.
2: All right, good news. No, GLP-1 medications do not make your penis skinny or alter its physical structure.
3: That's good.
2: They say instead the fat loss caused by these drugs often do the opposite and make your wiener look bigger. So that's good.
3: Yeah, no, that is good.
2: I also have a woman that feels dumb about her divorce. I got another woman that hates good fathers. There's this trend out there where women, they find men that have sisters or moms that are alive, they don't like to date them.
3: Yeah.
2: Or men that have good relationship with their mothers, they don't want to date them. And this woman...
3: Because then they get fraud checked.
2: Exactly.
3: Because they know how it's supposed to go.
2: Right. What they have... What do they call that?
3: It's the same thing when a guy used to like a girl that didn't have a dad.
2: Right. With daddy issues and
3: yeah,
2: all
3: yeah,
2: that.
3: Yeah, yeah, yeah. Because they're like, man, if I'm just around... She's going to be thankful.
2: What do they do that? What's that called when they check to make sure that the product is good before they send it out?
3: Quality
2: control, right?
3: Yeah, quality control, yeah.
2: That's all the mom and the sisters are doing. They're keeping the quality control mm-hmm. going on. But this woman, she hates yeah. men that are good fathers. So she would rather be with a man that is an absentee father to his kids than be with a man that wants to see his kids every other weekend. Nard's experienced that. There have been women that won't date him because he's a good dad.
4: Yeah.
3: No, it's just facts. They hate when you're a good dad.
4: They do.
2: They do not like it.
3: They might act, oh, you're a good dad, but really a good dad means that it's going to interfere in your relationship, and they don't like that.
2: Well, there was a woman that posted, she said she doesn't like good dads because good dads don't get them nails, hair, and eyelashes.
3: Mm-hmm.
2: A good dad's going to focus on saving money, and he's going to put money away for his kid's college. He's going to get his kid's sneakers.
3: Mm-hmm.
2: This woman, she posted that this is the worst time to be with a dad that's a good dad because he was getting all his stuff, school supplies for the kids. And so all these women were complaining. They're like, oh, I hate July and August
3: yep.
2: because that means that I have to pay for my own hair and nails because he's trying to be a good dad and he's got to buy sneakers and clothes when he already pays child support, so why's he got to pay more?
3: Yeah. No, yeah, absolutely. That was normally my current wife's bitch with my old thing was because it was like, yeah, that right there, boom. Because I paid child support and then I would pay the extras. And she's like, but you pay child support. And I'm like, got it, but I gotta take care of this too. And the girls hate that. I have a good friend who he started dating this girl and things were going great. He has kids, you know, things were still going great until it got time to be serious and them come together and they started talking finances and she discovered how much he paid in child support. And then

0: she was like, she couldn't be with a guy that paid that much to another woman. It's basically how he presented it to, you know, because when we were like, what happened? And he was like, well, she found out how much of my checks were going to another woman, and she said she couldn't get over it.
1: Yeah, couldn't get past that.
0: I was like, what? Imagine that, though. She's like, I'm sorry, I just can't deal with that amount of money going from my man to another woman.
1: So she left him.
0: Yeah. She was hot, too. God, she was hot.
1: Well, I
0: felt so bad for him.
1: Audio of a big girl that does not want big boys and is tired of these dating apps trying to match fat people.
0: Oh, man.
1: She's got a big complaint about that. And then also,
0: you can't even bitch at her, though, because like she is just like Chris. Mm-hmm. You know?
1: That's right.
0: It's like people want to be, they want to pull this video up of this girl. They want to see her and be like, honey, what are you talking about?
1: Well, let's surprise it. Let's tease it. Give us 30 minutes and then you can see her face.
0: Got it.
1: See her big, beautiful face. Derek sent me this yesterday, how this 16-year-old girl has been charged with assault after running onto the football field in the middle of the game and tackling a middle school player. A girl did this.
0: I thought originally this was the
1: You all right, bud?
0: Yeah.
1: We're just trying to conduct a program over here. You got stuff falling all over there.
0: Yeah, yeah, you all right?
1: Let me know when you're ready to go.
2: Small-ass clip.
1: All right, when are you ready to go? Because Derek was right in the middle of a thought.
2: Yep.
1: Okay, you're still not ready.
0: Yep. I don't know why you didn't have it just hooked to the other thing, but all right. Just let me know when you're done.
1: Yeah, do you just want me to go to break?
0: Yeah.
1: I can't just yet.
0: Anyways, I thought it was the guy's mom, but apparently it was his big sister. And she was pissed about how her little brother was getting hit on the field, and so she went and took it out. They're playing football, by the way. Football. Goes out there, lays this kid out.
1: This is a girl that did this.
0: I believe it was the kid's sister. I thought it was the mom. But it's just like, I mean, I've seen this a few times, though, where a parent is tired of seeing their kid get rocked on the football field, and they go on there, and then they hit the kid.
1: Oh, I've seen almost fights at games. It gets heated.
0: I understand you want to, but, man, you got to, like...
1: There's got to be people. We got to be able to take calls today of people that have witnessed fights or...

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1: Yes, we're back, Billy Madison Show. Good morning. I got the three signs, the three top signs that you're old, if you want to hear those.
2: Oh, okay, cool. Yeah, I'd love to hear those.
1: Yes, I would like to play these. What are some signs that you're old? Like, probably if you say, I'm going to record my favorite show.
2: Yeah.
1: Right? Instead that of would just be one. Stream it. I'm trying to think of some other things that would make you sound old. A lot of people think, I got an email.
2: That's old?
1: Yeah.
2: Okay.
1: What are some other things? No, what are some other things that make you sound old?
3: When you talk about Friends.
1: Friends? You mean the TV show?
3: Yeah.
1: Yeah.
2: Okay. Sure, yeah. Yeah. Okay. Yeah. That'll make you sound old.
3: You were talking about recording.
1: Well, when Chris talks about the OC, it makes him sound old.
4: Yeah. It's so good.
2: I guess we try to use their lingo.
1: Yes.
2: Because we usually don't use it correctly.
1: Well, these are three signs from this girl that's on OnlyFans. She says make you sound old.
2: Mm.
5: Top three signs that you're old. Number one, back pain from getting pegged.
2: Okay.
1: Chris, did you get any back pain from getting pegged?
4: Backdoor pain.
1: Yeah, okay, so you did.
2: But no back pain.
4: But no, not like my back.
2: Okay.
5: It shouldn't hurt. Number two, your knees crack when you're getting bent over. That shouldn't happen. Number three, being...

0: named Nathan.
1: Okay.
2: Because no young people are named Nathan.
1: Yeah, there is.
2: Apparently not.
3: Listen,
2: did you not hear this? Listen.
0: Didn't happen. Number three, being named Nathan. You're old Nathan. Get over it. You're done.
1: I'm not done.
0: You're old as...
1: Nope.
0: You're old. Duh. You're never going to be young again. Give it up, Nathan.
2: Oh, my God. Thank you. He needed to hear from a good-looking girl.
0: You're old, Nathan.
1: Okay.
2: Damn, brother.
3: Body bagging you
2: Hate
3: today.
2: To see it.
0: No. Get over it.
1: She would just
0: You're done.
1: Number.
0: You're old as...
3: Like she's like, you're old as F.
2: She's going in.
0: You're old. You're never going to be young again.
1: She's mad because she got, like, she banged at Nathan, and he didn't call her back.
2: Mm-mm.
1: Yeah.
3: No.
4: Bitten truth.
2: Yeah.
3: It's funny. It's funny, Nard.
0: Number
2: that is funny.
0: Three, being named Nathan.
1: All right,
3: that's
1: we got
3: a sign
1: it.
3: That you're, what do you mean? I can't
2: it
3: stop.
2: It was just the top three signs you're old.
3: It keeps playing. I don't know what's
1: happening. There's only three.
3: You argue with her, then.
1: I
0: you're
1: was.
0: Done. You're old as You're old. You're never going to be young again. Give it up, Nathan. Give it up.
2: Damn.
3: Why are so many dudes getting penis filler? I would be too scared.
4: Because her name was Nathan.
3: That's, No, I don't think Nara would do this. I don't think
1: No. No.
4: You get fake abs, but you won't help yourself where it counts?
1: No. I'm happy with my penis.
4: Well, you shouldn't be.
1: Why? I'm not trying to please you.
3: That is true, Chris. He brings up a great point.
1: I'm not
3: His
1: you.
3: Penis is not here for your pleasure.
4: Well, I'm just saying.
2: It's not here for anybody's pleasure.
4: Yeah.
1: I'm not upset about it. I like how it looks. I like how everything is down there.
4: It's multicolored.
2: It's like going so good that no woman will touch it.
1: What? Yeah, women touched it.
2: Yeah.
4: Past tense.
2: That's fine. There's no current touching of the wiener.
1: I don't care.
3: He doesn't care.
2: Oh, you don't care? I don't care.
1: I don't. Like...
3: Nard, look, he's trying to do a handstand.
2: Yeah, right.
3: He's got other things going on in his life.
1: Yeah, it's fun.
2: It's
3: right?
2: fun.
3: He's working out. He's doing the stair climber and all that.
2: Oh, yeah. Tomorrow when he comes in, he's going to show us his cartwheel.
3: I can't wait.
2: It's going to be amazing.
3: Well, this is all these men that are getting the penis filler.
5: Why are men getting penis fillers? Jason, not his real name, told the BBC that he wasn't after a Coke can. The nickname for a penis filled with so much filler, they resemble a stubby can. He wanted just enough to be able to see a confidence boost and had a procedure which increased his girth by 16%. He's happy with the results and said the desire was to get a nice balanced look. But are the procedures regulated and safe? Jason chose to have hyaluronic acid injected to achieve his ideal look. That's the same key ingredient used in lip fillers.
3: I mean, you can't get upset that men want to do this when women aren't happy with their butts, their boobs, their lips. I mean, you think about that. Guys are like, all right, I'm going to just get a little filler down there.
2: Yeah.
3: When women are getting filler in their lips, their butts, and their boobs.
2: Mm-hmm. No, it's...
3: The pressure, Derek, to have a big penis.
2: But guys, I feel like guys are just getting the filler, though, for themselves. You know, just so they feel more confident, I guess.
3: All right, this
2: it's not
3: is
2: even
3: what,
2: for girls.
3: Right, this is what one guy said. He said he doesn't care about a woman's body count. That's not what he's worried about. But he now has to. There's more dudes that he has to measure up against. And so,
2: yeah, dumbass. But there's less if you worry about the body count.
3: I know, but he's saying that you know all women lie about body count, so they've seen a lot of them. So. He said he doesn't care about that. He doesn't judge him for that. But he does feel a little bit more insecure because of social media. Like, this one woman...
2: It's really because of, like, the TV shows because they all got, like, hogs on there and they're fake.
3: Yeah, that too. But just, even if you... He wasn't there for other, you know, seeing his woman's other experiences. So he doesn't know how big these guys are. But just... He automatically gets insecure about the size of his and how he measures up. It's a psychological thing.
2: Mm-hmm.
3: So he goes, gets a little bit of girth, feels a little better, gets a little confidence. That's all it is. It's like a little confidence boost. 16% around, that's not bad. That's almost 20%.
2: You know, a classic way to get around that is to point out her flaws. Like, true. Get her thinking about... Get her thinking
1: you're
2: about
1: a monster
2: her.
1: If you do that.
2: Get her thinking about her shortcomings.
3: Yeah, but you don't want to do that because then she's more timid in the bedroom.
2: Mm.
3: So you can't point out her flaws

0: or she's not going to be a freak.
1: Mm.
0: So you got to be nice.
2: Hyaluronic acid is a naturally occurring sugar molecule in the body. But there are a variety of penis enhancement options, surgical and non-surgical techniques, and different materials can be injected into the penis.
0: I think if you were to meet a woman and she's like, oh, yours is so small, I think I would rather her. Hers is safer, right, to get that thing to shrink.
1: Mm.
0: It's a lot safer.
1: Yeah, it is.
0: She's like, why don't we just shrink yours?
1: It's a safer procedure.
0: Yeah, let's just get that done. Oh, it's way safer. We'll just shrink yours.
1: I just don't think guys are going to really... I mean, I know it's like increasing in the number of guys that are doing it, but...
0: Oh, it's a big surgery. You just heard Doc.
1: Big surgery?
0: Doc is bringing in a specialist to do it. Dr. J, we just had him on.
1: I couldn't imagine though, getting something injected in your...
0: He's bringing in a specialist to do it because there's so many guys that want that done.
1: I couldn't imagine. But, I mean, I guess, you know, there used to be guys that used to get their penis pierced, so.
0: Well, okay, but also, if you think about it, right?
1: Yeah.
0: I don't know what I just did. I accidentally hit this button, and now it's on this one. I don't know. You're going to have to fix that. This one's highlighted over there, the rejoiner one, and then it's not going to send us to break. So you have to fix that. But what I was saying is, so you got all these dudes that want to get that done, and then they feel so much better about themselves.
1: Yeah.
0: And they're so much happier.
1: Uh-huh.
0: I mean, women feel happier when they were getting their big DSLs, and they were, you know, they go in, they get their boobs. What do? They get real excited about it.
1: Yeah.
0: They get a boost of confidence.
1: But we got to stop being like, well, women do this, so we're going to do this.
0: Well, that's what we
1: do
0: nowadays.
1: That's that NARD mentality.
3: Yeah. Oh, yeah, it is.
1: Well, women do this, so we got to break that at some point. Who cares what women do?
0: I think...
1: We're men.
0: I know, but we don't look at it like that anymore.
1: Well, can we start? Can we get back to that?
0: Yeah.
1: We used to.
0: Well...
1: We used to not give a damn what women were doing.
0: Yeah. Well, listen to this. This is a woman that is upset, and...
4: I honestly could never be with a man that was born in some, like, feminine-ass month. Like... Imagine you're a man. Listen, my birthday's in April. May.
1: May?
0: My birthday's in April. Nards is in May.
1: Damn, Nard, you're getting attacked today.
0: No, so am I.
5: Old ass Nathan.
1: Oh, yeah. Pause, folks, on Nard.
4: My birthday's in April. May, June.
5: Oh, bitch.
4: Yeah, let's
0: go. Okay, what month isn't feminine?
5: October.
0: No, that's a feminine month.
3: Is it?
0: Yeah, October. Yeah, it is.
1: February.
0: Yeah. February's super feminine.
1: Hell, it's black.
0: No, it's Valentine's Day.
1: Oh, okay. Yeah,
0: so
1: well,
0: what's more feminine than Valentine's Day?
1: That's pretty tough. Masculine because you're having sex.
0: No, Valentine's Day's not masculine.
3: I think woman.
0: Yeah, I do. I think woman.
3: Yeah.
1: Yeah, it's because you won't recognize what real month it is.
4: Or June in
3: what?
4: There. Just feminine as months. You gotta be born in, like, January.
0: Yeah, so January. So she won't date a dude that is born in a feminine month.
1: I mean, this chick's a dumbass.
0: No, she's hilarious.
1: I mean, she is, but if she really lives her life like that, she's an idiot.
5: It's gotta be a bit.
1: I don't know.
0: I don't know.
1: I really don't know if it is anymore.
0: They get the ick about a lot of things.
1: They do.
5: That's true.
1: And they get it in their head, and it's just, I guess it's kind of like what are those star things? The
5: astrology?
1: The astrology stuff, yeah. I guess that's the same thing in a way.
0: I get, though, my month is super feminine. It's the stone is a diamond.
1: Mm-hmm.
0: The Titanic sank.
1: Yeah.
0: It was like the first McDonald's cheeseburger.
1: Mm-hmm.
5: Pretty badass month. Except for the Titanic scene.
0: Yeah. Except for that.
5: Diamond.
1: Yeah, diamond's pretty cool.
0: I know, I do like that. It's kind of fun. But I don't, what am I going to use a diamond for?
1: I just never thought of a month as like, feminine.
0: January's pretty masculine. It would probably be the most masculine month.
5: I always thought July was feminine.
0: July's pretty feminine.
1: What? America's freedom.
5: I just knew too many females' birthdays in July. So
0: yeah.
3: What about December?
0: Ah, man, that's kind of masculine.
3: Nah,
0: it's kind of a family month.
1: Yeah.
0: I just think family.
1: Let's make a gingerbread house.
0: I think Jesus.
1: It's a manly
5: Jesus,
1: ass month.
5: Santa.
0: Yeah, Santa.
1: Uh-huh.
0: You got this big fat guy trying to get people to sit on his lap.
1: Yeah.
0: That's like a pervert month.
1: Mm-hmm.
0: Besides the Jesus thing. Oh, let's see here. This woman feels dumb about

0: utter divorce. Let me play this audio for you.
1: Okay.
2: Guys, I actually feel so dumb sometimes. Like,
1: if divorce makes you feel dumb.
0: Yeah, yeah, because I think she pulled the trigger too quick.
2: Guys, I actually feel so dumb sometimes. Like, ever since, like, me and my ex-husband, like, that's just, like, all I want. Like, in the sense of, like, I just want, like, a forever. I don't want to be, like, dating like that. And I feel so stupid. Every guy since my ex-husband, I'm like, I don't know. I just tell them, like, right out, like, I'm not trying to date like that. Like, if you don't want to do, like, long term. And all these,
0: I mean, no offense, but a guy gave you long term.
1: Yeah.
0: And you said, I don't want long term with you.
1: You thought that it was better out there, and then you realized, wait.
0: Well, since this guy wanted me and wanted me forever, lots of guys are going to want me forever. Nah, that's not what happened. Then the struggle is real.
2: All of them telling me they love me. All of them telling me they want to have babies and be my husband, all of them, you guys, just lying to me, ruining my nervous system, and I'm just like,
0: right? So all these guys are like, yeah, I'll give you babies and stuff, sure. Mm-hmm.
1: Yeah.
0: And then they get the cheeks, and then they didn't commit to her.
2: I'm so desperate for love because my family doesn't show me any love.
0: Golly, this is kind of sad.
1: It is. She's also annoying.
2: That I'm so stupid and I just fall for it.
1: What does she look like? I do kind of like, though, that she's like, I'm so stupid.
0: So stupid.
1: That does kind of like.
0: She had her forever guy and then she didn't want
1: him. She might get him back if she keeps begging like that.
2: And it's fine.
1: Come on, like.
2: It's fine. God will help me. It's fine.
0: Yeah. She's going to find her forever guy.
1: She can't find a forever guy?
0: She can't.
1: Yeah, she's cute.
0: It's tough. Okay, Derek.
1: I mean, she's ugly crying, but whatever.
0: It's okay. To get a guy to get down on one knee and say, will you marry me?
1: Yeah.
0: Is not easy.
1: Yeah, right, dude. You know how many boys I'd have proposing to this ass?
0: No.
1: Get a break, dog.
0: Would you just marry anybody?
3: Not just anybody.
1: Yeah, I could get that dumbass to propose over there.
0: That should be our big mission, right? To get Nard to propose to a girl. And then only if she says no.
3: What?
1: That would be funny.
0: Well, because that's funnier, Nard.
3: Oh.
1: Yeah, that would be.
0: Well, where's the bit if she says yes?
1: Nard's like, yeah, funny. Yeah.
0: If she says yes, then what's the bit?
1: Uh-huh. Nard's determined to try to find love without us. The thing is, he never will.
3: I didn't say.
1: He never will.
4: Not at all.
1: He never will.
3: I wasn't. No. What?
0: Okay, do you guys want to hear a woman melting down after catching boyfriend cheating?
1: Sure.
0: Like this.
1: Mm.
0: Well, she's got a lot of passion. She didn't like that her boyfriend was cheating.
1: I respect it.
0: Yeah, I like this.
1: Mm-hmm.
0: You know what? She really liked him.
1: Yeah.
0: I'm kind of mad at him for cheating. How do you not know that she was this passionate about their relationship? What a jerk. How do you cheat on that?
1: Dude. Bricked up.
0: Yeah, no doubt,
1: girl,
0: right?
1: Girl freaks out on you like that. I'd be more concerned if a girl's just like, fine, whatever.
0: A big girl not wanting big boys on dating apps, her big complaint is that people are always trying to set her up with fat dudes, and dating apps are also trying to set her up with fat dudes.
1: Because she's
0: fat. We'll get to that next.

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2: I didn't complain about the first one. You should just worry about me. Why are you worried about other people?
3: What? It's always your fault.
2: Yeah, why is it my fault? I'm so nice to you. How is it my fault?
4: You got all that out of that, saying I was blaming you?
2: Yes, I did.
3: Yeah, you did.
2: Just like that.
4: Just like, okay.
2: Nope. Well, it sounded like you were blaming me.
4: There was no blame towards anybody.
3: It's always somebody else.
2: Coming up with the program, I want to talk about this. I saw two dudes on the internet discussing how they don't like coochie pictures.
3: I mean, can I just say I'm the OG of that?
2: Yeah, both you and Nard, crazy. Right?
3: Yeah.
5: Crazy.
2: Nard, you've kind of come around,
3: nobody
2: though, right?
3: Nobody wants to see that infection.
2: Oh, you've been saying that you are more into that.
4: I mean, a little bit, yeah.
3: Little bit. What, do you pick a side, bitch.
2: Do you think you're just becoming a man now, like a true man? Maybe it's the abs that you got.
4: I've always been a man.
2: No, but you know what I mean, like a man's man.
4: Yeah, I guess.
2: Now it's like that's attractive to you.
4: It is.
3: It's just like, yo, you're a crazy ass woman if you're like snapping a photo of that and sending it.
2: Okay, Derek, we don't need to be mean to the woman that's sending
5: that. No, she's a great woman.
2: Yeah, I almost want to say
3: that's
2: that
3: insane.
2: She's... Is there a better woman on Earth?
5: No.
2: I don't know if there's a better woman on Earth that would send that.
3: Yeah, I mean, lots.
2: Is there a better partner?
5: I don't think so.
3: A partner? I definitely don't want it from a partner.
2: Yeah, I don't know. I'm just saying. I'm trying to think of a woman that would be better than that. I can't think of any.
3: All of them.
2: Let's see. What else do I have today on the program? This girl says, I didn't get to this yesterday, but I thought it was interesting. This woman says that every man with a girl needs a trusty side friend like her. Because there are these women out there that they see a dude and they're like, oh, yeah, his girl's okay, but I'm way better. I'd be way better for him. There's women out there.
3: Now, I'm sure.
2: Some will make a move and others don't.
3: Yeah.
2: But I'd like to get your thoughts on that.
3: Some women just think it.
2: I think there are women out there.
3: You're probably right.
2: See a guy from afar and see kind of how his woman treats him. Maybe he'll be in public.
3: Mm-hmm.
2: Be like, boy, I would treat him way better.
3: No way that. Maybe I don't know women.
2: A lot of dudes in our chat really appreciate those photos. Remember, I brought up the coochie pictures, and a lot of people are fans of those. So you'll get to have your voice heard later on in the program.
3: Okay.
2: Let's see. You know what today is? It's Big Dummy Trivia Day.
3: Oh, okay.
2: Big Dummy Trivia Day. So I'll do that as well.
3: Gotcha.
2: So there's this woman, she's upset because she goes on dating apps, and she's a plus-size woman. You know, she's a bigger woman. And we've brought this up, I think, recently. Maybe a few weeks ago we brought up a woman that was upset because she was a big girl that didn't like fat guys. And this woman is saying kind of something similar.
6: I really don't want to get canceled, but I'm going to say what I need to say. Stop setting fat people up with other fat people.
2: So... Moms, sisters, friends. I know this great guy. I think you guys would be a perfect match. You guys would be perfect together. Then she's like, oh, okay, let me see a photo of him. And it's a big fatso. She's like, why would I want him?
3: Jesus.
2: Why would I want that guy?
3: Well, maybe he's a good guy.
2: I thought you would like him.
6: Just because they're fat. Like, if you think that their personalities are compatible and they have, like, the same goals for the future... go for it. But the next time somebody tries to set me up with someone and I ask about them and there's literally zero qualities that I'm looking for, but just, oh, you guys are both single and you guys are both fat. Obviously, they don't say that. But I know that's what, like, the reason you're setting me up with him is. I'm actually going to punch you in the face, like, directly. Because, like, let me just tell you something. Like, that's not my type. I'm just going to be straight up. And I don't know if I'm his type either, but that's not the point here. That's not my type. I like muscles. Okay?
2: She likes muscles, Derek.
4: Yeah, she does.
3: Okay.
2: Well, let's show the chat what she looks like. Yeah, she loves muscles.
5: She's actually not bad.
3: Oh, really?
5: Okay. But
2: she sounds
5: from the neck up.
2: She's got a real big voice.
5: Yeah.

0: Oh, wow, yeah, she's... Yeah, she's... you can't really tell?
1: Well, you, oh, can, you okay. can say she's a skinny girl trapped in a fat girl's
0: Come on,
1: body.
0: You know this is one of them girls that, when you meet her at Cheddar's, it looks crazy.
2: Yeah, you got body fished.
0: Yeah.
2: Okay, she's a bigger woman.
3: I think she's got just big cheekbones.
2: What? No, I think she's just big bone, brother.
3: You think so?
2: Yeah. She says she's fat.
4: I mean, I'm very willing to.
2: Yeah. Here's another reason.
0: Another reason why.
2: Yeah, I know there's a lot of shoulders, but
3: Oh, I see it now.
2: You know that she's big because otherwise she would have her body in it.
1: Exactly.
0: Right.
3: Yeah.
0: And you got to remember too; these are 4XL hoops.
2: No, they're not. They're not. You act like they're hula hoops.
3: Those are big.
2: No, they're not.
0: Well, they would be on a normal person.
4: Muscles. I'll date a fat guy.
2: That's a skinny girl's belt. She's just wearing them for earrings.
0: I'm telling you, this girl's jamungus.
2: We don't know, but she's. A lot of people would say she has a very beautiful face. She's
4: willing to look past the muscles. I'll take.
2: She wants muscles, though. She wants a dude that's got muscles.
0: She's a Chris.
3: Yes, she is. Mm-hmm.
0: She's like,
2: because Chris, you want an athletic-looking woman.
1: Yeah, I want a
3: with
1: nice
3: no ass.
0: He is. A big girl to him. Ech.
1: Yeah.
4: Fat guy. If he has the qualities I'm looking for, but bitch, if you don't even know him, you don't know anything about him. But I don't know. I could just see you guys together. I will actually deck you. Holy.
2: She's upset.
1: She's and angry.
0: Look at how this arm overlaps with her chest.
2: Yeah,
0: right
2: no,
0: here.
2: I got
0: you
2: it.
0: Know
2: she's
0: what I mean?
2: Big. Like, she says she's big. All right, but that's not even the point. She's just saying that she wants a muscular man. She likes muscles. Mm-hmm. And on dating apps, Nard, did you notice that when you were fatter, that they would just kind of match you up with other women that maybe were your size? Plumper women?
3: Yeah, they would match me up with some really big girls.
2: Okay,
3: because like, oh,
2: well, no. they thought when they looked at your profile that you were fat and that you would like to be with a big girl. Is there something in your teeth?
3: No, I don't think.
2: Dude, it's crazy. It's crazy how much your tongue goes all the way up. It's almost inside of your mouth, touching your nose.
3: I mean, I don't realize.
0: I reckon.
2: All right. Dude, you're getting more country every day.
0: All right. Give me about 30, 45 minutes.
2: All right, come on.
0: I'll take a gander at it.
2: Man, I'll tell you what. I'm going to squat a minute here and now. I'm going to take a gander at it. And then,
0: it could just be low of pint of oil.
3: What?
2: Tell you what, I think that's an oak tree over there.
0: Yeah, man. Mm-hmm.
2: No, what kind of bird do you think that is?
0: So you're saying it only makes that noise when you shift? Okay.
2: I can't.
3: Why am I a mechanic?
0: That's just how I imagine doing it. When Billy used to own that mechanic shop, there was a guy named Troy, and he'd do that all the time. He'd come up there, I'll take a gander.
2: Bet you that. It's spark bugs. I think that just spark bugs.
0: Hey, Beast Boy, why don't you try a quart of oil?
2: You put a quart of oil on that and change spark bugs. Mm-hmm. Turn it on.
0: No, dumbass. The oil over there.
2: Hey, get the right. Hey, that's diesel oil, dumbass.
0: These fat girls, you can't tell them nothing.
2: Oh, man.
0: I'm a boy!
2: All right, Nard.
3: Yeah.
2: So you would get matched up with big mamas.
3: Big mamas.
2: Okay.
3: Yeah.
2: All right, let me go to Kayla.
1: It's also
2: real quick.
1: The region we're in.
0: He was also in big girl region.
1: Yeah. For capital.
2: They call it big girl country.
0: Yeah.
2: We got big hills and big girls.
3: Well, it depends on what side of town.
2: What's up, Kayla?
5: Hey.
2: What you got?
5: All right. So I hate this. This is what the dating apps do. If they see that you're plus size or a fake princess, you only get fat guys swiping your way. And if you're on some of the other dating apps, when you're trying to find a guy or you're trying to look for guys, 3 out of 5 of the guys will be fat or husky.
2: Oh, you're not into that. You're much like the other woman. You want a fit guy, maybe, or a guy that's a little on more slim than a big fat guy? Big fatso, as they call him?
5: Well, yeah. I mean, I personally am a mythic princess, and I don't find fat men to be attractive. I have curves in the right places. Curves on a man look like a circle, so I'm not trying to date a circle.
0: All right. Yep.
2: Okay. Well, she does bring up a good point there.
5: What?
2: Hold on. What's that? What'd you call him?
5: A ball with arms.
2: Okay.

0: I want to date a man that loves my curves.
1: Right, right. I want to defend you here because a thick princess can have big boobs and a big butt, right? So she has things in the right places.
2: Things that are
1: places.
2: Attractive, yeah.
1: Yes. Where a fat guy, she's saying, just looks like a circle. Like his curve
2: does have a point.
1: His curve goes all the way around. And he just looks like a circle. So a woman that is plus size with curves and big boobs and a big butt.
2: It's more reasonable for her to be like, hey, I would like a guy that's in shape.
1: You got to understand that you could see.
2: She makes a hell of a point.
1: I think she does.
2: Yep. Oh, yeah, she does.
1: Fat on a guy looks way different than fat on a woman.
3: No, fat is fat.
1: I don't
2: know. No. She's right.
1: People.
2: She's
1: mad because he looks like a circle.
2: Wrong. Yeah, I don't know why he's so bad. Like,
1: he looks like a circle.
4: Yeah, we have your side.
2: Yeah, right, whatever. We look like circles. It's fine. But she does bring up a good point.
3: It's not a good point.
2: It is, though.
3: Big
2: it
3: boobs
2: is,
3: on
2: though.
3: Fat girls don't count.
2: Yeah, yes, they do. No, hell yeah,
3: don't.
2: They do.
3: Because you got to look at the rest of her.
1: No.
2: But if she got them big old boobies, why will y'all not count that?
3: Because it doesn't
1: count. It's only Chris
3: count.
1: That doesn't count that.
2: No, there's a lot of guys like Chris that won't count it.
3: If you just get fat and they grow, that doesn't count.
2: I don't think that's so dumb.
1: Fat on a woman looks way different than fat on a man.
4: Yeah, no, I agree.
1: Right? So yeah, fat on a
3: fat
1: woman.
3: Girls.
1: No,
4: I have.
1: Yeah, but fat on a woman can look hot.
4: Yes, it can, unless they got fat in all the wrong areas, because I've seen girls that have
2: boobs. We got it.
1: No boobs, no butt, and it's all belly.
4: Oh, it's disgusting. Yeah. But
2: okay, relax. But yeah, there are some girls, but she does bring up a good point. A lot of times you do see bigger girls, but they have big boobs. They have a big butt. And it's like, you do got to give them credit on that.
1: That's just
2: a guy, though. A guy that's fat, we just look fat.
4: Yeah.
2: Like, it's just.
1: No, hey, Derek, you don't get curves in the right spots.
2: I don't.
1: Okay, there's a guy that goes viral all the time online because he's a big guy, but he's got the biggest ass I've ever seen in my life. He's always got cargo shorts on, and his ass is huge.
4: I feel like those are implants.
2: I don't think they are.
4: They're not?
2: I just think that that's where his fat goes.
1: Yeah, that's a crazy
2: look. Most guys are not like that, though.
1: All right, go ahead, Kayla. I didn't mean to interrupt.
2: You bring up a great point, though.
0: No, it's, I love me a thick prince that has strong arms, strong chest, you know?
2: She wants, and it's like a thick princess like that.
0: She
2: can get a guy like that.
1: Yeah, she wants a man with big arms, big chest, big shoulders.
2: Doubt it.
0: Yeah, I mean, just because I want the thick side doesn't mean that I automatically am going to be attracted to a man who's fat. I want a man. I want big arms, big shoulders, a big chest. You know, I need
3: a
0: man
3: a
0: that can protect me.
2: But she's a thick
0: princess.
2: I don't
0: want a skinny
2: man.
0: I don't want
2: boobs.
0: A fat man.
1: She doesn't want a fat man. Why are you so mad, Chris?
3: Because whenever I have the stance, I'm the bad guy. But when she has the stance,
2: because it's different.
1: It is different.
2: But she said it's different.
1: It is different, and I take her word for it.
3: Cardiovascular disease.
2: I don't take her word for it. I just take that you see it.
1: No, women's hearts are more protected than men's.
3: Yeah. They are. Doesn't mean they have to be fat.
1: Mm. You're just saying that fat on a man just is gross, but fat on a woman can look
3: They're
1: hot.
2: She's
1: that's
2: not
1: all
2: wrong,
1: she's saying.
2: Though. She's not wrong on that.
3: I'm fat, I'm gross.
0: Yeah,
3: she's fat, she's gross.
2: Maybe not.
4: I don't think she is.
2: Maybe not.
4: I really don't think she is.
2: Dude, there's girls that are 200 pounds that are bad.
4: Oh, what?
2: you're no longer going with me, big dog.
4: About 181.
2: Bro.
4: What?
2: You almost broke your neck hopping off the wagon.
4: Yeah. 200 pounds.
2: Like, I'm getting the hell off of this.
1: Yeah, he did not want to go on that horse ride
2: 200
1: anymore.
2: Pounds, and Dart said, stop the wagon.
3: I thought we were talking about 135.
2: Stop this goddamn wagon.
1: Get me off this thing.
2: Yeah.
4: Pull over. We don't need that. 190, I can see. But 200,
2: well, Derek, we didn't want you anyways. What do you mean? I'm the one that is. You're talking. You're one of those people that think I'm Nard. That's Nard over there.
4: And that's Derek over there.
2: I said that you'll see a girl that's 200 pounds, and you're like, damn. Like, damn.
1: Right.
2: I find that attractive as hell.
1: It looks different. And Kayla.
2: She's got big boobs, a big butt.
1: Anything else you wanted
2: to
1: say?
2: 200 pounds, so what?
3: Whole lot of rosy.
0: Yeah, I mean, a skinny man just can't handle me. Fat man can't handle me because he'll be out of breath, and I don't want to have to resuscitate a fat guy because we're getting freaky.
2: Dude.
0: I also don't want a big fat guy snoring in my bed. It's not happening.
1: And you don't want a skinny guy, though, either.
0: No.
2: She wants a big, in-shape guy.
1: Yeah, she wants a beefy man.
2: And it's not crazy for her to

0: ask for that because although she is a thick princess, she has big boobs and a big butt.
1: How tall are you?
0: People are saying, ain't no way, Derek. That is disgusting.
2: This chat. No, they're mean.
1: Everyone hopped off the wagon.
3: I agree with her.
2: Yeah, Derek's the only one on the wagon now.
1: He had the choo-choo train going.
0: This guy goes, I've never in my life seen a 200-pound baddie.
1: No.
2: No, Derek had a conga line and then looked behind and nobody's there. Yeah. It's just him dancing.
1: Cool, Farrah. Let's go streaking.
0: That's crazy, guys. I could have a whole, oh, man.
3: You can have more.
0: I could point to a whole bunch of 200-pound baddies.
1: Where?
0: Got to give me time to look them up.
3: Yeah, nope.
2: We got to find them on the internet.
0: I follow a bunch of them.
3: 6'5".
1: Okay,
0: there ain't no girl in the WNBA 200 pounds.
2: All right, Kayla is saying that she also does not like skinny men.
0: Yeah.
2: So there's that.
0: Mm-hmm.
2: Like, she's got a certain type of guy. So you like some muscles on a man?
4: Absolutely.
2: Yeah.
4: He's got to be able to handle me, you know? And I can assure you, when I'm in public, the men that I'm attracted to will talk to me, okay?
2: But you're saying when you're on dating apps, you get matched up with the fat dudes, and you're like, I don't like those guys.
4: Yeah, they just assume because you're thick that you want a thick man, and it's annoying. Like when your mom or your friends, just because you're on the thicker side, they try to set you up with a guy who's also fat. And I find that to be
1: that's annoying.
4: Very offensive.
2: Very offensive.
0: Chat. Somebody said Derek must be in heaven living in San Antonio. I am. I always looked at Charles Barkley weird. I was like, whoa, dude, what's wrong with... I always thought the...
2: We had an opportunity to go to New York to do mornings and take over the world, but Derek wanted to move here because of all the big women.
0: What's wrong with the women of San Antonio?
2: Right. We turned down a lot of jobs so Derek could come here for big women.
0: Let's go to big women here.
2: Garbage man.
5: Hey, man. So I just want to say I'm with you guys on the fat girl bit, man. I mean, I have a saying, and it's if she's not breaking my bed because how heavy she is, I'm not breaking her back, man.
0: Okay. I don't think, most of the guys are not with us, sir.
1: Nope. You guys are in a room by yourself.
2: Derek in the, hey, look, that's one more on Derek's team.
0: Yeah.
2: Derek's getting the squad together.
0: Mm-hmm.
3: So it's 2 to 500,000.
0: I can't believe I said 200-pound baddie, and people are like, I've never seen one of those in my life. Like, shut the hell up.
2: Nicole.
3: More likely see a unicorn.
4: Yes, sir?
2: Yes, Nicole.
0: Tons of them.
6: I just wanted to comment on the 200-pound baddie. I'm not 200 pounds. I'm about 175, but my best friend is, and she's bad as hell.
0: I believe you, honey.
1: I don't.
0: These guys don't, but I do.
6: No, she wears a double J bra, and she got the booty to match, and she's 5'2", and she weighs 210, and she is
1: 210, 5'2"?
6: She can pull, yes, and she can pull any guy. Her dude is tall and handsome. Yep, I mean, they're huge.
2: She can pull any guy she wants.
3: Yeah, right.
6: Yep.
1: I don't know.
2: What do you mean you don't know? I believe
0: Look,
2: her.
0: Look, you got Ren and Stimpy over here. They're like,
2: why don't you believe her?
0: I don't know.
1: 5'2" and 200 pounds?
6: You could sit a
1: How is she not a roly poly?
3: Who cares? It's just a
6: No, she's not
3: fat.
6: A roly poly. No, she is curvy. She's got a flat stomach.
3: Curvy. Okay, I'm
6: she's
3: curvy too then.
1: Yeah.
3: Look at these.
0: We're not. No. The first girl pointed out we don't look good because we're fat.
2: Kayla, what did you say? Chubby men look like a what?
4: A circle. They look
0: and
4: like
0: she
4: a
0: has
4: circle.
0: A point.
3: But she looks like a circle too.
0: No, she doesn't because she has boobs and a butt.
2: Well, he's look at all these guys.
0: Big
2: so boobs. Upset today.
4: He's got a punch,
0: Chris is so upset. He's like, if I'm not hot, then neither are you.
2: Well, thank you.
0: I love it. I love it.
2: Appreciate it. Oh, that was fun. Chris,
0: can't believe still how much you guys hopped off the wagon. Just
3: I
0: said 200 pounds.
3: Wagon.
0: A 200-pound baddie. You guys were like, that's the most ridiculous thing.
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1: Yes, we're back. Billy Madison Show. We're just wondering if there are anybody that gets into fights at their kids' sporting events. 16-year-old Tennessee girl, she was upset because she felt that her little brother was being unfairly tackled.
2: Yeah.
1: Was being attacked. You know, I mean, it was football. It's a contact sport. But she was upset because she didn't like how he's being hit. So she ran on the field and ran after one of the middle school kids, tackled him, right?
2: Laid him out.
1: Laid him out.
2: Right? Like right after a play. She had had it.

0: fight. They say, you know, one of the big things is, in fact, you know, it's very common. Yes, fights do happen at kids' sporting events, and aggressive behavior from parents and spectators on the sidelines has become a widely recognized issue. While most games end peacefully, several brawls occasionally break out at youth sports.
1: Yeah.
0: High pressure, intense competition. Even the high financial stakes, because of the cost of the sports, the cost of the equipment, the cost of the travel, the cost of it. These parents are investing so much. So, sorry, I had to burp. And so that that's caused a lot of the aggression.
1: Yeah.
0: Because they're investing time, money, energy into their kids' sports, and that's what's happening.
1: No, it's I just couldn't imagine fighting at like a, you know, children's game like that. But usually you see it as like they're fighting another parent.
0: Well, some adults overinvest in their child's performance to try to live out their unowned fulfilled athletic dreams.
1: Mm-hmm.
0: I mean, how many parents get mad at the refs?
1: Yeah, they do.
0: That's
1: they
0: a common one.
1: Yeah.
0: Is that the video where the woman lays them?
1: Boom.
0: Oh, wow.
1: Look at that. Look at that girl. Look at that girl. Look at that. Look, these are middle schoolers.
0: Damn, yeah. She laid him out.
1: She was tired of this kid whooping her kid's ass.
0: I mean, she hit the kid with pads.
1: Yeah, she did. And then, I think she got arrested.
0: Oh, man. Look at that. Is that the coach that's upset?
1: Yeah, it is.
0: And then the ref threw another flag.
1: It looked like the ref threw the flag on the green team, which is the green team that got attacked. That girl is pissed.
2: Boy, the coach has to be mad at the player with the pads, man. You got laid out by a mom.
1: He was...
0: Goodness gracious, that ref is fat.
1: She hit him from behind after the play. So, I mean,
2: clip.
1: Look, he's like, not even paying attention. Boom.
0: This is one of the things they say, that toxic sideline culture, lack of active intervention by coaches and league organizers allow minor tensions to spiral out of control. Let me go to Bam real quick.
1: I thought you brought up a great point, though, Billy, that I didn't even think about, is the money that parents are spending on these sports is part of the frustration.
0: I think so.
1: Yeah,
0: the travel.
1: I think you're right.
0: The time, the effort. Mm-hmm. What's up, Bam? Have you been involved?
3: Hey, guys, what's going on?
0: Have you seen one of these fights or just been involved in one?
3: Yeah, so you're completely right, nail on the head about the expenses. And I'm not saying it justifies anything, but I see these parents, they're overzealous, they're living through their kids. And, like, just in my son's travel baseball bag, it's about $2,500 worth of bats, gloves, gear, like, everything just to play.
0: You know what was shocking to me?
1: So tensions run even higher.
0: These baseball bats cost more than electric guitars or expensive guitars. They have bats that go $500, and there's some bats that are $5,000.
3: Yes, sir. Yeah, custom ones can. Just two of my son's regular bats, depending on what type of pitcher he faces, $1,000 just between two bats, which is not even his full set. It's insane.
1: But you see, so with your son playing travel baseball like that, are you seeing more like physical altercations between parents,
0: more
1: like at these events,
0: yelling?
3: Yes, sir. Actually, last year, he's famous. It's a nickname, so nobody will know his real name, but they call him Stone Cold from down here in Corpus Christi.
1: Okay.
3: He choked out one of my friends at the game.
2: Damn.
3: My friend got into it so bad with him over a call, he winded up choking him out on the field. It was so embarrassing. We got banned. We had to leave.
1: It's funny, but then again, it's like, oh my God, this guy's getting choked out at a Little League game.
3: Yeah, it was literally for, I think we were 10U at the time, so it wasn't even like, no one was going to the MLB from there, so it didn't
1: even
3: matter.
1: That's crazy.
3: Yeah. It was wild, dude.
1: Yeah, it is.
0: I'm just watching this girl go on the football field and tackle this kid.
1: This is what you don't normally see the kid get attacked, but in football, I guess.
3: Correct.
1: It just, because everyone played football, right? Sometimes you match up with a team and it's a mismatch.
0: This dude's got a hardcore sister for sure.
1: Yeah. I remember playing the Boys and Girls Club, and those kids would whoop our ass.
0: Well, thank you, Bam. I appreciate it.
1: Like, I felt like we were being elementary, like fourth grade, we were playing like grown men, it felt like.
0: Yeah, we used to call them the Men and Women Club.
1: Yeah, the Men and Women Club.
0: Because they were so big.
1: They were so big.

0: Yeah.
1: They were so big.
0: So they were not from the Boys and Girls Club. We called them from the Men and Women Club.
1: And they were so big and fast. When they were on offense, we didn't get our turn to get, you know, a lick on them.
0: No,
1: we couldn't
0: not at all.
1: Touch them.
0: What's up, Marvin?
2: Hey, brother. How you doing?
0: Good. Did you see any fights?
2: I was involved. I was a victim of one, actually.
0: Of the victim? I want to hear this.
1: Oh, no.
2: Man, it was in seventh grade. I was living in Dallas. And we just finished the game, and I was a lineman, and I was on defense, and obviously my job is to hit people, right? So I hit this guy, and I hit this guy again and again and again, and I guess his sister didn't like it. So right after the game, I'm going back to the locker room. Man, she grabbed me by my helmet, slammed me to the ground. Oh, my God.
0: His sister did?
1: No way.
2: So bad. Like, I didn't know how to react, because, I mean, at that point.
1: Yeah, you're in shock.
2: I was like, yeah, I was like 11, 12. I'd never been like physically assaulted before. So, man, it was bad. And there was a whole police report. And
0: she get arrested, or did it just file
2: she
0: charges?
2: She did get arrested. Actually,
0: she did.
2: Yeah.
0: Okay.
1: Wow.
2: She did. Yeah. It was a whole big investigation. And I was in a little town, so it was like everyone was like talking to me, like, "Are you okay?" It was. There's always two conversations that got brought up to me afterwards. I ended up having to move because I kept getting talked about. It was either, "Are you okay?" Or, haha, you got slammed by a girl.
0: Oh, I didn't even think of that. So mm-hmm. You get taken out by a girl, and now
2: because
0: everybody's being mean to you and bullying you over the fact that a girl beat you up.
2: Yeah, and obviously it's middle school, right? But not only that, but
1: in
2: middle school, when I was 12, man, I was probably about 5'10", maybe 285. So, like, I didn't look like I was 12. I think that was the biggest proprietor of the fact that I would get made fun of for it.
0: Well, I don't understand, but you're not supposed to hit girls. Everybody knows
1: that.
0: Yeah,
1: yeah.
0: So.
2: I mean, yeah, but I didn't even see her coming. Man, she came in a full, she had a black hood on. She came prepared.
0: Came in like a ninja.
1: Damn.
2: Yeah, man. She had ninja stars. And I don't know where she came from.
1: Oh,
0: and
1: man.
0: She just blindsided you and then grabbed you by the helmet. And if you get grabbed by the helmet,
1: yeah,
0: there's not much you can do. Because they're just.
2: Like, she's
1: in control. You're getting drugged, yeah.
0: Dang.
1: Man, flung around.
0: And some of them sisters, they're hardcore.
1: They are.
2: Hardcore.
1: This
2: especially
1: one
2: here in Texas. Oh, my goodness.
0: Yeah.
2: Never again.
0: Yeah, that was in Dallas, too.
1: Yeah.
0: They hate cashmere pants in Dallas.
1: They do.
0: Which is insane.
1: But it makes me realize that our parents really did not, you know, love, because nobody was attacking the Boys and Girls Club kids.
0: My parents didn't even show up to the game.
1: Yeah. I just remember after the game, all the parents were like, "Man, you guys got your asses whipped."
0: Yeah.
1: It was like, yeah, you think.
0: My dad wouldn't even call me to ask me if I won.
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1: Yes, back to the Billy Madison Show. Good morning. I saw this yesterday. These guys discussing what they call coochie photos.
2: 3-1.
1: And how they don't like them.
2: Yep.
1: And Nard was talking about how he's becoming more of a man.
2: I am.
1: And now he appreciates a good coochie photo.
2: Okay, it doesn't make you a man.
1: I think it does. I really do. I think it does. I think Nard has entered manhood.
2: I just think it makes you a pervert.
1: See, some people would say that. Yep. Some people would say that. But, no. Chris, what do you think?
3: If I could, I would have them decorated all over my walls.
2: At work?
3: At work,
1: everywhere,
3: at home,
1: in his
3: everywhere.
1: Car, right, in his truck. That would be the line. His car seats, the roof, everything would just be decorated in that. Yeah, it'd be have it whole wrapped in it.
3: Uh-huh.
1: Have you seen those aggressive shirts that guys wear where it's just drawings of coochies? And you don't see it until you get real close to the shirt, and it's like, oh, wait, that's a coochie.
2: Oh, I don't think I've seen anybody wearing a coochie shirt.
1: Yeah, look up coochie shirts.
2: I will.
1: They're button-down shirts.
2: Jeez.
1: All right, button down.
2: So it's like,
4: surprise me. Because Derek has one that has like different sex positions.
2: I do.
4: Well, a listener gave it to you.
2: Oh yeah, that's right.
1: Button down.
2: Yeah. It just when I type in coochie shirt, it just brings up Alan Jackson.
1: Oh, it does.
2: Yeah. You know that song that he had?
1: The hoochie, hoochie coochie.
2: Hotter than a hoochie coochie.
3: Yeah.
1: Yeah. Which I always wonder what a hoochie coochie was. I found several shirts.
2: Oh, I've seen one where.
1: Here you go, Derek. Here it is.
2: Oh, yeah, you're right. There it is.
1: Look at
2: those
1: that.
2: Those are definitely a bunch of different coochies.
4: Yeah, that is.
1: But you can't see it until you get real close to the shirt and it's got buttons.
2: Mm.
1: You want one of these Nards?
4: No, I'm good.
1: You can get. What do you mean?
2: You look crazy in
1: that. No, it's a Hawaiian.

0: hanging shirt. What do you mean?
1: Show it on. We can't.
0: You said you want to go to Florida.
2: I do, but that, like, not with that shirt.
0: Why not?
1: Oh,
0: buddy?
1: Dude, you'd fit right in Florida.
0: Hell if yeah, cat,
1: badass shirt, man.
0: Man, I love that.
3: Oh no.
0: A little NASCAR, and I love your shirt.
1: I love what you do with your teeth.
0: Love that. So these guys were discussing it online about coochie photos.
4: I'm not a fan of pics.
5: Really?
4: Yeah.
5: You don't like pics?
4: Huh?
5: Why you don't like
4: pics? Oh, that's not, you send me that. Hey, you can send it, but I'm not like.
0: Yeah, I don't like any guys out there.
1: There's definitely two different. I mean, there's guys that love it and guys that hate it.
0: And Derek, you're a hater.
1: I just, yeah, I don't want to see that.
3: Oh.
0: Chris, you want to see that?
3: Yes. Yes. That's the only really thing. I mean, you can forego the boob picture even.
1: Oh, man. Oh, boob. Boob.
3: No, don't get me wrong.
1: A boob photo over a coochie photo is literally 100x better.
0: Yeah. Oh, no, man, that's a
3: coochie
0: tough
3: photo.
0: That's
3: not a tough one.
1: It's
3: boob
1: not.
3: Photo,
1: coochie photo does not go above boob photo.
0: I'll tell you why it does. I'll tell you why it does. I think there's
1: please.
0: A level of trust that a woman has with you when she sends the coochie photo. So I do think she's saying, I really like you.
3: Yes.
0: You know, a boob photo, it's like, you're all right.
3: Uh-huh.
0: Booty photo, it's like, that's really just for them to make them feel good.
1: I don't disagree with that.
0: But a coochie photo, it's saying, I really like you.
1: I don't think you're wrong there.
0: You know how a Hallmark, you know, if you
1: you
0: want to send somebody like you that you really care about, you get them a Hallmark card.
1: Mm-hmm.
3: Yeah.
0: Right? Because you got to get out of your car. You got to go in. You got to pick out the card.
1: Yep.
0: That's the
1: You're
0: Hallmark.
1: You're not wrong.
0: That's the Hallmark
1: but
0: card.
1: It's, yeah.
0: Of
1: not,
0: photos.
1: It's not better.
3: I mean, I'd rather go to a bottomless bar than a topless bar.
1: Oh, my
2: what?
1: God.
3: Like if the chicks kept their tops on but danced, you know.
0: That's all I'm going to imagine now, Chris. Thanks.
3: Might open one up.
0: You should.
1: Good luck.
0: Bottoms up.
1: Yeah.
3: Bottoms off.
1: They all just walk around on their hands.
0: So, what do guys think? Hey, Nard, are you listening to the show?
1: Yeah, yeah. What do you got going on over there, buddy?
3: He's a listener.
1: He's a listener, yeah.
0: Are you still listening?
1: You're still listening.
0: Can you turn it
1: you're
0: off,
1: still
0: buddy?
1: Listening.
2: I did.
0: All right. Can you turn the show off?
1: I like how he's like, it's still playing. He's like, no, I did shut it off.
2: I did.
1: Like, well,
2: I
1: you,
2: did.
1: You didn't. Dumbass.
0: So what is the general population set?
1: Yeah, I mean,
3: I think most guys like them.
1: Yeah, you're probably right.
0: Iceheart, I don't know if there's a guy or girl, but they said that they would send me a coochie photo.
1: Oh, there you go.
3: Lucky.
0: It's got to be a guy.
3: Oh, never mind.
0: Chris's strip club is called, I can't call it, the curtains.
1: The curtains.
0: Yeah, I don't know if I could say the other word. I'm sure I could. I just, look. As if she really cares about you, she'll send that.
3: Yeah.
1: I just think none of them look good. So
3: they're so
1: why
3: beautiful.
1: Send it?
0: In the same regard that women would say some wieners look better than others.
1: Yeah.
0: Sure. Some probably are more aesthetically pleasing than others.
1: Some are, but there's no
0: but it is
1: coochie
0: the...
1: photos that look good.
3: What?
0: I
3: think the opposite.
0: That's
3: there's none
0: a lie
3: that look bad.
0: There.
1: No.
3: Even the bad ones look good.
1: There's none that look good. There's none that you're like, damn, look at that girl's coochie.
0: Let me go to Brian.
1: Ever.
3: I mean, I rate them.
1: Never.
0: What's up, Brian?
6: What's up, guys? I don't like those pics.
1: There we go.
0: Yeah.
3: Well, the men.
1: Finally,
0: yeah,
1: a man
0: name,
1: call. A man calling.
0: Well, I mean,
1: in.
0: His name is Brian.
6: My wife sends them all the time. But I don't have the heart to tell her I don't really like them.
0: So wait a second. You got a woman that really loves you that sends those all the time? Because I have a theory that your woman doesn't truly love you unless she sends a coochie photo.
1: Yeah, you always do that.
0: Yeah,
1: I have a theory. Your woman doesn't love you if she doesn't do this.
0: Yeah.
1: You write a book with all those.
0: I could.
1: You could.
0: Well, you guys, if you guys were smart, you guys would be recording each time I say that.
1: We record every time you talk.
0: Then you would have a compilation, right? You'd have a compilation of every time I've said that.
1: Well, I just thought of it.
0: So then at the end of the year, you could play a compilation.
1: If your woman doesn't love you, if...
0: Unless you do this.
1: Well, I'm going to start.
0: So, Brian, at least you know
1: I'm not low-key gay. I'm high-key gay.
0: Look, Brian, your woman loves you.

0: Well, so her ex loved to get them all the time too. So she assumed all guys do.
1: I think most dudes probably do.
0: I don't like them at all, man. I just delete
2: Ryan's
0: them.
2: Ryan's a dude.
3: And he deletes
4: no.
3: them.
4: Ryan's a weak dude.
2: No, he's not.
4: Weak. Yes, weak. I mean,
0: she'll text, "I have a surprise." And I already know what it is. I never know what to say back. I even looked up online how to respond to her because I don't want to make her feel bad.
1: So wait a second. You looked up online how to respond to a coochie photo?
0: Yeah.
5: People just can't do anything on their own.
2: Nope.
1: They can't. It's like, how do I properly respond to this so I don't upset her, but I also don't like them?
2: Looks like that infection's gone.
0: I didn't have anybody else to talk to. You know, I had to look it up because most of my buddies, they like that stuff. So I have to. I lie to them also. I don't think it makes you less of a man if you don't like them.
1: That's debatable.
2: The chat's now accusing Brian of driving a Chevy Colorado.
4: Or an Equinox.
1: Yeah.
2: Hey, some of those Colorados are cool looking.
1: Man, that's right. I love
0: honestly,
1: a good twuck.
0: I don't think I need any photos.
2: That twuck's lifted.
0: I really
2: stand tall, Brian.
0: Look, I've seen it a thousand times, you know? Like, I prefer the act. I don't need a picture. And honestly, it stresses me out because I don't want to give a response. Like, I don't want to respond to her in a way.
2: How do you respond to that?
1: Wait a second. So this dude, he's like, man, I hate when she sends one, stresses me out.
2: I'm with that 100%. Because what do you say to
1: that? How weak are we as men?
2: What do you say to that, though? What do you say to a coochie
4: pic? I say he's a weak man.
2: Type
4: 4 M's.
2: 4 M's?
4: Mm.
2: Oh, God.
6: I thought there was going to stammer or something.
2: Nope.
4: That probably
2: is a good response.
1: Let's go to our expert over here, Nard. What would you do? How would you respond to a woman who did that?
6: Oh God, because I'm with this guy. I'd have to fake it. I'd have to be like, I'd put the drooling face, maybe.
1: The drooling face. That's a great one, Nard.
6: Yeah,
1: that's
2: a great one. Me all the time.
1: That's a great one.
6: Yeah.
1: Hold on, Bubba. Do you agree with Brian?
7: No, I disagree completely. I feel like coochie pics is like finding a rare Pokemon card, you know?
4: I don't know what that means, but yeah, I agree.
1: It means that your woman loves you. Don't you agree, Bubba, that if a woman sends you that, that is just for you. She's not getting any pleasure out of that. Where if a
7: Everybody
1: woman sends her
7: boob pics.
1: Yeah, if she's sending her boobs or her butt, she's doing that for her because she's feeling herself that day. But when
7: and if
1: she
7: you don't
1: sends
7: like,
1: the
7: enjoy
1: other
7: your
1: thing,
7: coochie pics, maybe you should grow up.
1: Yeah, I do.
4: Yeah, should grow up.
1: That's right.
4: I agree.
1: Now, Bubba's saying you need to grow up, Brian.
7: Maybe that's why. Yeah,
0: I mean, I just don't need a ton of those on my phone, man. Like, I don't know what, like, I don't.
1: It's not. I already hit the button.
4: Okay.
2: Yeah. Man, I don't know.
1: It's too aggressive for you, Derek.
2: It's way too aggressive.
4: I mean.
2: Have you seen those things give birth? Insane.
1: Yeah. Then they bounce back, though.
2: Yeah. They bounce back to still ick.
1: Chris, you're a man's man. You drive a truck, right?
4: Yeah.
1: You're a man's man, so you would love this.
4: I love this. There's only one better pick.
2: There's a better pick?
1: Two of them.
2: What?
4: Backdoor.
6: I knew he was going to say that. I knew he was going to say that.
1: I thought he was going to say two of them.
6: Nope.
1: Like her and a friend, but he said
2: it's
1: backdoor.
2: It's amazing this guy's never been locked up. There's only one better. The
6: You've asked
2: back
6: that,
2: door.
6: Did you, haven't you?
1: Tony.
2: He's the original Terrifier.
8: Hey, guys. How's it going?
1: Good. How are you doing?
8: I'm doing well. Thank you very much. So real quick, backstory. I go both ways, and a coochie pick is definitely better than a booby pick and definitely better than a backdoor pick. I think the only...
1: Yeah, but you said you go both ways. So you like wiener photos, too?
8: Well, and y'all were talking about that. There are some ugly wieners out there. There are some like, yeah, this is a turn off. Go get out of here. there are some. No. You know those, and it's gonna sound really gay. Those chocolate and vanilla popsicles that are like they look like they're a cut wiener. You know what I'm talking about?
2: Nope.
8: Yeah, it's. Nope. Well, there's. I have to find it for you on Google or something.
1: Hey, I got a question for you. Nard would like you to rate his.
6: What?

0: Since you seem like an expert, what do you think, Tony?
1: I don't know. We'd have to set something up, Nard.
0: No, we can. Nard hasn't done a bit in a long time. Nard, you can let Tony rate it.
1: I hear Derek over there laughing his head off.
2: I'm gonna have to send the one I have.
0: What? Yeah.
3: That's
0: funny. Come on, I don't care.
2: It is funny.
0: This dude, he says there's good wieners and bad wieners, and he goes both ways. So he likes a good coochie photo and a good wiener photo.
2: That's
0: Nard's
2: insane.
0: Always gassing his up. It'd be funny if Nard sent it to Tony.
4: Nah, it looks like crap.
2: No, it looks like crap.
4: Yeah.
0: Come on, Chris, that'd be funny, right?
3: Yeah.
0: We get this guy's response.
1: And back to the Chris, the back door, I think if they send a doggy picture, that is top tier, where you just see everything from behind.
3: Yes, mm-hmm. Yes.
1: I agree with that. But just like a regular back door picture.
0: Hey, who wants that? That's like, that's
3: no, I'll take that. I'll take one of those.
2: I'll take that.
0: I didn't drive off the edge to the penis land here. Okay. Yeah, Tony brought up penis land.
2: Yep. And Billy I had nothing to do with it.
0: I thought it's a funny bit. You guys lose your sense of humor. How funny. You're telling me that wouldn't be hilarious?
2: Yeah, it would.
0: Get out of here. Tony, let's get your phone number. We'll see if Nard will agree to it. I'm sure he will. He's just playing shy. Playing shy radio guy.
2: Nard.
0: What's wrong, buddy?
2: He's doing that thing where he freezes up.
4: Yeah.
0: What's wrong?
2: You don't have to see him. You know where he got goosed and he like seized up?
0: Nard, you don't have to see him.
4: Yeah, I know I don't have to see him.
0: Yeah, exactly. So it's not like you got to run into him. It'd just be a funny bit. But you don't want to do funny bits anymore.
4: I don't want to.
0: That's a funny bit.
3: It's a great bit.
0: Oh, man.
4: Then Chris,
2: Nard's a great bit.
3: I'm not the stunt guy.
0: Yeah, he's not the stunt guy.
4: Oh,
0: and
4: you're
0: that
4: above
0: dude
4: did, seniors.
0: And you're
4: okay.
0: The hot one, remember?
4: But you're 100%. Always saying yours is bigger than mine.
3: Yeah, but
0: Christian.
3: I'm still above sitting it.
0: What's up, Christian?
2: I would, Nard, but I'm married.
3: Okay. Yeah, I'm married, too.
4: Oh, all right.
2: Sorry.
0: What do you got, Christian? Sorry. You there?
5: Yeah, man. Yeah, I'm here, guys.
0: What you got?
5: I don't know what's going on. If too much feminism in the world or something like that, but Hallmark card, coochie photo, come on, guys.
0: I mean, that's the best, right?
5: It's needed for us men. It's needed for us men.
0: Yeah, it's needed. Christian is saying it's needed.
2: Listen, just more women
0: drive
2: you guys.
0: He drives a truck. That would get you through your truck day.
2: Yeah.
0: Imagine you're just rolling around 18-wheeling or whatever, and then...
2: God damn, I've been trucking all day.
0: You get one of those photos, all of a sudden you're energized again, right?
2: Yeah, you probably can't drive a truck and not like those photos.
0: That's got to be like an energy drink.
5: Yeah,
0: some coffee.
3: It'll wake you up.
2: Right.
0: Yeah, that'll wake you up immediately. All right, well, thank you, buddy.
3: Oh, I don't want this talk.
2: You'll be at the site. Dumping the load before you know it.
0: Exactly. A girl says every man that has a main girl needs a trusty side friend just like her. What do you think? 1-855-FU-BILLY. That's our Texas Hammer Hotline. We'll be right back.

0: Got something to say? 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
1: All right, welcome, Billy Madison Show. So there's this lady saying that every dude that has a

0: woman, whether it's your girlfriend, your wife, or fiance, you need a trusty side friend just like her. And then I found some audio of this woman talking about how she would be better for you. Do you think that there are women that walk around and they're like, you know what? Look at that guy. I know I could treat him better. I know I would be a better fit for him. Whether you match his freak more or you're nicer to him, whatever it is, whatever reason you feel that you would be a better fit for him.
1: Probably just some hot ass dudes, probably.
0: Right? Well, she's like, oh man, I would treat him way better than his girl does.
1: I just, seems like something a guy would do.
0: I know guys do it, but that's why I'm curious if a woman.
1: No, I'm with you. That is interesting to think if girls do the same.
0: Because some people are like, oh, I couldn't get with her, man. That dude spoils her. Right? And there's guys that are like, no, I couldn't be with her. Right?
1: So you're facts. Like,
0: I couldn't keep up.
1: Mm-hmm. All the time.
0: Right. So you see that.
1: Yes. You'd be at the mall and you're like, oh, man, she went to wear something. Oh,
0: yeah. Look, she's walking out.
1: She got Louis bags.
0: With two bags, right? Two gifts.
1: Yeah.
0: Couldn't keep up with that. But there are some women that will look at a dude, whether he's at her job. And this could just be the fantasy that she makes up in her head. I don't know. Mm-hmm. Where she feels that she could treat him better. Where's that audio? Is it up here, Derek?
1: Side friend?
0: Yeah, side friend.
1: It's 3-3.
0: All right, this is just a woman talking about how, you know, she would treat him better.
2: I don't mind that you have a girlfriend. And to tell the truth, I probably like you way more than she does anyways. So pick me. Choose me. Love me.
0: Yeah. She's saying, pick me, choose me, love me. Because she would treat him better, Derek.
1: Are there a lot of guys out there that, like, get with a girl and they have, like, a good friend that's a girl?
0: Or a girl that they, like I was saying, it could be a girl that just sees it from afar.
1: Mm-hmm.
0: Could be one of her friends that met him, you know, after her friend started dating him. And she knows what kind of friend she has. She knows that girl doesn't treat guys very good. And she's like, oh, he's too nice to be with her.
1: I do see, like, a lot of guys nowadays that, like, have, like, a girl that'll be like, oh, that's my best friend. And it's like, what?
3: Yeah.
1: Like, they may not even do stuff.
0: That feminine voice that you just heard, that was Nard.
3: But usually they're gay.
0: No, they're not.
1: I don't know.
0: I've seen some dudes get swindled, though, where the woman was like, no, he only likes dudes. And he doesn't like guys at all. He's like, oh, yeah, man, I totally trust her. No, they're having a sleepover, but he only likes dudes.
1: Yeah, you'd have to be a big dummy on
0: schmuck.
1: That one.
0: All right, 1-855-FU-BILLY. Have you ever been in a situation where maybe you had a friend or maybe a coworker or whatever, and you're like, I could treat that guy better than she can. You know what? He should.
2: I don't mind that you have a girlfriend, and to tell the truth, I probably like you way more than she does anyways, so pick me. Choose me. Love me.
0: Listen, she was begging. She said, pick me, choose me, love me.
1: It's hot.
0: 1-855-FU-BILLY. As I wait for calls, I saw this morning. This woman, she got fired from Starbucks.
1: Why?
4: I'm literally so sad right now, guys, because I just got fired from Starbucks. Over 4 cake pops that were expired.
0: So, there were 4 cake pops.
3: Those expired?
0: Yeah, I guess.
4: So for those of you who don't know, Starbucks pays for my scholarship through ASU. And I literally was a shift supervisor there for a little bit over a year. And I took once 4 cake pops that were in the pastry case for my kids that were expired. Yeah.
0: Okay. Now it starts with 4 cake pops. And then we keep going here, buddy. So she says that she got fired for stealing 4 cake pops that were expired.
1: Yep.
3: They were going to be thrown out anyways, right?
1: Yes.
0: Yeah.
4: I got fired over that. Even though I agreed to pay the $20. They called me from loss prevention and they asked me to pay the amount.
1: Because who knows how much else you stole?
0: Well, listen.
4: Which came out to like a total of $50 because I also took a cheese Danish once. They had everything recorded and the bagel one. So it came out to like...
1: She was just stealing.
3: But they're expired.
1: Doesn't matter.
3: Oh, hell.
0: Oh, that's so funny.
1: Oh, hell. It's not your company.
3: But they're going to throw it out if it expired.
1: Yeah,
0: okay.
3: That's worse than old days when they throw the makeup away and they'll put a lock on the dumpster.
0: Oh, because you know.
1: How would you know that?

0: Because he's makeup diving.
1: I just know things, guys.
0: Because he wears a lot of makeup.
1: I'm just a guy that knows things.
2: You go to Ulta and they have locks on their dumpsters?
1: Well, yeah. Like you, they don't like you stealing the makeup.
2: Okay.
3: I think that's so you don't dump your trash in their dumpster.
1: No.
0: Well, just Nard wears.
2: I think it's so you don't dump it.
1: No.
0: It's so you can't steal the makeup.
3: So you can't steal
1: trash. Like they'll throw it out and then they'll purposely have like the workers like dump it out and stuff.
0: Because makeup goes bad. Huh. Right?
1: Yeah, but they don't want people using it.
0: And you like makeup.
1: Huh?
0: You've always loved makeup.
1: No, it's just a thing I know.
0: It's just a thing you do.
2: That's a weird thing you know.
3: Yeah.
0: That's a thing you it do, is. Buddy. You fun love
2: fact.
0: Makeup.
2: It's a fun fact. Yeah.
0: He loves makeup. Guys, watch his Get Ready with Nard videos.
2: Oh, yeah.
0: Night Night with Nard videos are hilarious. All right, guys. Hey, guys.
4: And the turmeric shot once. It came out to like $50. And they told me I had to pay the partial amount, $20, which I agreed. Told them I'll pay it with my debit card. I'll pay it. But it did not guarantee my job because they still fired me.
0: They fired her, and she's upset that this billion-dollar company would get upset about 4 cake pops and a couple other...
2: Well, you're a thief.
0: Little snacks that she stole. But Derek, she had kids that wanted cake pops at home.
2: Yeah, I got it, but it's still, like, it's...
0: Yeah, it's theft.
2: Yeah, you can't steal.
0: Yeah, and she's like,
2: companies don't really... They're not like, oh, this person's a good person.
0: And they had it all on video.
2: Yeah. She stole all their stuff. Okay.
0: And then they knew about the other stuff that I stole.
2: I still love that Nard's like, those expire?
0: No, I'm stuck on the fact that Nard is makeup dumpster diving.
2: Yeah, there's a lot of stuff in that whole thing that I'm stuck on with Nard.
0: Yeah, I mean, that whole thing, dude.
2: The fact that his mind was blown over cake pops expiring.
1: Yeah.
2: What do you do? It's food.
1: I feel like they have at least a year.
0: And can we start calling Nard cake
1: because
0: face?
1: People eat cake after a year of like being married.
2: What?
1: Yeah, you never heard that?
0: Well, they put it in the freezer.
2: Okay, yeah, it's not just out.
1: But still, they eat it after a year.
0: Nard, can we call it cake face from now on?
1: Why?
0: Ultiman.
2: Ultiman.
0: He's Ultiman.
2: I wonder how many Ulta points he has.
0: He's got them all.
2: A lot? I thought you'd say zero.
1: No, I don't know.
0: No, he's like, I got zero because I just
2: steal
0: mine.
2: You go there shopping for yourself for real, for real?
1: Yeah, I have.
0: What are you getting?
1: They got guy stuff there too, guys.
0: No, you get the girl stuff though.
2: Yeah, they got guys that are into guy stuff, yeah.
1: No, okay, I'm not into guys.
2: Well, I mean, you have an Ulta card. You're going to claim that you're not into guys and you have an Ulta card for yourself.
0: Give me a makeup tip.
1: What do you mean? Like a makeup?
2: What do you mean?
1: Don't go to bed with your makeup on.
0: Okay.
2: There you go. There's a tip.
0: Nard doesn't.
1: Yeah.
0: So, how long does it take you to get your makeup on in the morning?
1: I don't put makeup on.
0: Come on, buddy. You know you do because ever since we got the cameras, now he's been finding.
2: Ever since you got your boobs done.
0: You got your boobs done.
2: So you got your boobs done.
0: Belly button done.
2: Going to Ulta.
1: Nope. I did get my boobs done.
2: It's crazy.
1: If you want a hot girl, you go for where hot girls are.
0: I got you.
1: Yeah.
2: You want what hot girls want, and that's a hot dude.
1: All right. Nope. I don't want a hot dude.
0: There's a theory that hot girls don't have to go to those places because they're just hot.
1: No, I disagree.
0: Well, let's go to Sydney real quick. We're talking about this girl.
5: I don't mind that you have a girlfriend. And to tell the truth, I probably like you way more than she does anyways. So pick me. Choose me. Love me.
0: What do you say, Sydney?
6: Yeah, okay. So I've been listening to your show for a long time, and there's like always all these women that call into your show that have like backup men or they have like a side man.
0: They do. Yeah. And lots of women have said that they have a backup man. Even women will call in to say that, oh, no, I don't have a backup man. And as we talk to them a little bit longer, they sure enough do have a backup man.
2: They just don't classify it as a backup man, but it is.
6: Yeah. Because I've been listening to you guys for like 5 years, and you have a ton of calls of women that do that. And I have been the woman who could and would treat a guy way better than the woman that, you know, he's with. And
0: I think most women probably have a similar story where they've seen a guy maybe not treated as well as they thought he deserved to be treated. Not that even the woman treated him bad, but she's just like, I could do better.
6: Yes. Yeah, like I think just about every woman knows a man in that situation or, you know, like has a friend who's been in that situation or something. Like, you can tell when a female does not treat her man properly.
0: Well, how do you tell?

0: Because, like, okay, there are women who just, like, kind of humiliate the guy or make him feel small and, like, pushes him around. Or she may even put him down. And, like, maybe it doesn't even have to be that extreme. Maybe it's, you know, she's just not a good match for him.
1: Gotcha.
0: Yeah. But, like, every woman knows somebody or has, like, experienced it firsthand when, like, you've been one on the sidelines. Like a little bit knowing that if he picked you, you would treat him 1,000 times better than how he gets treated now. And
1: so you think people are accusing her. She sounds like she makes videos of herself crying.
0: I do not make videos of myself crying. I'm just saying I've been that woman where, like I was talking to this guy, I was really good friends with him. And I just knew that if he picked me, I would treat him so much better than his wife.
2: How would you treat him better?
0: Like, I would take care of him. I would make him feel important.
2: Like, how?
0: I would like, make him feel like a king. Like, okay, so, hang on. His wife wasn't terrible, but she was not a great wife. Like, I just saw a lot of potential in him, and I don't think his wife saw the same potential in him.
1: That's one of the more romantic things that I've heard in a long time. A woman that sees a man and sees potential, not... She didn't see what he had to offer right now. She saw potential in him. That's how you ladies should be doing it. You should be doing it like draft picks, right?
3: Mm-hmm.
1: It's like, all right, this I see the potential in this guy. He's got good arm strength, mm-hmm. right? You know what I mean? He can run good. His 40's pretty fast. He's got good IQ. He's pretty accurate.
3: Yep.
1: Right? That's what you want. Why don't they look for dudes with potential like that?
0: No, that's what I'm saying. It's a lot of women. You're right. It's all about, like, what can this guy give me right now? And I just felt like I could bring out that potential. I could bring out the best in him. And she was just taking it for granted that she had this great guy. Like, he was loyal. He was super nice to her. He treated her so well. And she didn't do anything for him. And that always bothered me because I knew I could do, like...
1: Yeah, what do we learn this? That you were just sitting in the waiting room as... Britt says in our chat, you know, because that's a nice way of saying, you know, when you're on the sidelines or whatever, or you're, what do they call that when you're the schmuck waiting for the girl, right? And then it's the waiting room, but you're waiting for your turn. There's another term, but I prefer waiting room.
3: Yeah.
1: I forget that term. Friend zone. That's it right there. The friend zone. So were you in the friend zone or were you messing with this guy?
0: So for a long time, we were just friends.
1: This is funny. Germ goes, that's the goon zone, because you just goon to the girl, but you never get to get with her. So yeah. You're just in the goon zone until you can get to the end zone.
3: Yeah, that is.
1: That's so funny.
3: I love that.
0: I guess whatever. You could say I was in that
1: zone. Well, I'm just saying, like, for men... If they really like this girl and they're in the friend zone, they're gooning to her photos and they're going to her Instagram and they're doing all sorts of, you know, just gooning like crazy. And so I like goon zone even better than waiting room because, you know, the guy that's in the friend zone, he's definitely flapping to that.
3: Yeah, definitely. You wouldn't be in the friend zone not doing that, of course.
0: So,
1: all right, go ahead. Sorry.
0: Yeah. So we're friends and It took a while. It took about like a year and a half to finally like get somewhere with him. But like, I just kind of was talking to him about like, you know, like I would treat you better. Like she doesn't appreciate you, all this kind of stuff. And so anyways, finally after.
1: Yeah. If you're going to try and partner poach, you got to subtly point out all the flaws in that person or kind of let him lead the way. Like, oh yeah, she doesn't do that. That's so smart.
3: Mm-hmm.
0: I mean, yeah, kind of. Like, he would say something about her, and I'd be like, yeah, I mean, like, I don't know why you put up with that. And, you know, there are so many other women in the world that would appreciate you and, like, treat you better. And anyways, so I did finally actually get him to leave his wife.
1: Nice.
0: He started seeing that his wife was, like, just more about herself than she was about him.
1: Yeah, and, like, and you helped with that.
0: Yeah, and it took a long time. It took, like... Because it started very small. Like you said, it was
1: well, just people are saying you should have just went straight for the bleeps. You could have gotten way faster.
3: Okay.
1: That's I mean, just our horrific chat.

0: It's just, you know what I mean? If you want to take the HOV lane mm-hmm. to get him, you just bleep his bleep better than she did.
1: There you go.
2: I feel like he needed to, because, I mean, they were married, you know, like it took a long time for him to just actually accept that he was with the wrong person. Like it took like 8 or 9 months.
0: I need to clear the air on something. I do not make swimming with dolphin videos. So whoever's accusing me of that, we don't live near dolphins. I don't live near the ocean. Mm-hmm. I don't have access to dolphins. So that is a big fat lie.
1: Yeah.
0: So I do not just make videos of swimming with dolphins.
1: Glad we cleared that up.
0: Thank you. All right, go ahead.
2: Okay. Yeah, no, I mean, it took a long time of, like, it started small, and then, you know, you kind of...
0: Oh, yeah, you stole the dude. It's nice.
2: Eventually, yeah.
0: Yeah, you got him. But what happens now? What happens now? You get him, and then what happens?
2: So, I mean, I couldn't be happier. We're still together. I treat him way better than his wife did. And, I mean, obviously, his wife hates my guts, but...
0: Well, is she on a revenge tour? Is she trying to get back at you, or what?
2: She still goes online, like, just calling me all sorts of names. She makes, like, just tons of
0: videos,
2: posts.
0: Like, this trifling-ass hoe bag stole my man.
2: Complaining, like, yeah, I ruined her.
0: I like those videos. Don't you, Derek?
1: I do.
0: I love the drama videos.
1: Yeah.
0: It's like, oh, this woman, this bitch stole my man. Love I like it. Those videos.
1: Love it.
0: Where's her handle? I want to watch some of those.
1: Addicted.
2: I can send it to you when we're done.
0: Yeah.
2: But, I mean, it's her own fault, though. Like, she wrecked her own life, because if she would have treated him
0: that's debatable.
2: The way I treat him.
0: Yeah, no, I mean, that's definitely debatable. What do they say? You can't steal something that doesn't want to be stolen, so yeah. He obviously wanted to be stolen.
1: And just for the record, I haven't even said anything this break, and my chick texts me unprovoked, "You don't deserve to be treated better." Look, I haven't even said anything.
3: No, you stayed your own lane.
1: Yes.
2: See, and there's probably women out there that go, "Yes, he does. He does deserve to be treated better." Like, she needs to step it up, or you're going to end up getting stolen.
0: Okay, so, now she's saying that Derek's going to get stolen if she doesn't step it up.
1: No, I'm not.
2: That's what I'm saying. No. There's always somebody out there. Like, if you don't want your man, never. Somebody else does.
1: Too old.
2: You know, like.
0: Derek's saying he's too old.
1: Yep.
0: He's
3: stuck in a routine.
0: He's in his 30s now. Too old.
1: Yeah, I don't want to be one of them weirdo.
2: Cool.
1: I don't want to be Nard. I don't want to be this 40-year-old single weirdo.
3: Derek, I stayed mauling too.
1: I'm just saying, like, I don't, like, that's my biggest fear.
0: Is to be Nard?
1: Yes. Be 40 years old, you can't read, and you're single.
3: See, that's Derek's big fear. My big fear is being really fat.
1: I'd rather be me than Nard any day of the week.
3: Like, that's my big fear, is be fat and single. Yep. And I couldn't do that.
1: Right.
3: Oh God, that is my end of my world.
1: My biggest fear would have to be, and never mind. I'm not even gonna say it.
0: You can't say that.
1: I'm gonna be nice.
0: Well, I'm glad you got your man, and you feel that you treat him better, and he seems happy.
2: Yes, I mean, that's the thing. He's happy now. I'm happy. She can go online and say whatever she wants to say. I don't care. Like, she knows she was in the wrong.
0: I would like to get her on the phone. I'd like to get that lady on the phone. I want to get her side. Mm. Was she really that bad, or was this dude just trying to get a new piece? So curious.
1: Yeah.
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1: What's up, Billy Madison Show? Good morning. Let's see. I got big dummy trivia coming up. I've got Seven Dust and Theory of a Dead Man tickets to give away today. I also want to remind you that September 25th, we got BMS Live. It's 7 to 9. Thirsty Horse is where we're going to be. I'm very excited about that. That is on a Friday. That's September 25th. So a lot of people were upset about, with that lady that called in. You know, if he can be stolen, he was never yours. No, I don't agree with that.
2: Oh, I think that's 100%.
1: If he can be stolen,
2: he was never yours.
1: That's no, because I look at it like this.
2: We look at it the same thing. If you could take my chick, she wasn't mine.
1: Well, it depends. How good were you treating her?
2: Depends on the day.
1: Right? How good were you treating her?
2: Some days definitely better than others.
1: We've all seen somebody that had a dog and didn't treat that dog real good.
2: Yeah.
1: And nobody would be mad if that dog got a different owner because the dog's owner sucked.
3: Yeah, not at all.
1: Right? So you'd be like, oh, that dog. Right? Oh, they need a better home. Right? Everybody has seen that. Where the dog deserved a better home. Right?
2: Sure.
1: So, that happens with humans.

0: I'm saying I'm going with that.
1: I don't know what that has to do with anything.
0: Because it doesn't mean that he was never yours. It was, you cannot treat something good. Okay, if somebody, you employ somebody and you don't treat them good, and then they go leave to go be with another company, that's on you. And then they go on to do great things with another company. And yeah, they have a great relationship.
1: If they could take the employee, you don't really care.
0: That, well, you didn't, maybe you didn't treat them good. You should have put more into that relationship.
1: If they matter, they will treat them good. If
0: not always. We mattered, and we got treated like crap in Dallas.
1: We mattered in our opinion.
2: Yeah.
0: We
2: yeah.
0: did matter. We, Derek, we went from 16th to 4th in the ratings, from 4th to 2nd in the ratings in the money demo.
1: I know. I'm just...
0: That we should have been hoisted up.
1: I got it.
0: And instead, they treated us like ass.
1: Mm-hmm.
0: It's funny, like, hey, would you ever like to come back here? Oh, yeah. Let me sign up for that again.
1: Yeah, I tried to, and then you didn't let me sit down at a restaurant.
0: Yeah, that's right.
1: Yeah.
0: Yeah, I tried to go back there. You mm-hmm. wouldn't let me in. I had cashmere pants on. You guys don't like cashmere in the summer.
1: Sorry, sir. Looks like you were number one persons. We're not going to be able to see you.
0: Man, Dakota's. That's what a great restaurant.
1: Yep.
0: I don't even get to know if their food's good or not. That made me mad. And then they had a dish. They had a dish of chocolates. So
1: you gonna throw this guy out when there's a dish of chocolates?
0: That's what I'm saying. You got a dish of chocolates.
1: I just don't understand why you just didn't take the Mickey ears off so you could eat.
0: I didn't have Mickey ears on. I wasn't at Disney. I was in Dallas. Different D, Derek.
3: He's been talking about this since Monday.
2: Well, he's upset.
1: I brought it up.
0: Yeah, I didn't even bring it up. Derek did, you dumbass. A-Mart, that dude gets on my nerves all the time. He's so mean to me. He does. I want to be nice to him, but he's so mean.
1: Well, I mean, just a mean like, guy. Be fair. I brought it up. Billy didn't bring it up.
0: Be mad at Derek then.
1: Yep.
0: So this woman is arguing that men don't even want cheeks anymore. Listen to this.
4: I would love to get married again, but...
0: Oh, no, that's men don't want to get married. No, this is men that really don't want sex. You know where that one is, Derek?
1: Okay, what, you play 4-1?
0: No, let me see this.
4: I have girlfriends in marriages.
0: That's women that settled. These are men that don't want to get married, women that settled.
1: No, I put it up there. Hold on.
0: I know you did. I know it's up there. Yeah, men that they don't even want the booty.
1: Yeah.
0: Maybe it's this one.
4: I would love to get married.
0: No, that's the same one.
1: Listen, I put it in row 5-5.
0: All right, 5-5.
5: So what's your take?
4: Men don't really want to have sex.
5: 100% agree. All right, episode's over.
0: Is that true? Like, dudes don't even want to do it anymore.
1: I don't think that's true.
6: That is not true.
0: Man, that might be true.
1: No, sir, I don't think it is.
0: I do think there are guys that, like, it's not even that important anymore.
1: Mm-hmm.
0: You know what's important? They're like, I want to wash my truck.
1: No, come on. Over sex?
6: No.
1: Guys like their trucks, but come on.
0: I think you can touch yourself now. And it used to, it's not like weird where you got to get a Playboy out or anything. Now,
6: it's right there on your phone.
0: You can get anything you need is right on your phone.
1: But we still want to do it.
0: I don't know.
1: You cannot convince me men don't want to have sex anymore.
0: I think if I don't get calls today, I'll take calls tomorrow. Because I'm going to keep going until I win.
1: Okay.
0: Because I think there are probably lots of dudes out there that don't want to do it. We had a woman call in.
1: Yeah.
0: Just this past week.
1: We did.
0: Who bugs her man, and her man never wants to do it.
1: But the problem with that is, though, she was a woman. And so can we trust her?
0: I do.
1: Probably not. Because what do women do? Lie.
0: I don't know. Hold on. I got to go to Lily. This is a great call.
1: Number one liars.
0: No.
2: Yeah.
1: Women, by far.
2: They are.
0: No.
1: No, the new study came out.
0: No, that's not. That's
1: no,
0: not
1: a new true. Study came out.
0: Yeah. Nard is
1: women,
0: the biggest
1: one
0: liar
1: liars.
0: That I've ever
1: he
0: met.
1: He is.
6: But he's also a woman.
2: So, I represent
0: and
2: women.
0: And he's transitioning.
1: Remember, he's a... Remember, he's
6: Hold
1: a lesbian.
6: On.
0: Hold on. Let me go to Lily. Yes, Lily, this is a very important call, Derek.
1: All right.
0: If I don't get calls today about men that don't want to do it, I'm just going to move it to tomorrow.
1: Okay.
0: All right. But go ahead, Lily.
7: Hi, good morning.
0: Good morning. So what did you do for your husband?
7: Yesterday, I welcomed them home in the police dog position.
6: Oh, yes.
2: What
0: a great woman.
1: Wow. I wish we had an award.
7: Follow your advice.
0: I wish we used to have the BMS awards, right? I would give out medals, a medal, like, but I don't know what happened.
1: Literally,
0: to medals.
1: Woman of the year.
0: Yes.
7: And then I cooked dinner for him.
1: Oh, my God.
6: Oh, my gosh.
1: Oh, my God.

0: She's amazing.
1: Insane.
0: That is awesome.
2: Now you gotta bring another girl. I also think.
1: Okay, relax, Nard.
3: She's done plenty.
0: Hold on. Let's get to the deets.
1: Always more.
0: All right.
4: So
0: let's take us back to that special moment that yesterday, because this is one of those things that I had brought this up, that I said, hey, there are women out there that have greeted their man in the police dog position. And some women did call in, and you're saying you tried this out. So you are took off all your clothes. Where are you in the house in the police dog position?
2: At the front, the bedroom, on top of that king-size bed.
0: Okay. All right. That's cool. I also appreciate the ones that are waiting at the door in the police dog position, like the actual dogs.
1: Jeez.
2: Oh, no. The dog would have gone crazy.
1: That's all you got to do.
0: All right.
1: He'll find you.
0: Right. All right, so you're in there. You greet him in the police dog position, and what does he do?
2: He seemed very happy.
0: Yeah.
1: This is all very nice.
2: He kicked the dog out the bedroom. Yeah, he kicked the dog out the bedroom, and it was on.
0: It was on. So he started taking you to that special place called Pound Town.
2: Mm-hmm. Yes. He's still glowing.
0: I bet he is. Did you tell him, hey, I got this idea because of the glorious and great Billy Madison show? Do we get any credit?
2: I did, in not so many words. I said I followed Billy's advice.
0: Yes.
2: I thought you might like this.
0: Yeah.
2: And he said Billy was right.
0: Yes, I'm right. Mm-hmm. I like to be right. Yeah. That was.
2: And we also said that Nard sucks.
0: Yes, right. That's right also again. Correct.
1: Wow.
0: She's two for two.
1: She's
0: all right.
1: Incredible.
0: So after that moment, how long? You should greet him all the time now in that police dog position.
2: If we have the time.
0: Yeah.
2: We have the kids and job.
0: Sure. I mean, you don't want to overdo it, but what a great way to come home to that after a hard day's work.

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1: Man, we're back. Welcome, Billy Madison Show. Let me see. I have some great audio that I wanted to play. Well, I shouldn't say that.
2: Most of it's up there.
1: Yeah, let me see if it's great, though. I could have lied.
2: No, you got some good stuff up there.
1: Could be stupid.
2: No.
1: This woman, she was arguing that toxic men have the best D.
3: Those toxic men, they have really good D. Me and him, we had at the register in a chicken
1: register. Man, she's saying that, the toxic men have got the best D.
2: I think women have known that for a while.
1: Toxic women, do they have the best V?
2: I don't necessarily think so.
1: I don't think so.
4: Mouth hugs.
2: They can be good. But there's girls that aren't toxic that can really,
1: I don't think so. Now, what you're saying with mouth hugs, the toxic women.
4: Yeah, like the toxic women have the greatest mouth hugs.
1: I wonder.
4: Not the greatest deed, but like the greatest mouth hugs for sure.
2: You might be right. I don't know.
1: Is that accurate? That a good toxic woman has the best mouth hugs?
2: I don't know. I really don't. I haven't been with, my sample size is tiny.
1: I think women that have a decent amount of testosterone probably give the best mouth hugs and are the most frisky.
2: So you're saying like girls that like grow mustaches and stuff?
1: I'm just saying that women that kind of have a higher percentage of testosterone, not like a man, but they got a good percentage of testosterone, probably are the ones that do it the best. And those that are like all estrogen, probably not that great.
2: You're saying because like they got testosterone, so they're
1: kind of like a dude.
2: And a dude knows what he's doing around those things.
1: Well, and just she has a dude mentality, like a guy wants to do it all the time. And so
2: okay.
1: A woman that has a decent amount of testosterone. That's why you see the women that go to the gym that have muscles and stuff like that, that get some muscles and work out.
2: Yeah.
1: They have the highest sex drives.
2: Oh, they do.
1: Yeah.
2: Except for the thing is.

0: that nobody wants to have sex with them?
1: Well, probably other muscle-bound dudes or something. Yes, testosterone triggers a woman's libido. I think there's evidence to that.
0: Mm.
1: And another woman who went too fast, she says she agrees.
0: Gotcha.
1: Bernard says that the women that are toxic give the best mouth hugs.
2: I feel like they do.
0: You might be right. I mean, Nard's the biggest whore I know.
1: Yeah, big slut.
2: I'm not a big slut or a whore.
3: But I think
1: he's a dirty bitch is what he is.
3: He's only been with toxic women, though.
1: Yeah, you're a big, fat, dirty bitch is what you are.
2: What?
4: Those toxic men, they have really good to me and him. We had sex at the register in a chicken spot.
5: How y'all pulled that off? People was there?
4: Yes.
6: Oh.
1: Man, I mean, that's a freaky woman. She's just going to do it right there at the register.
0: Mm-hmm.
1: Wonder what, which ones, how do you identify those that will be good at it and those that won't?
0: I really just think it's a roll of the dice.
2: Yeah.
1: Could be. Are there any, like, shockers where it's like, damn, I didn't know. Like, they just start doing that and it's like, where's these skills come from?
0: I mean, I don't know.
1: Chris, you got any input? I mean, you were a whore.
3: Yeah, I was a whore, but. No, not really.
1: You don't have any input as far as who's good at it.
0: Like, there's not a sign. There's not something you can, like, you see a girl and you're like, that girl's definitely good at mouth hooks.
1: Have you seen?
0: Everybody's always going to say the big girl.
1: The internet rumor that skinny girls can take the biggest ones?
0: I haven't, no.
1: Yeah, look that up.
0: Okay.
1: Because that's, there's been a lot of podcasts and different.
0: Skinny girls can take the biggest ones.
1: Yeah, skinny girls take the biggest ones.
3: That's why I want to get skinny girls now.
1: And there's a lot of big girls that say they can't take a big one.
0: So there's no room.
1: No, I don't know if that's it.
0: Space is occupied already.
1: Just curious.
0: Mm. That makes sense, I guess.
1: Yeah, toxic. Mm. Toxic men giving out the good ones. No wonder women like those toxic men that treat them bad.
0: Yep.
3: Are there really toxic men?
0: Oh yeah, for sure. Yeah.
1: Well, what's the definition of a toxic man?
0: There was this guy I used to work with when I worked at a furniture store. He was like a sales guy. He was the biggest douchebag you ever seen. He had like 4 piercings on his left ear. He had barbed wire tattoos, and he got a lot of ass. And you never held on to him, but the girls, the way they would talk about his sex in the break room was like insane. Because I guess apparently this guy was the best lay they had ever had.
1: Nard, did you ever do him?
2: No, but I think he did the boss's wife.
0: I think he did too, yeah.
2: Yeah, that was a rumor.
0: Mm-hmm.
1: Okay.
2: That's how good it was. He got like the big boss.
1: The boss must have been really upset.
0: Yeah. There was a girl that I really liked that, like, she came to visit me one day at work and they like knew each other and my heart just broke right then. I was like, you whore. I was so upset.
1: Yeah, I looked up.
0: Like, nothing worse than that. When a guy you work with that you know is a whore, and then a girl that you like comes to visit you, and you're having lunch, and he walks in the break room, and they know each other. Oh
1: man. You know they smashed.
3: Oh, yeah.
0: Duh.
1: Yeah.
0: Duh.
1: Well, that was unnecessary.
0: Well, I'm just saying, duh.
2: His heart was broke.
1: Yeah, that was.
0: Oh, it was.
1: That was super unnecessary. It's a duh.
0: You ever cry in a warehouse? Yeah. It's tough.
1: You know, when someone gives you a duh, it feels
0: like
1: bad.
0: It is. Yeah. It is. Yeah. That is tough.
1: I do want to point out, though, when someone gives you a duh, it does feel bad.
5: Duh.
1: Right?
0: No.
1: It's not a great feeling when someone's like, duh.
0: Sorry, right. I was heartbroken.
1: You know how, so
0: I was
1: just
0: reliving a heartbroken moment.
1: You bring up, you're not even in a sarcastic mood. You're like, oh, man, it's been a nice day out today.
5: Duh.
1: Right? It's like, that was unnecessary. What was that for?
0: Probably because I was reliving a guy that, you know, banged a chick that I really liked. It was heartbreaking.
1: Hey, man, it's going to be pretty hot this weekend. Yeah, it's August.
0: Yeah.
1: In Texas.
5: Duh.
0: Duh.
5: Duh.
0: Oh.
5: Duh.
1: Just duh does not feel good.
0: No. The worst part, though, was like when the girl left and then I saw the guy again later and he was like, oh, so you know so-and-so. And I was like, yeah, you know her? He's like, oh, I know her real well.
1: You should hit him with a
5: duh. Yeah.
2: He just doubled down on it.
0: I mean, there was nothing I could do.
1: He just doubled.
5: Duh, duh.
0: He was big, buff, drove a Nissan 350Z.
1: Oh, he was just
0: cool.
1: All the ass.
0: He was just cool.
1: Getting all the ass.
0: I mean, he wasn't, but he was, you know, then he was.
1: For them, I mean, for there,
0: oh,
1: he was
0: man,
1: cool.
0: 2005, this dude was a bad man. Bad man. Man, he was a

0: Batman.
1: Right. Man, I'm still like that. Duh, hurt.
2: Duh.
0: Oh God. All right. God.
1: Well, you shut your ass, you little bitch.
0: I didn't even say anything.
2: Duh.
1: Right. Yeah. I'm gonna hit you with 500 duhs.
0: All right. I didn't.
1: Big
0: I was on your
1: duh.
0: Side.
1: That's all you are is a duh. It's, you know
0: really,
1: you are. You're
0: on,
1: a,
2: duh.
0: I didn't even say
2: duh,
0: to you.
2: Duh.
3: You know, getting hit with a duh really does hurt.
1: It does. There's certain words where it's like.
0: He wasn't so cool. I went
1: down
0: on him.
1: You the face too. Right.
0: Yeah.
1: No, right. I don't know if Derek went down on the guy, but
0: I didn't.
1: But it's one thing to get duh, but Derek made the duh face
2: duh.
1: At me too.
0: Yeah,
2: duh,
3: duh,
2: duh.
1: You know, the Nard constant face.
0: Well,
2: duh.
0: You said, well, that had to hurt.
2: Duh,
3: duh.
0: It did hurt.
1: Yeah.
0: Still hurts.
1: Yeah, I bet. Sounds like it. I'm getting attacked for it. I wasn't even there.
3: You obviously see this traumatic.
1: Yeah, it sounds like it was.
0: So, yeah, to answer your question, apparently toxic men are the best wiener.
1: Well, no, you answered the question with,
2: duh.
0: All right. No, I answered that. I was heartbroken.
1: Yeah. Yeah, you were very heartbroken.
0: Yeah.
2: Duh.
3: My boss, Andre's like, what's wrong, Derek? And I'm like, Jason banged my girl. It
1: wasn't even your girl.
3: It wasn't even my girl. It was
1: just
3: a girl
1: lunch.
3: I liked.
1: It was just lunch.
3: Yeah, it was just lunch.
1: All right, people are saying.
3: She was probably coming to see him, really.
1: Which one is worse, ew or duh?
3: Just for the record, I did get those cheeks, though. Just for the record.
1: Oh, yeah.
3: Just for the record.
2: Duh.
3: But I probably shouldn't have, because then it just, like, reinforced his good sex.
1: Right. Oh. Just sent her back into his pants.
3: It was the worst performance of my life.
0: Really?
3: Yeah.
0: You sure?
3: Or positive. Just, okay. Positive. I mean,
1: there's so much pressure
3: six,
1: there.
3: Six,
0: or you just knew?
3: 6 seconds.
0: Oh.
3: It was one of those ones where it was.
0: You didn't pregame?
3: No.
1: Oh. Nope. You were a young man. You should have pregamed.
3: Nope.
0: Damn.
3: I was a young man.
1: Derek, did you ever, because, you know, they have a term called postgame. That's where you go so fast that you do it again with yourself after just to get over it. So did you postgame after?
3: No, but I got back with my big girl ex.
1: Okay.
3: Yep.
1: Like, I may as well get back with her.
3: And she had a kid. I was like, well.
0: That's a for sure thing.
3: Yep. Back to the minors for me.
1: This woman argues that men don't want marriage.
4: I would love to get married again, but now it seems like men don't want to get married anymore.
5: Your own business.
6: My place.
5: Stop playing the victim.
1: All right. So, these are reasons why men don't want to get married.
3: Mm-hmm.
1: She's like, I would love to get married again, but it seems like men don't want to get married.
5: Stop playing the victim.
1: And this is a woman that is shoving food into her man's face at a restaurant, and she's yelling at him. She's as she's shoving the food and wiping it all over his face, she's like, stop playing the victim.
3: Stop. But
1: she's
3: shoving,
1: actively shoving the food all over his face.
3: He is
1: stop
3: a victim.
1: It. No, no, he's playing the victim.
3: I don't think he's playing. He's getting bullied.
1: Yeah, he is.
0: All right.
1: That's funny.
3: It sounds like everything you just did sounds like a victim to me.
1: Yeah, that's what I thought, but
3: yeah. It's so funny, though. She's like, stop playing the victim.
1: He's got food all over his clothes and face and hair.
3: Women are kind of funny.
1: Oh, man, that is super funny. It's like, how do you get in that spot? I just would never take her to eat.
3: Yeah, that's true.
1: Like, nah, we're not going to eat.
3: You can't bully. Yeah, right.
1: Find something here. I don't want to wear it again.
3: Oh, you cannot continue to be with that girl.
1: All right, this is this woman, her dream, her fantasy.
7: My dream fantasy is getting very roughly, and then I look at him and I'm like, is that it? I just want to troll my partners. I want to.
1: Oh, man. She wants a dude to try to murder it, and then she wants to look back at him and go, is that it? It's like Rocky. You remember,
3: yeah.
1: You ever seen the movie Rocky?
3: Of
1: when
3: course.
1: Apollo would hit him and be like, you know, come on, give me some more.
3: Yeah. Yeah, give me some more. I don't know if that's what he said. But.
1: Yeah, that's what he said.
3: Give me some more.
1: Give me some more. Is that all you got?
3: Hey, keep beating my ass.
1: Is that all you got?
3: I remember, like, cut me, Mick, and stuff like that. I don't remember. Give me some more.
1: He said that.
3: You might be right. You might be right.
1: Maybe not in those exact words, but
3: yeah.
1: He was like, yeah, come on.
3: He kept going out there for more. I got it.
1: I wouldn't. Would you like this? If you gave her all you got.
3: And she's like, I want it even more.
1: Around. Yeah.
3: Yeah. No, I don't want to be able to give her my best like that, and then her be able to be like, you got anything
0: oh,
3: left?
0: Man.
3: That would be, yeah, that would.
1: I don't want it to be like slap boxing.

0: No. Nope.
1: Rage bait my partners. I think that's my kink. I like rage baiting.
2: Then you just start drilling.
3: Rage baiting? What? Now we're bringing rage bait into the bedroom? I don't think I would like rage bait in the bedroom.
0: I think every guy would like to think, like, there's a gear I could take it to that you don't want to see.
3: Right.
0: But I don't know if we all actually have that gear.
2: Chris does.
0: Yeah.
3: What is that? What gear is that?
0: I don't know. It's a different type of gear. I'm talking about just the pounding, Nart, okay?
3: Right. Having the equipment.
4: Yeah. Nart's still right.
0: Okay. All
2: right. Repercussions of the rage bait.
1: Yeah, I like to harvest and, like, cultivate the anger. And
5: so, like, you like to get hate?
1: Yes! I think
3: he likes to get hateful in the bedroom.
0: Mm-hmm.
3: Oh, I don't think I would like that. Isn't the world hateful enough? You want... There's certain things you don't want to be hateful, and that's one of them.
0: Yeah.
3: Right, if you want hate, just go to our chat.
1: Degradation kind of factors into it.
3: If you want humiliation, go to our chat.
5: You like to do it to him so he does it to you.
1: Yes.
5: What do you think, philosophically, the reason for that is?
1: I subscribe to a philosophy called absurdism.
5: Absurdism, that was the one I was thinking about.
1: Life has no...
3: Man, that's so scary. This woman's scary. You probably just opened the door.
0: Mm-hmm.
3: You're like, hey... You may as well leave. That was all I had.
0: Yep.
3: Sorry. I don't think.
0: Yeah, I just don't want a woman that's that, like, aggressive.
3: Is that all you got?
0: Yeah,
3: like,
0: yeah.
3: Actually, that was. And so, yeah, here's your stuff.
0: And, I mean, this woman looks like she's, like, a big, healthy woman, so.
3: Oh, she's sturdy, for
0: sure.
3: Yeah,
0: she is.
3: Mm-hmm. Yeah, she's a big, so sturdy.
0: So it would probably be difficult, yeah.
3: Be difficult to cause any pain to her.
0: Mm-hmm.
3: Let's see here. Why are men marrying women that withhold it? That's a great question.
0: We don't, dumbass, we don't know that.
3: See,
0: they're not withholding it when we marry them.
3: Listen to this.
6: Why are y'all getting married to bitches who are withholding sex? And I mean bitches is a gender neutral term, because if you withhold sex in any capacity, male or female or whatever you identify as, you kind of a bitch.
3: Yeah, so that's what this guy's saying. Why do you don't get that relationship? That relationship develops. It doesn't start out that way, because there's no way that this dude would marry her if she's withholding it, right?
0: Yeah. I mean.
3: So, yeah. No, that's something. That what do they call it? The wool over your eyes.
0: Yeah, that is what they call it. Yep.
3: Yeah. So she's pretending to be a freak to get you to, you know, do the song and dance and then get married and all that stuff. And then once she gets that, she's like, nah, I don't feel like doing it. What? But we just spent all that money on the wedding. You ate the cake, didn't you?
0: Yep. Yeah, right.
3: You know you're not supposed to eat the cake. That's what they always say. Right?
0: Right,
3: she eats
0: right.
3: The wedding cake and no mouth hugs, no sex and everything. Oh, crap, she ate the cake.
0: Yeah, right. I don't know.
1: She ate the cake.
3: She ate the cake, damn it. There's something in that cake. I feel like there's something in those cakes.
0: Uh-huh.
3: Right? That causes it. There's some sort of chemical or something.
0: I'm with you.
3: It's like the pesticides or something.
0: Something.
3: All right, let me take a break. We'll be right back.

0: Back to the Billy Madison Show.
1: Yeah, back to the Billy Madison Show. So if you would like to play Big Dummy Trivia, stand by. I'll tell you when to call in. This woman says she gave up coochie right away.
2: What?
1: Okay. Yeah, she gave it up like immediately, the coochie.
2: Oh, okay. That works out sometimes.
1: Yeah. Yes. And then I also want to talk about this, where this guy says, how do you get in a relationship with a woman that withholds it?
3: Why are y'all getting married to bitches who are withholding sex? And I mean bitches is a gender neutral term, because if you withhold sex in any capacity, male or female or whatever you identify as,

0: That is a tough one, though. When you get that, that's one of the worst days, I bet. You're like, man, I got one of those, don't I?
1: Yeah.
0: I got the withholder.
1: It is.
0: I got the one that doesn't like to do it.
1: Yep.
0: And this guy maybe hasn't been in the game long enough, but there's some trick. Like, they'll get you to marry him. They'll get you to get him a house and mm-hmm. a car. All that stuff.
1: There's definitely signs, but they mask them.
0: Pretty good.
1: They do. People don't like this guy. He's to me, the guy's an idiot because he thinks that like guys are out there. They know that the girl withholds sex and they're still like, will you marry me?
0: No, they don't know that.
1: They don't know that. I don't know one guy that's ever happened to where he's like, you know, my girl's not really into sex, but I married her.
0: Man, if you get one of those withholders.
1: And it happens, but you don't know until you get married.
0: It happens quick, though.
1: It does.
0: And it starts out with a tummy trouble here or there. And that, you know what I mean? The excuses start to pile up.
1: Mm-hmm.
0: And then if you say anything, they'll hit you with it. Is that all you care about? Is that the only reason you're with me? And then you're like, oh, gosh, I'm a monster. Now there's something wrong with me. I'm just a creep.
1: Yeah.
0: Right, and then
1: Absolutely.
0: You stop asking for it
1: mm-hmm.
0: because they make you feel weird about it.
1: And then you get depressed because you're like, God, I married the girl that withholds sex.
0: Yeah, and then you start to feel ugly as a dude. And then what do? You go down that path of maybe you try to mask it with some snack cakes
1: uh-huh.
0: or some food. Or you get another vice. If you're not banging, you get something else. We played some audio yesterday. The men, dudes that get the most mouth hugs make the most money. There's a reason for that.
1: I mean, that just seems fair.
0: It's called motivation, Derek.
1: Mm-hmm.
0: There was
1: I got no problem with that.
0: This is great. Doc always sends me cool stuff. You know, like little, like fun little, you know, smart things.
1: Mm-hmm.
0: And he'll send me like, you know, great life hacks and facts and different things like that.
1: Oh, he sends you guys send hoats to each other?
0: Yeah. Exactly.
1: Don't forget.
0: I liked this.
1: You're a man and you're in charge.
0: Yeah, yeah. I got this. Was a good one. The, you never lose women chasing money, but you definitely lose money chasing women.
1: Damn. I didn't know Dr. James was gonna drop his nuts like that.
0: Yeah. I'm like, that's
1: he
0: good.
1: He said in the band.
0: That's good.
1: Yeah. Right. Read that one again.
0: All right. It's so good. Right.
1: I'm just imagining it from Dr. J.
0: Well, he didn't say it.
1: I know he didn't say it, but I'm just saying.
0: There's this one, it's from a movie,
1: mm-hmm.
0: and it's a money line that hits hard. And, you never lose women chasing money,
1: uh-huh.
0: but you definitely lose money chasing women.
1: That's facts.
0: Yeah, that's facts. That's a dude hote.
1: Right.
2: Yeah.
1: And at the end, Dr. J was just like, 1738.
0: Never lose women chasing money.
1: Right.
0: But you're almost
1: like,
0: guaranteed.
1: Billy, you heard the new young boy?
0: You're almost guaranteed
1: mm-hmm.
0: to lose money chasing women.
1: You are.
0: Yeah. Mm-hmm. I like it.
1: And, you know, but if you don't chase women, you gnar it out and you die alone.
0: Well, if you chase money, then the women will be there.
1: Sure.
0: If you chase women, the money won't be there.
1: Bernard says
0: you can only focus on one. You gotta choose. Are you gonna focus on your money?
1: Yeah.
0: Or are you gonna focus on women? And those, sure, they might get some women, but then eventually, right, that runs out because they never focused on their money.
1: Like, but Bernard said that he picks up every coin he sees, and there ain't no women. He's like, you've been chasing money forever.
3: Yeah.
0: That's right. He has, but yeah, but he's
1: like,
0: making,
1: there's a quarter here.
0: Yeah, but he always picks places he always picks the jobs that make other people rich.
1: Uh-huh.
0: Instead of making himself rich.
1: Right.
0: And then the job that helped him make himself rich, he quit. So. It's not his fault.
1: These hillbillies do the darndest things.
0: No, he's a good dad. Remember what they told me?
1: I'm
0: that
1: tired
0: if,
1: of calling
0: if
1: you, him that.
0: If you're a good well, dad,
1: sorry,
0: no other things are going to suffer, well, and his career suffered.
1: I think I get the Six Flags. I'm going to get that.
0: Look,
2: well, all three
0: for Nard to be a good dad, there was going to be things that would suffer. His love life would suffer, and his finances would suffer
1: all
0: being
1: right.
0: a good dad.
1: Did you know at Six Flags you get a free meal every 2 hours?
2: And
1: so it's
2: do.
1: Like.

0: all day. I'm a good dad.
1: I didn't know that. That's a great dad.
0: Let's do the Batman again.
2: Oh, God, no. Don't do the Batman.
0: I'm a good dad.
2: Nope. Batman sucks.
1: I can't do those. My neck hurts. My neck hurts now without even... Just driving in a car, my neck hurts.
0: Yeah.
1: So I can't even imagine being on one of those rides.
0: Uh-huh.
1: It's just... I got these, you know, big giant tires, and so sometimes I hit a bump in the suspension system. I'm like, oh.
0: I'm surprised you haven't turned that thing back in.
1: Oh. No,
0: like, I had an owie.
1: No, I like this one. I'm not going to turn it in.
0: It's nice.
1: Oh. I just hit a bump.
0: You just got to stop saying ow.
1: That hurts my head.
0: Yeah. I really like it because of the fridge.
1: That's right.
0: That is badass.
1: No, it's handy is what it is.
0: Oh, I know for you for sure. Yeah. You gotta load that bitch up with some Diet Cokes.
1: I love Diet Coke. Nice frosty Diet Coke.
0: All right.
1: Let me see what audio I have before we get to Big Dummy Trivia.
0: Okay.
1: Here. How often should you do it?
0: That's a great question.
1: Yeah, how often should you do it? I thought I had another thing that I wanted to play, but I think I already forgot. There was something else that I wanted to play. I thought it was good. Oh, yeah, the withholding one, that one was good. Oh, this woman that gave up the coochie. Do you have the coochie one? Coochie lady that gave it up? Give up that coochie. Here it is, right here.
3: Man, everybody was like, don't get him no, don't get him no, because once you get that man that, he ain't going to want you no more because
1: I don't agree with that. I don't agree with that.
0: Why not?
1: Because this woman's like, hey, if you give him the coochie, he's not going to want you anymore. That's not always the case. Sometimes when you give it to him, he wants you more. I do think that. So it's not just because, oh, he got the coochie, so now he doesn't want anything to do with her anymore.
0: Mm-hmm. That,
1: no. If you're hooking up with a dude that has access to lots and lots of women, sure, yours isn't going to be special. I just hate to say it. Like, there's nothing, unless you can do some tricks he doesn't know, right? Unless there's just something about it.
0: Mm-hmm.
1: But yours isn't going to be that special. Because he'll just mosey on, he'll get another coochie.
0: Yep.
1: But you know that when you hook up with that guy. Right? That he has access to all kinds of women. Yours isn't going to probably be special. There's a better than not chance yours isn't going to be that special.
0: I mean, none of them are.
1: So knowing that, when you get with that guy, you just got to be like, all right, that's just a one-time thing. Maybe one or two-time thing.
0: Uh-huh.
1: But it's not going to scare your average guy away.
3: Man, everybody was like, don't get him no, don't get him no, because once you get that man, that he ain't going to want you no more because...
1: That's not your basic dude. The 70, I would say 85% of men, you give him some of that, he's not taking off.
0: No. Yeah.
1: He's going to nestle down with you.
0: Mm-hmm.
3: That's the best thing the woman can give the man is the... Man.
1: Now, I think the best thing a woman can give a man is the repeat business.
0: I think you're right.
1: Right?
0: Mm-hmm.
1: Is the always, you know, willing to do it. That's the best thing a woman can give a man.
0: Yep.
1: One time.
0: When you first start, like, you know, doing that with a girl you've been dating or whatever, and then it's like, she's like every day almost, basically every day.
1: And that's
0: it's
1: the
0: like,
1: best thing a woman can give a man.
0: Oh, my God. That's what hooks the guy in.
3: They could have my...
1: No, that's the best when they want to do it all the time.
0: Or when you're like, you know, maybe you had a busy day at work or something like that, and you're like, I don't think I'm going to be able to see you today. And she's like, but I got to make you bleed.
1: Yeah, so then she drives, gets in the car, goes to work, and then she does it to you in a car.
0: Mm-hmm.
1: Right?
0: Yeah, wifey.
1: Yeah, all of a sudden you're like, you see wedding rings.
0: Yeah, all of a sudden you're like, I'm going to marry you, and I'm still married.
1: All of a sudden you see every jeweler's billboard.
0: Mm-hmm.
1: Yep. Yeah, you say, I'm going to marry you, and I'm still married.
0: Yeah, that's what you start saying. Yeah, you know what? I'm going to marry you.
1: I'm going to marry you.
0: I've got to get divorced first.
1: Yeah. Let me get this divorce, and then I'm going to marry you.
0: But I'm going to marry you.
1: Yep, so that's how it works.
0: Mm-hmm.
1: It's the frequency is what gets the guy.
0: Yeah.
1: That's so dumb. Just giving it up doesn't scare the guy.
0: I just love how girls don't even know.
1: They don't even know men.
0: Like, they're so damn dumb.
1: They have no... They don't... Men will tell you what they want.
0: Yeah.
1: Men will spell it out. Hey, this is what I want. Yeah. This is what makes me happy. This is what makes me tick. This is what's going to motivate me to go to work every day. This is what's going to make me want to buy you stuff. This is going to make me want to hug you. And this is what all this stuff, kisses and all that.

0: Yep. This is what I want. And they'll do the opposite.
1: I just don't get it. They don't know the this is why you've never had a female Jeopardy winner.
0: No, there has been.
1: No, there hasn't.
0: I think so.
2: I think they've been runner-ups.
1: Have they played males?
0: What do you mean runner-ups?
1: Yeah.
0: Nard, I want you male chauvinistic pig bitch.
3: You pig.
0: I want you to go on your phone right now, and we're going to do some female empowerment stuff, because you're going to look up all the female winners of Jeopardy, and you're going to read their names.
1: Like all the people are like, yes, there has.
0: Yeah, there has. It's just Nard being his normal male chauvinistic, glass half empty about women life.
1: Yep. What a dumbass.
0: Scorned husband is what he is. Yep. Just a scorned ex-husband.
1: Can't believe you said that, Nard.
2: I can't believe so either.
0: Just a jerk.
1: Dude,
0: how
1: he's
0: dare
1: gonna
0: you?
1: Be all, he's going to be over there for an hour trying to figure out Jeopardy.
0: How to spell it.
1: Yeah, he doesn't even know what it starts with. I guarantee he's over there.
2: Yep.
0: Yeah, he is.
1: Jeopardy. Is it Jeopardy?
0: There's got to be a yep in there. Is
1: yeah.
0: G-Y-E-P?
1: Right.
0: Jeopardy.
1: Jeopardy female.
0: Jeopardy.
4: Pretty.
0: I love Jeopardy.
1: Bitches that want a Jeopardy.
0: Yeah. Okay, it's got Purdy in it. I know that.
4: Purdy.
0: Jep Purdy.
4: Yep.
3: Yeah. Wow.
0: You still looking, huh, bud?
1: Yep.
3: Still trying
1: oh, here
3: to spell
1: we go.
3: It.
1: Oh, right. Here we go.
0: All right, well, name those
1: Hang
0: females.
1: On. So the first female winner of Wheel of Fortune is...
2: Hang on.
0: How long do I got to hang, bud? I got a game. All right, if you would like to play Big Dummy Trivia, you can call in right now. I need four contestants. And this is your prize as I kill time for Nard.
1: Mm-hmm.
0: Your prize is going to be Seven Dust and Theory of a Dead Man tickets. 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
1: Hmm.
2: Okay, so we got Amy. We got a Julie. We got a Vanessa.
3: Well, Amy was
2: We got a Rachel.
1: Oh, man.
2: We got a Laurelus.
1: Laurelus.
2: Laurelus.
3: LOLs.
2: Something Kelly.
0: Okay.
2: And that's it.
0: That's it.
1: And that's it.
0: There's only been four women?
2: That's all they gave
0: okay,
2: me.
0: Okay, hold on. In the history.
1: Told you.
0: Chris, can you find it? Because in the history of Jeopardy, he's telling me that there's only four women that have won.
2: I said Jeopardy, girls who won. And then it only gave me those four or five.
3: Well, those are the top.
1: Say girls with big boobs on Jeopardy that won.
2: Okay.
0: Well, now you're getting crazy.
1: I just like just sending them on just an absolute just chase.
0: What's up, Felipe? You get Chris.
2: Oh, it doesn't even let me do that.
0: I don't know what he just said. Mario.
1: He's
0: a Muppet, dude. Well, he's that one. Bursha, bursha, bursha, bursha, bursha. The chef from the Muppets.
1: Yeah.
3: The record for the longest winning streak by a woman is 40 by Amy Schneider. But Amy Schneider was a dude.
1: So the winningest woman?
3: Was born a male.
1: Of all time in Jeopardy? Oh, my God.
0: That's rude.
3: It's true, though.
0: All right, we got Mario that gets Derek. Joanne, you get Goof. And... Mario, you get Nard. Is that for real, Chris?
3: Look it up.
1: Damn.
3: Amy Schneider.
0: I'm too tired.
3: Holds the record for the longest streak by a woman.
1: Damn.
3: 40 consecutive wins, top earning $1.3 million in a regular season.
1: But she was born
3: a male.
0: That's unfortunate. That's unfortunate. I got your back,
1: it's
0: ladies.
1: Tough, ladies. It's tough.
0: I got your back. Doing Big Dummy Trivia.
5: Darn it.
6: Big Dummy. Super dummies.
0: All right, here we go. Make sure Goof is potted up. Mr. Goof, are you there, sir?
7: I'm here.
0: All right. AU for gold comes from the Latin meaning of bright.
1: Derek.
0: Yes.
1: False.
7: Goof.
1: Nard. Damn it.
0: Yes, Nard.
2: That's true.
0: That is true. Nard is on the board. Beethoven, not the dog, Nard. The composer.
2: Oh.
0: Beethoven composed his ninth symphony while deaf.
3: Chris.
0: Yes, Derek.
1: False.
3: Chris.
0: Yes, Chris.
3: True.
0: That's true.
1: How the hell did he do music and he's deaf?
0: Early Olympics included art contests.
2: Nard.
0: Yes, Nard.
2: That's true.
0: That is true.
3: Oh, that's true?
2: Yep.
0: Yeah, they had art.
3: That's not athletic.
0: Game of Thrones is based on George R.H. Martin's book.

0: books.
1: Nard. Goof.
2: Yes, Nard.
1: That's false.
2: Goof. Yes. That is false. No, it's not. It's oh. It is false. Because it's actually George R.R. Martin's books.
1: Okay.
2: Yes, Nard whooping some ass right now.
3: It's true or false. I mean, it's 50-50.
2: Oscars celebrate movies and actors.
1: Goof.
2: Man, I think I heard Chris.
3: True.
2: That is true. The Beatles are from North America.
3: Chris.
2: Yes, Nard.
1: That's false.
2: That is false.
1: Wow.
2: Man, I thought I was going to get him with that one.
3: I know,
2: you know too. Where they're from, Nard?
1: England?
3: Wow.
4: Mm.
2: Dude, this dude's a ringer now.
4: Yeah, I mean, he grew up.
3: Okay,
2: Basketball was first created in Canada.
4: Derek.
2: Yes, Derek.
4: That is false.
2: That is false.
3: Yeah.
2: It was created right here in the U.S. of A.
4: Kansas.
2: America. America. Cricket is the favorite sport to watch and play in India.
4: Derek.
2: Yes, Derek.
4: That's true.
2: That is true. What's our score, Goof?
3: So Derek and Chris have 2. I've got nothing. Nard's got 4.
1: What?
2: The ball used in soccer is round like a sphere.
1: Nard.
3: Chris.
2: Yes, Nard.
1: That's true.
2: That Chris. Is true. Man, he's getting so good at this game.
3: No, it's guessing. It's 50-50.
2: Yeah. I understand, but is he not right. winning?
1: Yep.
4: Mm-hmm.
3: I mean, okay.
1: Just a hater.
4: Nard, spell Ohio.
3: Yeah, he couldn't even look up Jeopardy, Ohio.
1: I said H.
2: You said H?
3: H.
2: Ohio.
3: Yep.
5: Ohio.
3: Yep, he's good.
2: I say H-I-O, Ohio.
1: No, dumbass, I said H.
2: H-I-O, Ohio. Ohio, Ohio, Ohio, off to work we go. The Super Bowl is the final championship game for American football.
1: Nard.
3: Chris.
4: Damn it.
2: Nard got in there.
1: Yep, that's false.
3: Chris. Oh, what an idiot.
1: Because they always play the All-Star game afterwards.
2: No, they don't. They don't. There's no All-Star game
4: in
2: football.
4: They don't.
1: Or whatever
2: yes,
1: it's called.
2: Yes, Chris.
3: It's true.
2: It is true.
3: It's the Pro Bowl?
4: Pro Bowl.
1: Yeah. It's not. That's the last official game.
2: No, it's the week before.
4: Yeah, they don't. The Pro Bowl comes before.
3: Yeah.
1: I thought they always did it after.
4: Well, yeah, maybe if you've watched
2: you're
4: the football
2: fan.
4: Since the 90s.
2: Because you watch the TV with your butt.
4: He's like, don't they do it in Hawaii?
1: I'm sorry, I watched it with my dad.
2: Yeah, you watched it with your ass is what you watched it
1: yeah.
2: with.
4: I'm sorry, I watched it with my dad.
2: Sushi is a food that was first made in Japan.
3: Chris.
2: Yes, Chris.
3: True.
2: All right, true. What's our score?
3: So, Nard's got 5, Chris with 4, Derek with 2. I still got nothing.
2: All right. Pineapples are in the citrus family.
1: Nard.
3: Chris.
2: Yes, Nard.
1: That's true.
3: Chris.
2: Chris.
5: False.
2: False. We got a tie. Avocado is the main ingredient in guacamole.
3: Chris.
2: Chris.
3: True.
2: That is true. Vegans avoid all animal products.
1: Nard.
2: Yes, Nard.
1: That's true.
3: Chris.
2: That is true. And Chardonnay is a white wine grape.
1: Nard.
3: Chris.
2: Nard.
1: That's false. Nard.
3: Chris.
2: Yes.
3: True.
2: Try to answer it again. Yes, Chris.
3: True.
2: What's our score?
3: So Chris took the lead with 7.
2: Chris wins!
1: Ah,
2: from behind! He got Nard from behind!
1: Oh, it's just true or false.
2: He totally took Nard from behind!
1: You can't celebrate, it's just true or false.
2: Oh man, Nard blew it at the end!
3: Blew it!
2: You

0: end. Nard blew it at the end.
1: Blew it.
0: You.
2: Get ready, Corpus Christi. 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
1: I'm meteorologist Jason Catarino with your Lowe's weekend weather update. Mostly sunny, breezy, and remaining very hot to kick off the weekend Saturday with highs in the upper 90s to near 100, and mostly sunny and hot Sunday with the high right near 100. 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
8: All right, let's get to the news. There's this supermodel that wipes all traces of her Major League Baseball star boyfriend from her Instagram, which has sparked the breakup rumors. That's what you have to do, though.
9: You do.
8: So when you break up, you got to let everybody know.
9: Well, yeah, because how are you going to get into another relationship? That guy's going to check out your Instagram and then see all these photos of you with this, like, no.
8: Well, model, this is Josie Canseco, Jose Canseco's daughter.
9: Oh!
8: Has sparked rumors that she has moved on from yet another sports star, as she has previously dated Johnny Manziel.
9: Yeah.
8: And others. Well, she was currently dating this Atlanta Braves pitcher, A.J. Smith, I guess, Shaver, for over a year. However, it looks like that romance has come to an end.
9: Wow.
8: That's what you got to do. You could also do this. One of the Spice Girls, forget which guy that she was dating. And what she did was, they have tongue scrapers. So you can get all the gook off your tongue.
9: Yeah.
8: Well, to make sure that there was no remnants of that guy, she brought her lady bits in and they scraped her lady bits to remove any trace of that guy.
9: Wow. Yeah, I mean, that's going above and beyond for sure.
8: Sure, it sure is.
9: Whatever, you know, some people's got
8: to
9: do.
8: You got to do. That's right. In today's world, what you have to do is you got to just wipe them clean of all social media.
9: Yeah.
8: That's why a lot of women don't even put dudes up on their social media, because they don't want to mess with it. They don't want to have to go through and then clean out all the photos and everything. And what they have now is what they call their spam accounts. So she'll be like, I'll just put them on my spam account. And not her main account. This is the me.
9: Right.
8: This is me.
9: Kids nowadays have like five social media
8: all over the place.

0: scared me.
1: Yeah, she did seem more aggressive even than Scary Spice, yeah.
2: Yeah.
0: The scary one didn't seem that scary until she said she was scraping her nether regions.
1: Yes.
0: Like, that's hardcore.
1: It is. It is.
0: This college football coach confesses to executing an animal in his yard. Nard, it's from Oklahoma, OSU.
1: Man. That's just what we do around here.
0: That's just called a Tuesday.
1: Yep.
0: He had a couple armadillo problems.
1: I remember when I was a kid and I was living in a neighborhood and there was this guy that had shot like a random dog just in the middle of the street, like in this neighborhood.
0: That's
1: like,
0: awful.
1: And the whole neighborhood like comes out like freaking out. And he's like, it's okay. I'm a veteran. I know what I'm doing. They're like, yeah, but you shot a dog right in the middle of the street. It's like, all right, I've been trained with firearms.
0: That's not the point, sir.
1: Yeah, no, not at all.
0: Point was that you murdered a dog.
1: Yeah, but I'm a veteran.
3: Yeah, send a message.
0: To who?
1: The dog had got into his backyard to try to mate with his dog. And he was like, some people get pissed.
3: They do.
1: They're like, don't be humping my dog.
0: And they get weird about that.
1: Yeah, they do. And it's like, get her fixed then, buddy.
0: Well, so this guy was all butthurt because armadillos go in there and get worms or whatever the hell they eat.
1: Mm-hmm.
0: I would love to have armadillos in my yard.
1: Yep.
0: I don't even have any grass left. It's so hot.
1: Yeah, for sure.
0: It's all just
1: no,
0: burnt.
1: Absolutely, yeah.
0: It's all burnt.
1: It's dead.
0: It's weeds, or like there's a little hint of grass.
1: What, is today gonna be another 115 day?
0: It's gonna be hot.
1: Oh no, it's gonna be 99.
0: UFC legend accuses ex-wife of abducting their 14-year-old daughter in their big custody battle. Chuck Liddell.
1: Oh,
2: wow.
0: Yeah, that was a big one.
1: Right, yeah. Chuck Liddell. Man, I've never seen a guy get knocked out more, I think, than Chuck Liddell.
0: Nice, this man. America's oldest inmate who was given his last meal 8 times.
1: Oh.
0: So, you know, he's about to die, and it's like, here's your last meal.
1: That's a dream scenario, though.
0: Right, and so then he didn't
1: die
0: that day.
1: Your last meal 8 times?
0: Yeah, and then it's like, all right, no, today you're going to die. It's like, all right, well, let me have my last meal then.
1: Well, you better run that back.
0: Well, he was spared his life 8 times. Well, he's finally died at the age of 101. Imagine being in prison and then you live to 101.
1: That would suck.
0: Oh, my gosh.
1: That would suck.
0: Like, please, one of these times they're just going to kill me.
1: Just kill me. 101 and living in prison? That cannot be comfy.
0: Can't be. It's awful. A video shows Crook helping himself in Macy's after getting locked in overnight.
1: Oh.
0: So he got locked in, couldn't get out. So he's like, well, don't mind if I do.
1: Oh, man, what a dream.
0: He just started running around, having a great day at Macy's.
1: Mm-hmm. And then got arrested.
0: Disneyland threatens guests with park removal after young boy's dangerous act.
1: Yeah, they don't mess around.
0: So Disneyland guests who dare to recreate a young boy's dangerous stunt on Tiana's ride will be removed from the park.
1: Oh, yeah. They'll nip that in the bud right away.
0: They did.
1: They will not. Yeah,
0: standing
1: you
0: while
1: play?
0: Riding
1: may
0: cause injury. Failure to stay seated will result in removal from the park.
1: Yeah, I love it. Get the riffraff out of here.
0: Get out of here, man.
1: Right, man.
0: California drivers admit dangerous practice behind the wheel as routine, going 10 over.
1: Huh?
0: So most people go 10 miles over the speed limit.
4: Yeah,
1: that's pretty cool.
0: A study reveals
1: if it's 65, I'll do 75 for sure.
0: 1 in 3 drivers admit to ignoring speed limits because they believe nobody follows them.
1: Well, I've always just been under the, rule that cops aren't going to waste their time pulling you over.
2: You also had like 5 tickets in 2 months.
0: There.
1: Yeah, I was doing like 25 over. You tend to get pulled over then.
0: I was so close. I had to go to one of those gas stations because the Buc-ee's was too full. So I went to one of those other gas stations.
1: They had a Buc-ee's was full?
0: Yeah. So I went in there, this gas station.
1: Mm-hmm.
0: And it was maybe one of my better days I've had in a long time. Because they had butterfly knives. And then they had CBs.
1: Hell yeah.
0: And then they had a trucker hat. And I was like, I want all that.
1: Uh-huh.
3: I almost got one the other day.
0: Right, a CB?
3: Yeah.
0: Oh, I want one so bad. Who do I talk to? Who's on there? Who's on the other side? Is that it?
3: I think so.
0: I want to know where all the Smokies are.
1: First time somebody replied to you, you'd take it out of your car.
0: I would.
1: You'd be like, whoa, wait a minute.
0: Hey, Lot Lizard.
1: I only want to talk.
0: Yeah, I just want to talk. How's your day going?
1: Yeah.
0: Breaker 19.

0: how's your day going?
1: I mean, CB is the way to go, though. Those things do look fun.
0: Any Smokies out there?
1: I can't imagine that's the terminology they use.
0: It's old, right?
1: Yeah.
0: Didn't that mean cop?
1: I don't know. Oh, it doesn't mean, I thought you were talking about like
0: I'm
1: baddies.
0: Eastbound
1: I thought
0: down.
1: Smokies were like hookers.
0: I'm loaded up and trucking.
1: Mm-hmm.
0: I want a CB, but I want a butterfly knife, too.
1: Yep.
0: It was so cool. It had a scorpion on it.
1: I want gas station food and a lot lizard.
0: Yeah. And popular erection meds could make you go blind.
1: Worth it.
0: So they did a study in the Cialis that can help you with your prostate as well as getting a boner.
1: Mm-hmm.
0: Can make you go blind, get glaucoma.
1: Yep.
0: I'm not acting like I can't afford it. I'm just, you know,
1: you don't
0: I mean?
1: Know where to get them.
0: Yeah, I don't know where to put the CB. And
1: right.
0: I, you know, not everybody, you know, I got outvoted, if
1: yeah.
0: you will.
1: You guys got to remember, he hooks his car up when he needs it filled up.
0: No, I don't. No, I don't.
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6: I'm meteorologist Jason Catarino with your Lowe's Weekend Weather Update. Mostly sunny, breezy, and remaining very hot to kick off the weekend Saturday with highs in the upper 90s to near 100, and mostly sunny and hot Sunday with the high right near 100. 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

0: steering wheel and the gear shift. And then when I got up, I looked at that. 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My son says, I got somebody that'll help you. 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

0: my dad as a kid. That's why I wonder, why did he wait until the last few weeks of his life to tell me about his nickname, Buona Tom? 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So for the love of Buona Tom, don't put it off. 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
0: There I was. Temperatures hitting 115. I'm in Mrs. Caldwell's attic with a stubborn air conditioner.
1: And you were the only one crazy enough to go in there.
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1: 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Okay. We'll go with that.
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0: I don't know the meaning of hot.
1: 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Call Kohler because we can. Jesse, how did it all turn out?
0: Amazing. I think I earned this glass of ice water, sir.

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0: did. That's why I wonder, why did he wait until the last few weeks of his life to tell me about his nickname, Buona Tom? 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
2: I'm a professional truck driver. I drive an 18-wheeler. I was asleep in my truck. All of a sudden, I heard a big bang that knocked me off of my bed, and I end up hitting the steering wheel and the gear shift. And when I got up, I look at that. There was an 18-wheeler in front of my truck. My son says, I got somebody that'll help you. Herman and Herman will help you. All it takes is one call. And they says, come over, we got you. And if it wasn't for them, I wouldn't be walking right now. Herman always puts you first.
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I say you look so fine that I really wanna make you mine. 4, 5, 6, come on and get your kicks. Now you don't need

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And then when I got up, I looked at that. 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
1: 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Temperatures hitting 115. 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
2: And you were the only one crazy enough to go in there.
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0: I've watched the same old Democrats run my county for years. And what do I have to show for it? Nothing gets better. Nothing changes. 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We have the power to change it. The time for transparency and accountability is now. Demand answers. 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